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1: In the world of the dating jacuzzi, jy gaan eers die krummels en die skuim en alles raak sien as jy 'n jacuzzi heeltemal afgeskakel het en jy het gewag net vir die water om te bedaar. 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
1: We're talking about crazy, ridiculous, sometimes embarrassing freak accident stories. What you got? 084 850 0942.
2: I have a guillotine in my class that I use to cut papers and stuff. And then one day I had a lapse in concentration.
1: Oh, no.
2: And I nearly amputated a piece of my finger. It was from the front to the side diagonally. It was cut. And from top to bottom, it was halfway through my finger. And yes, needless to say, a few children in my class were quite traumatized.
3: Oh, I can imagine. Also, I wonder which finger it was.
1: Yeah, because I had to wave it around. And
3: yeah,
1: Guillotines, those things.
4: I used to love those things at school.
1: Yes.
4: It's that sound it makes as it cuts through the paper. Oh, like, yes.
1: Oh. I think it actually, it was a secret sound at one stage. Because we had them around the office.
5: Speaking of super glue, a few years ago, one evening, I mistakenly took nail glue as eye drops. And I dropped nail glue into my eyes.
4: Ooh.
5: Everything turned out okay. I went to casualties, but I felt very stupid. And I even made the company's monthly newsletter for Idiot of the Month.
1: Ach, no, shame. Rub it in.
6: My fiance was once busy in the garden with the garden panga, and he hit himself on the shin.
1: Oh.
6: And when I got to him, he was like, babe, I need a plaster. And I was looking at the wound on his shin, and I was like, you don't need a plaster, you need stitches.
4: Mm-hmm.
1: Yeah. A garden panga.
3: Yeah, it's not going to be plaster.
1: The story, any story starts with a garden panga. Sasha, who works with Barney in the afternoons.
7: Yes.
1: She's got the best stories. Thanks, Sasha.
8: When I was a child, my sister was teasing me, and she was being just like really horrible. So I was chasing her through the house, and she ran into her room and she shut the door. And then we were kind of looking at each other through the keyhole. And I was like, do you know what's a good idea? While she's looking at me through the keyhole, I'm going to stick my tongue out at her through the keyhole. And next thing I know, this tongue is not coming out. The keyhole. So I'm standing there, I'm stuck. And my sister's like, okay, now it's time to come out of the room. And she swung the door open and ripped the little bottom piece of my tongue out. Luckily, I was young, it healed quickly.
1: Sasha, it's our only tongue injury story for the morning.
3: Yeah.
4: You win.
3: Really would talk because she speaks for a living.
1: I know. And I was picturing that scene from Dumb and Dumber.
3: The ice one.
1: Sasha, I'm not sure now which story is my favorite, this one or the story about your dad. Remember the story about her dad?
4: Oh, yes, and the song.
1: Oh, just for old time's sake. Sorry, Sasha, just for old time's sake.
8: Listening to Martin this morning now with all the make recommendations for Father's Day, I cannot, because it exists my most embarrassing thing on radio ever. So I was working at my first radio station, and it was Sunday was also our classics day. I was working on Father's Day. I was like, oh, what a perfect opportunity. And I see we're playing one of his absolute favorite songs. It's one of the songs we used to blast in the car. And I'm like, oh, here's my chance. Go into this big speech about how amazing my dad is. He gave me my broad taste in music. And I go, oh, and here's the song. Just for my dad. Forgetting to say that it's his favorite song. At no point did I mention that it was his favorite song. Go into the song, messages start rolling in. Even my program managers sending me laughing faces, other presenters are sending me, and I'm like, what is going on? What is the issue? I just did this like heartfelt thing to my dad. And then I realized I never said it was his favorite song. All I said was, Dad, this song goes out to you, and it was Heart. All I want to do is make love to you.
1: Yeah, that story is still my favorite.
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1: Shall I just scrap The Secret Sound and we start over?
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1: 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Or you don't need the money.
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4: Examineer, want dis hoe familie behoort te wees. 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
3: 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My soon-to-be ex-wife has bravely entered the dating pool.
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Something different for Wednesday morning, right? I mean, every now and then a song comes along. It just reminds you how much South African music has shaped so many moments in our lives. And 363 always had that way of making a song feel personal. It is a voyage. Now, time to flip the script and move into a song that gave Lola Young her biggest breakthrough in the music industry. The Sugar Babes coming up. Some Bruno Mars lined up for you. This is Mercy. A good morning. Hello, Dar.

What a classic, timeless music. What are the songs that still gets people singing decades after it was released? It's Madonna with Like a Prayer, and now I'm picking up the energy with Ariana Grande. As jy vanoggend saam met my luister, dank. Musiek vir jou in die vooruitsig. Is die regte woord om te gebruik in Afrikaans? It's time to break free. Let's go.

0: Be kind, Marshmallow Halsey, love it. Drums en Drums in die mix, Bernice West, Too Late. En wat denk jy van die Ariana Grande en Zets, Break Free, hè? So begin Michael Bubble, oh, Bublé, op pa vir jou, met Alles, Everything, Ella Still Choosing Texas, and Dua Lipa, she says, Don't Start Now. Well, how are you doing? That's the big question to ask right now. Well, let me say this again. I'm really glad you're here, okay? Over the next 2 hours, you and I are going to share some incredible music. A few moments that'll make you smile and all the feel-good energy you expect from Jacaranda FM. So wherever you're listening from, let's enjoy the ride together. Ek is beskikbaar op 084-850-0942. That's 084-85-0942. This is Mornings with Mac Rapapali on your number one feel-good station. Officially, good morning. Hello, Dar.
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5: Are there children involved? 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
7: I've already signed up on a few dating sites. 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
5: In the world of the dating jacuzzi, jy gaan eers die krummels en die skuim en alles raak sien as jy een jacuzzi heeltemal afgeskakel het en jy het gewag net vir die water om te bedaar. 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

0: 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Dua Lipa, Don't Start Now, some Ella in the mix. Look, success. When you talk about success, right? Success leaves clues. And sometimes all it takes is hearing the right story at the right time. Now, if you're not aware, the Mancosa Jacaran FM Business Breakfast returns to the Vodacom Dome on at Vodacom World in Midrand on Monday, the 17th of August. Look, it's your chance. 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It is your chance to challenge yourself and maybe even leave with the idea you've been waiting for. 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

0: Lekker, your number one feel good station on a Wednesday morning. Taking you back to the days of white sneakers, baggy jeans, white shirts and cake, who like a blaze up Neo. Sexy love for this music van Rain. Love is for suckers. 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
0: Jak, gaan koop je kaartje. Chat een beetje later over dit. The Mancosa Jacaranda FM Business Breakfast. 3 minuten over 5 op je draadlus. Has it? 084-850-0942. Is je op, is je gereed, is je les? Stier daar een beetje van een stemnote, laat ik hoor. Waar is jij in je leven? Where are you listening from? Where are you heading to so early in the morning, huh? Some Sam Smith, Normani, Dancing with a Stranger, op pad vir jou, maar vir nou, jou top 3 stories op X. Ek sien nou hier, Oekraïne het nou gister in die VSA aangekom vir nuwe ronde samespreking met Donald Trump. 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I mean, you get the point, right? I mean, how defeating is that so early in the morning? And lastly, making South Africa proud, flying the flag high. Chet Letlow becomes the most decorated male athlete, securing his 19th Commonwealth Games medal. Dit en meer om 5:30 met Gerda. 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You know, I have to crack your brain now and then. Jou raaisel is op pad en jou feel good liekie. Dit is J-Hope Miguel. Sweet dreams. Actually, no. Wake up, come on. Good morning, Manodar.

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It's your number one feel good station, Jacqueline FM. Morning's Imaginable Party with you till 6 a.m. Classic timeless music. I'm every woman. Whitney, thank you for the music. Thank you for the music. Oh, how are you feeling now? Hoe voel jy, huh? All right, 084-850-0942. There's no tight. Is jy gereed vir die story? Kyk, misschien van Miles Smith is op pad terwyl jy nou lekker dink en jou brein een bykie rond hop, hop, spinnekop. 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Wat is ek? I travel through every home, every morning, but I never knock on the door. What am I? 08485-9942. Into your feel-good song. Now, today's feel-good song is one that reminds us not to wait for the perfect moment to tell the people in our lives how much they mean to us. A simple message. Trust me, a simple message, but it's one that never gets old. So, if there's someone who made you smile recently, maybe this is your little reminder. It's Ronan Keating, If Tomorrow Never Comes.

0: 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The Weeknd, Save Your Tears on your number one feel good station. Interesting enough. So, you know, there comes a time in life where you just sit, and then you just look around, look at everyone else, and then you spot that one person. And then you're like, gosh, they've got it. Huh? They've got it all figured out. I mean, sometimes you think like, it happens. It's one of those things where you like, you sit and you're like, who come to acne, but everyone else has it figured out. That person who started the business, got the promotion, launched the side hustle. But then later on, you find out, yeah, man, they also had to start somewhere, right? I mean, they probably had no clue, in fact, when they started this journey. But now they've got it all figured out. Yes, facts. Look, the difference usually isn't luck. It's learning, listening, asking questions, and being in the right room. That's where it comes in. And that's how it unfolds when it unfolds to what we call success. And that's exactly what the Mancosa Jacaranda FM Business Breakfast is all about. Whether you're building something, thinking about building something, or you just want a fresh perspective on where you're headed next. I mean, it's happening. It's happening. It's here. It's your opportunity. It's your chance. And I want you to use it. It's happening on Monday, the 17th of August at the Vodacom Dome in Midrand, with tickets from $600, or you can book a table if you're bringing your team. If that sounds like your kind of morning, I want you to head out now to jackerandfm.com and book your seat. Because maybe this is the conversation that gets your next chapter started. I want you to think about it. But in person, when you see them and you're like, oh, they've got it all figured out. No. They had to start somewhere. And it started with a conversation.
1: You know what happens on a Tuesday, right?
2: Asking for a friend.
3: How soon after a divorce is it appropriate to start dating again? My soon-to-be ex-wife has bravely entered the dating pool.
1: Allow me to ask the obvious question.
4: Please ask the obvious question, Martin Bester.
1: Are there children involved? You, as the adult in the room, need to make sure your children are mentally ready, because children deal with separation differently. If there are no children involved, the pool is yours. He swim, but to swim.
5: I've already signed up on few dating sites. We haven't even filed for divorce.
1: Seems to be how it happens these days.
6: Kan almal asseblief toch net wacht tot die inkopiespapier droog is voordat hulle aanbeweeg.
1: In the world of the dating jacuzzi, jy gaan eers die krummels en die skuim en alles raak sien as jy jacuzzi heeltemal afgeskakel het, en jy het gewag net vir die water om te bedaar. 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

It sounds like she's saying, mama say, Maxhosa. That are causing people in this song. Rihanna, Don't Stop the Music, on your number one feel good station. What do you think the secret sound is, huh? 084-85-0942. Breakfast with Martin Bister coming up next. 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Oh, yes, can't wait. 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It's going to be a beautiful day. But hey, you have yourself a feel-good Wednesday. 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
2: The lives of two brothers, 15-year-old Wandile and 19-year-old Lebo, changed forever. 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
3: This is Jacaranda News Watch with Gerda de Souza.
4: Pretoria en Mbombela op na 20 grade, Johannesburg maksimum van 17.
5: Goeiemôre, ek is hier in Pretoria by N4 Bakwena Snelweg Oos. 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
6: In your sport, Team South Africa rakes in 5 more medals on day 6 of the Commonwealth Games and some shocks from WAFCON as Malawi upset Nigeria and Zambia hammer Egypt 6-0.
4: Ons begin aan die Wesrand waar Gauteng polisie klagtes ondersoek van moord en poging tot moord na gister se skietery in die Roodepoort gebied. 2 verdagte onwettige mynwerkers is doodgeskiet. 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
7: Upon arrival, the members approached the area to investigate. The suspects allegedly opened fire on the police, resulting in a shootout. No police officers or security personnel were injured during the incident.
4: Die Pretoria se streekshof het 'n 41-jarige man lewenslang tronk toegestuur vir die verkrachting van 'n minderjarige. 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
8: In June 2021, the scholar transport driver lured and raped the 9-year-old girl at his place of residence in Mamelodi. After the rape, he threatened her not to tell anyone and gave her 4 rands to buy chicken heads.
4: Die ANC se sekretaris-generaal, Kilem Balula, sê president Cyril Ramaphosa is aktief besig om te verseker dat die openbare beleggingskorporasie weer stabiel is. 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
9: PIC is too big to fail. We can't go for another state capture again, another Nugent commission. No. Where the signs of anarchy are clearing themselves, you deal with it right there, which is what the president is doing. It is in his purview. And then, of course, we've got interest of workers there.
4: Intussen het die geskorste hoofuitvoerende beampte van die Openbare Beleggerskorporasie, Patrick Dlamini, 'n dringende hofaansoek by die Hooggeregshof van Pretoria ingedien teen sy voorlopige skorsing. 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
13: 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My soon-to-be ex-wife has bravely entered the dating pool.
14: Allow me to ask the obvious question.
15: Please ask the obvious question, Martin Bester.
14: Are there children involved? You, as the adult in the room, need to make sure your children are mentally ready because children deal with separation differently. If there are no children involved, the pool is yours. He swim but to swim.
12: I've already signed up on a few dating sites. We haven't even filed for divorce.
14: Seems to be how it happens these days.
16: Kan almal asseblief toch net wacht tot die inkopie papier droog is voordat hulle aanbeweeg.
14: In the world of the dating jacuzzi, jy gaan eers die krummels en die skuim en alles raak sien as jy jacuzzi heeltemal afgeskakel het en jy het gewag net vir die water om te bedaar. You just have to wait.
5: En dan drijf alles boontoe.
14: En dan check jy, dan kun jy mooi sien voor jy weer inklim of jy mond oopmaak. So, thank you everybody, I hope that helped.
10: Breakfast with Martin Bester.
14: Good morning.
10: Mornings from 6 to 9.
14: Hello, hello, hello, hello. Hello, welcome to your Wednesday morning. Good morning, Angels Day. It's a good thing.
5: Yes.
14: Shows off the kindness and generosity of South Africans all over. That's after 7 this morning. After 8, ek wil glo in my hart, deep in my hart, iemand gaan hy 50,000 wen vir die Secret Sound vandag. Basically, I was thinking back to my clues yesterday. They were good.
5: I thought they were really hot.
6: It's a lot of them.
5: Yeah.
14: Thank you very much. Let's see if it works. Otherwise, I'm going to have to try harder. If you want to play and put your hand up for 50 grand in the Secret Sound, people are telling me on social media they have the answer. I can't do anything with that.
5: Yeah, I'm also getting messages.
14: I'm sorry.
5: Yeah.
14: You have to WhatsApp. First word secret to 084-850-0942 and you follow the prompts from there. Auntie Annie Kaap, it viral gegaan. It's for very sociable reasons, don't worry. We'll catch up with her in a couple of moments' time. Stay warm. Wednesday, let's go.

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0: Chaperona. Hot to go on Chaperona FM. It is 14 past 6. How's it? Welcome to the show on a Wednesday. Amper, can you glo, sal woensdag? Can you glo, dis amper die einde van Julie?
1: Nee.
0: Kan jy?
1: Nee, dit kan ek beslis nie glo nie.
0: Hier is ons, bietjie later. Good morning, angels. What's happening in our world? Wat gaan aan? See, Tyler's gone viral again because this time around she was shouting at people. Looks like in a nightclub. Oh. People are like, yeah. Zijn ze van Zuid-Afrika?
1: Ja, mee die colored anti uitbrengen, alsjeblieft.
0: We don't fat any of that yet. Yeah, so this is what it sounded like. I'm not 100% convinced that this is the actual audio.
1: Okay.
0: But maybe
1: okay.
0: If you know better. It just sounds too clear. I mean, have you ever recorded something in a nightclub?
1: Yeah, no, it's...
0: It's just, you know, distortion and noise.
1: Yeah.
0: So it's pretty clear. Nevertheless, I don't know why people were surprised. She can be spicy.
2: Hey! Okay, but... Security, please can both of them go. I love you guys, but you'll have to go. Please.
0: Something happened and she decided to chase them out of the club. Why are you laughing?
1: Nee, van ek is letterlijk by die huis of ek is in Uppington en van my auntie, hey!
0: I think international fans may not have heard her like that before.
1: Yeah.
0: For us, it's like, yeah. Then you het nou genoeg gehad, nee?
1: Nee, dan weet jy.
0: Like, stop your nonsense.
3: Yeah, this is it.
0: Stop it. Hey. Gotta go check that video. We'll put it up on our blog for you.
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1: So the roadworks in Pretoria on the N1 southbound near the N4 Bakwena Highway, as well as the N4 Bakwena eastbound, those of course are going to cause restrictions there. We're dealing with a collision that's just taken place on the N12 R24 in Bedford View. That's at the Galulis interchange. There is queuing traffic on the Mopani Highway southbound at Block XX. More roadworks, which is going to cause delays this morning. That's in Lynnbro Park on the N3 northbound towards the Buccleuch interchange as well. More traffic with me, Felicity Reekin, in about 10 minutes.

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3: But listen to this. She posted this on social media. This is where it started.
4: Are you alone in Cape Town feeling a bit miserable? The weather's lousy. It's freezing cold. Come to Rondebosch. Come and meet some people. Have a bite to eat. Have a drink. Play some games. Have some fun. Just get out and enjoy yourself for a little bit.
3: Just a good old... It's a very smart idea.
5: Yeah.
3: Weather's miserable. Come play some games.
6: Cape Town, where are all the men? I did a post the other day about a games night and I said that anybody could come along and join in. I've had over 20 women respond and join my WhatsApp group and not a single man. Come on, where are the guys? Surely there are men out there who want to come and join us and have some fun.
3: And then the whole thing exploded, so much so.
7: The thing went viral. It was nuts. There were over 400,000 views across the platforms. There were a whole lot of weird comments. But the problem is, now I'm going to have to cancel games now because I don't know how many people think that they're going to pitch up. I can't have hundreds of people pitching up. So unfortunately, it is cancelled.
5: No.
3: I had to get on the line. Her name is Leslie Patterson from Cape Town. Leslie, how are you?
8: I'm good, thanks. And you?
3: So well, thank you. I needed to reach out to you because I wanted to share a couple of things with you. Firstly, fantastic idea.
5: Yes.
3: Games night, weather's miserable in Cape Town, as you have it. Nothing wrong with a good old games night. Why did you not
8: exactly.
3: have one before?
8: Well, we do have games nights, actually, ironically. But, you know, the whole thing is that I developed this little board game and I'm trying to promote it and market it. And so we're doing this marketing course where she said, you must get on your face on social media. You must get your face on social media. So I was doing these posts and I literally sat there the one afternoon and I thought, oh, what am I going to post? What am I going to post? And I thought, you know what, I'll just post that we're having this game tonight. And then it was a success. So then I did another one. And then you see how the whole thing just ran away like a runaway train. And the one with the men was just, I couldn't
3: that was
8: actually
3: the one.
8: Believe it.
3: That was the one.
8: Yeah.
3: What is your board game about, in short?
8: It's basically a guessing game based on guessing famous characters. So you give your teammates clues as to who the characters are, but in five rounds. So it's really funny because the first round you describe them, second round one word, third round you charade, you draw it, and fifth round it's sounds and songs, and if you want to be really silly, you can do it under a sheet, which sounds ridiculous, but it's huge fun.
3: No, we're there for that.
5: Yeah, no.
8: Yeah, I'm going to send you guys a complimentary game, and you must play it, because it honestly is the best one. We've played this game for about 20 years on scraps of paper, and I thought, let me turn this into a proper game, and that's what I did. So the whole point of me doing these games now is so I can promote my little game, Who's Who.
3: Who's
8: it?
3: Leslie, we are loving it. Myself, listening to one, I will absolutely play it.
5: Oh, yes.
3: Send us a game. We'll make a video. You can share it as well, and we'll make it fun. It sounds good.
5: It sounds amazing.
3: Because I'm bored with all those other games.
5: Yeah, like Uno and
9: I've had Monopoly for too many years.
5: And things.
3: You know, those silly red hotels. I can't anymore. Leslie, so I think the thing went viral after your comment about the men. Because do you, Leslie, do you know why, though?
5: Why?
8: Yes, because I think men, and I'm sorry, look, there are a lot of wonderful men out there. I really like men. I don't
3: I'm
8: hate
3: listening.
8: Men, don't get me wrong.
3: Yes.
8: But honestly, there are a lot of men out there who don't have two brain cells to rub together. Can they not understand English? And can they not?
3: Leslie, that's not it. That's not it. Allow me to answer
8: what
3: that.
8: Is it?
3: Allow me.
8: Tell me.
3: Men don't like playing games. Leslie.
5: Oh, what is that supposed to mean, Martin?
3: Leslie, men don't like playing games. We are straight talking down the line. You see what you can get.
5: What nonsense!
3: You know, men are generally
9: not for games,
3: up
9: here. Eh?
3: No,
9: not for games.
8: Right, right, right, right. Anyway, let me just tell you.
5: Anyway.
8: No.
3: Yes.
8: It's been the most hysterical thing because I don't know if you read any of the comments. Some muscle because I'm an older woman. I was called a fossil. I've been called granny, gogo, tanny, all sorts of things, which, I mean, they're not all insulting. The fossil was a bit insulting.

0: insulting. But it, and at first I got a bit offended, and I thought, who are these people that are so rude? And then I realized, I saw the numbers playing up. I thought, oh, you know what? This is actually exactly what I want.
1: Yes.
0: Go ahead, guys. Say whatever you're going to say, because all you're doing is you're making my my video go viral.
2: Exactly.
1: Yes.
2: Leslie, you know, we work in the kind of space, you know, media, mainstream media, social media. Those stupid people that make ugly comments, the trolls on social media, they make the post bigger.
3: Yeah.
2: So they actually don't know the joke is on them. We're counting on it, because that's how, you know, other people are going to comment and you get better reach. So very smart marketing for Huzu.
3: Yeah. Yes. But now Rondebosch Sports Club can't accommodate 20,000 people, Leslie. What are you doing? Exactly. What are you going to do now?
0: No, that's why I put out another post and I said, ooh, it's cancelled.
2: No.
1: Have you really cancelled it, though?
0: I had to, because, there are going to be other games now. To make no mistake. I'm not going to... I do games now on a regular basis anyway. So I just have to now control it with a WhatsApp group. So I've got a group where people have applied and I've added them to the group. Those people who are in the private group will be notified about when we're having games now. What I've got to figure out is how do I do some big games night event for all those people who said that they would like to come?
2: So, Leslie, that's also why I wanted to give you a call. I've been doing performances and events for many years. If there are 400,000 people on Facebook that tell you they're going to come to an event, about three of those actually come. So it's not necessarily it's not an accurate number. However, with you, I think it's different. I actually think that there might be a big crowd, and you know what? We're also used to, we don't live in Cape Town, but we have many listeners in Cape Town. And I know your morning shows only wake up around 8:39. I think that's when they start. Here we're up and going from, geez, five. So when next we come to Cape Town, I'm gonna keep your number, and then we do a thing together, and we do it out in the open, and we do like a big games event.
1: Maybe we can even reach out to old Jords.
2: Who?
1: Jordan
3: Hillers.
2: Oh!
1: And see if we can find a little...
2: GHL.
1: Yes, old Jords, man.
2: Yeah. No, we're very close to your mayor, Leslie.
0: Oh.
2: I thought that impressed you.
3: There's a couple of outdoor venues as well. I was thinking the stadium is there, Kirstenbosch Gardens. There's a lot of options.
2: Thinking a beach.
3: Yeah, just saying.
2: Call me
1: games
2: selfish.
1: Games on the beach.
2: Games night on the beach.
1: Oh, yes.
3: That's what I'm thinking. It's a dating thing.
0: That sounds like huge fun, but just remember that the weather can be unpredictable in Cape Town, and we've had some really cold weather. So if we do arrange something like that, you have to have a serious contingency plan in case the weather's lousy.
2: Well, we go where the men like fishing, because then there'll be men. They'll be used to bad weather. Leslie, great to catch up with you. Smart idea. Keep going with Games Night. You bring joy and fun to your community. We love that.
0: Well, that is the idea, to get people, because there are so many lonely people. There's such an epidemic of loneliness, especially amongst young men. And that was kind of, you know, what I was trying to address in a way. I didn't think that people would think it was a singles club or a date club or whatever. But yeah, been a very interesting experience, I must say.
2: Your intentions are good. It's a smart thing to do. Keep going, and we'll chat again, Leslie.
0: Thank you. Thank you for having me on.
2: Okay.
0: Thank
2: Bye.
0: You.
2: Bye.
0: Bye.
2: Bye. She really must send us a game. Huzu.
1: Huzu. I like it.
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5: Partly cloudy with isolated showers and thunder showers over the southeastern parts of Gauteng, as well as over parts of Mpumalanga and the northwest. Also cold today in places. Pretoria and Mbombela up to 20 degrees. Joburg 17. Emalahleni 18. And Polokwane and Rustenburg a high of 21.
1: In your traffic, that collision on the N12 westbound at the Galulis interchange is already starting to cause delays. Please be careful this morning.
5: ANC Secretary General Fikile Mbalula says President Cyril Ramaphosa is actively dealing with the instability at the Public Investment Corporation. The PIC is South Africa's largest asset management institution, but has faced recent scrutiny over governance following the resignation of its chairperson, David Musondo. And in Japan, the death toll has now climbed to at least 13 after yesterday's major earthquake that severely damaged a shopping mall and a factory on Kyushu Island. Rescuers are still desperately trying to reach survivors feared trapped in the wreckage. And now we look at our business news. S&P Global has acquired a majority stake in Lagos-based credit ratings agency Augusto & Co. to expand its presence in Africa's domestic credit ratings market. Global ratings agency S&P said the investment would support the growth strategy of its African business, for which it currently depends primarily on its South African office. The acquisition comes as African leaders and finance ministers argue that the world's leading credit ratings agencies overstate political and economic risks across the continent, raising borrowing costs and constraining economic growth. The international oil price is spiking again. That's after a fresh flare-up of fighting in the Middle East that revived fears over supplies through the Strait of Hormuz. And on equity markets, the tech sector once again came under assault this morning as traders fret over the large sums being pumped into the AI sector, with investors questioning whether firm's lofty expectations will be met. Looking at our financial indicators this morning, a dollar at 16.73, a euro 19.07, pound 22.24, gold at $4,027.17 per fine ounce, and Brent crude now up to $87.27 per barrel. I'm Khadija De Souza, back with more news at 7.
6: Jacaranda Newswatch Sport.
3: Well, it was a pretty good day for Team South Africa again at the Commonwealth Games. Breaststroke specialist Laura Fanica stealing the show last night in a pretty memorable evening as Team South Africa earned 5 more medals on day 6 of the Games in Glasgow. Fanica retained the women's 50-meter breaststroke title she won in Birmingham 4 years ago, claiming gold in 30.43 seconds. She finished ahead of Australia's Sienna Tuhi, but took second place, while Rebecca Meader, another South African, was in 8th. In the other finals, Amy Canny claimed silver in the women's 200 individual medley. Rebecca Meader took 7th. Later on, Canny joined Peter Kutsia, Michael Hooley and Aaron Gallagher, securing another silver in the mixed medley 4x100-meter relay, setting a new African record. Nathan Hendricks claimed silver in the S13 men's 50-meter freestyle, while Danica Venka also claimed silver in the S13 women's 50-meter free. No medals on the track, unfortunately. Gift Leotlela finished in 4th place in the men's 100-meter final, despite setting a season best time of 9.91 seconds. Cheswell Johnson settled for 8th place in that race. Bradley Ngoana missed out on a place in the final after being disqualified for a false start in his semi-final. In weightlifting, Laureen Jeffries took 8th position in the women's 69-kilogram division. While on the court, the Proteas remained unbeaten in their netball matches in Pool A, seeing off Northern Ireland 78-30. That was the third win of the tournament. So, as things stand, South Africa 7th on the overall medals table with 16 medals in total. We have 4 golds, 7 silvers and 5 bronze medals, all achieved in the swimming pool. The Springboks will face Los Pumas next week without 2 key players, as Rassie Erasmus revealed the makeup of his squad for the trip to Argentina. Siya Kolisi and Eben Ezebeth admits the start of the Nations Championship, but are among 44 players now gathered in Joburg ahead of the Buenos Aires test. Other returning players from injury like Andre Pollard, Sasha Feinberg-Gomezulu, Ethan Hooker, Kaden Moody, Ludo Yacher, Andre Esterhazen and Morne van der Berg are also included. Tutukom Tuno was a late call-up on Monday, and Rassie yesterday confirmed that Franco Mostert and Oxen Chair will not be available for the one-off test. He'll name his 26-man squad on Saturday to board the plane for South America. 15 or 16 players are expected to remain in South Africa in preparation for that series against the All Blacks. And Malawi produced one of the shocks of the Women's Africa Cup of Nations, one of the biggest shocks in the history of the tournament, beating record champions Nigeria 3-2 in their Group C opener last night. The Scorchers are playing the first match of the Continental Finals, stunned the 10-time champions with 3 second-half goals in Rabat. And Barbara Banda scored 4 as Zambia smashed Egypt 6-0 in their WAFCON opener in Rabat as well. And what an early statement of intent as they seek a first ever Women's African Cup of Nations title. I'm Colin Jinger, and that's a Jacka Sport.

0: Spice Girls Now, your number one feel-good station, Jack around FM on a Wednesday morning. Let's play our little game called...
1: If you want to be my lover.
0: Well, not that. Good... the morning family quiz. That's another game.
2: Yeah. It's a different game.
0: For another time. Morning family quiz. It's all about general knowledge. Everybody in the car can shout out an answer and help you. And if you win the week, you grab 5,000 Rand.
2: You're currently chasing a 7. We've got two people in the lead, both with 7. So an 8 will put you straight there.
0: It'll be fine.
3: It's time. It's time for the morning family quiz on breakfast with Martin Bester.
0: So doable. Hey, Stephen, how are you?
4: Good. And you, Martin?
0: So well. We're well, thank you. Are you in Nutspruit?
4: Yes, we are.
0: Ah, imagine waking up in Hoedspruit. Must be nice, eh?
4: We are not jealous of you.
0: Listen, you're chasing that 7. Who's there in the team with you this morning?
4: I've got my wife Stephanie and the kids Sam, Luke and Anna.
0: Hello everybody. Morning, morning, morning. Okay, Hoedspruit taking on that 7 this morning. It's Stephen, Stephanie and the kids. Are you ready?
4: Yes, we are.
0: 30 seconds. Where in South Africa would you find the famous big hole?
4: Kimberley.
0: Name one of the disciplines in a triathlon.
4: Cycling.
0: Harry Houdini was famous for what?
4: Magician.
0: Who's Mickey Mouse's girlfriend?
5: Minnie Mouse.
0: The city of Melbourne is in which country?
4: Australia.
0: Which fairy tale character climbed a beanstalk?
4: Jack.
0: Which country is affectionately known as the Rainbow Nation?
4: South Africa.
0: Which female vocalist sings in Waka Waka?
5: Shakira.
0: Oh, Shakira's good. This family did not come here to lose.
2: Not a chance, because this incredible family from Hoedspruit have just got a scorching 9. Well done.
0: Good job, Stephen and family from Hoedspruit. Who gets the shout out?
6: Yes, I will. I just want to give a shout out to our family in Saldanha, in Cape Town, our friends in Pretoria, Neil and Louise, and then also our friends here in Hoedspruit. We love you guys.
0: You must have a fabulous 2-year Wednesday, and thank you very much for starting your day with us.
6: Thank you.
0: Cheers, everyone. Bye.
6: Bye.
0: Oh, that's good going.
2: Such good going.
7: What a round.
0: Putting up their hand for the 5 grand at the end of the week. If you think you can take them out, well, then drop us a little SMS. First word is family to 37942.
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2: Goeiemôre, daar is 7 verkeer vanoggend alweer. Dis nou in Pretoria op W.F. Nkomo straat oos, as jy uit Attridge wil uitraai. Die padwerke in Lynnbrow Park op die N3 Noord belemmer verkeer by die Bekluwisselaar. Dan hy ongeluk op die N12 Wes in Bedfordview by die Bekluwisselaar veroorsaak ook stadige verkeer. Verkeer is weer eens ook stadig in Johannesburg op die M1 Noord in die richting van Parktown. Daar was 'n ongeluk in Pretoria op die Mopane snelweg suid by blok XX. Dis omtrent so 10 minuut vertraging daarso. En dan op die N3 Noord is verkeer daar klaar swaar. Dit is nou vanaf die M2 Wes. Bly ingelig op Twitter by Jacka_traffic.
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0: BTS now.
1: Swim. I'm going to claim something. We do the most for the BTS army. We do the most for the Swifties. And we do the most for the Tigers.
2: We honestly do.
3: Yeah.
1: The Tyler fans, Tigers with a Y. We do the most.
2: Uh-huh.
1: You cannot argue with me. I'm sorry.
2: No.
1: If you're a BTS fan, you're a Tyler fan or a Taylor Swift fan,
2: this is
1: there for you. This is it. Yeah. Right here. In fact, the great thing about working around these passages is that people who work here, Jacaranda mostly, I would say, also love the music we play.
2: Yeah.
3: Yeah.
1: Because they're forced to listen to it. It's a great strategy. No. No, there's just
2: stuck. It's in your contract.
1: Talking about things that went viral, there's this guy that went viral singing along to a Meghan Trainor song in the car.
2: Yeah.
1: Do you sing along in the car?
2: Of course I do. I definitely do.
1: Yeah. Do you?
3: Yeah. Sometimes let the music take me away.
1: let the music take the wheel.
3: Yeah.
1: Do your kids sing along?
3: Yes. Definitely. Loudly.
1: Yes.
3: Unfortunately.
1: So there's this guy that went viral singing along to a Meghan Trainor song while he was driving in the car. And then we realized, hang on, we know this guy.
2: Yes.
1: He works here. He's not here often in the morning. I think he's here more in the afternoons, as I understand. He tries to avoid us. Seluleko.
2: Yes.
3: Smart guy.
1: This is him. He's like a audio engineer, I would say. He works in the programming department. And he filmed himself, and I still don't know why he filmed himself singing along to the song. When he gets to work later, we'll ask him. But this is him. Good job, Seluleko. Love him.

0: That's it. Put on my Versace dress. Had a water when my morning has a mess. But even with my yes. Oh, but I made you look.
1: Yes.
2: The programming department here, Jacaranda FM. That's number one feel good right there.
3: Impressed. He knows all the lyrics.
2: More than I do. You know all the lyrics to that song?
1: You know what? Hearing him sing, he looks hotter with his when his morning hair is a mess. I'm like, this morning, I want to see your morning hair.
3: For
1: come
3: me,
1: here,
3: it was
1: be hot.
3: The OM.
2: Listen, that guy better be at work on time this morning at 9 o'clock. It'll be even before. Seleleko, if you can come in before. I have questions.
3: We have questions.
2: We really do. George Ezra, go look at the video, by the way. We'll post it on our social media and our blog. Thank you, George.

0: George Ezra. Shotgun or Jacker on FM. Now listen, Seleleku, who knew every single word there of the Meghan Trainor song.
1: Oh, gosh.
0: I was suitably impressed. I was like, yes, because knowing the words to every song, even if you wrote them, is not always guaranteed and is tougher than people think.
2: Yeah.
0: Is there a song that you know every word to?
2: I like to think there is, but I'm probably lying because
0: but
2: I...
0: you can give it a fair shot.
2: I give it a fair shot. You know, the one that I tend to want to love to sing is either American Boy, Estelle. And
0: Estelle.
2: Yeah, Estelle.
1: Yeah.
2: Or Gangster's Paradise.
0: Really?
2: Yeah.
0: Okay. Gangster's Paradise.
2: But there are bits there that I get a bit fuzzy on, but most of them I'm like... oh, I think I've got this.
0: Gangster's Paradise has got it's like a rap bar as
2: yes.
0: well.
2: Yeah.
0: I used to do that song back in the day with another band, but I only sang the sang part.
2: Okay. Sang the sang part.
0: The rap stuff is very hard to remember.
2: I
0: take my hats off to the guys that rap.
2: Yeah.
0: Because
1: it's a different skill.
0: It's a different... I mean, all the Drake stuff, obviously, I know, as I've displayed before.
2: Yes, yes.
0: I'd even do it in Afrikaans.
1: You cannot Drake Drake.
0: But do you know words to an entire song for a particular reason?
1: Like, Phil, I'd like to think I do, but I'd be hesitant. Probably a Bob Marley.
0: Reggae
1: Three Little Birds.
0: It's also a bit slower.
1: Because it's slower, maybe.
0: But it's also. It's
1: redemption song or something.
0: It's great to sing.
1: Mm. Yeah.
0: And great to sing along to.
1: Yeah.
0: I see that at shows every weekend.
1: People sing along.
0: Love singing along to a Bob Marley.
2: Yeah. Yes.
0: If there's one. I also suspect that most people would sing along to a song like this.
2: Oh, yes.
1: Sure.
2: Yeah.
0: Almost every single word.
2: Yeah.
1: Yeah.
0: And you don't know who Johnny is and what they're talking about, but you're singing it, right?
2: Gusto.
1: People also sing this part.
0: Wow. And Gusto.
1: Wow.
0: Is that a song that you know every word to that you can sing along to? Maybe I can score you a little gift from the show if you want to show it off. 084 850 0942. Now turn this one up, crank it up, sing along.

0: Nah, but to be fair, though, not even Jon Bon Jovi can sing the song right up there anymore. It's impossible. I saw the guy from Train come out at one of his concerts and actually helped him out with the vocal on the song.
1: Oh.
0: Yeah, Paul Monahan. And Paul. Very, very good singer. Patrick Monahan. Mm. And even he. I mean, there are very few singers who can do this song.
2: There.
0: Very, very, very few males, anyway. Yeah.
2: You need to be in the shower, at least.
0: Yeah, no one around.
2: No one around.
3: They should have just asked us on the dance floors.
0: Yeah,
3: we
0: that, because
3: all
0: you
3: did
0: think
3: that
0: mm-hmm. until yes. the DJ drops the music mm. out, you're like, stop. Asking you, is there a song that you know all the words to? Show it off. Drop us a WhatsApp.
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6: Johannesburg today up to 17 degrees. Pretoria 20, Polokwane a high of 21.
3: I see here, Arno says there's been an accident on the corner of Fred Nicholson and Steve Biko Road in Pretoria. Please be careful in the area.
7: In your sport, UEFA considers boycotting the World Cup if Gianni Infantino pushes ahead with plans to sell part of FIFA to private investors. And Argentina selects 10 uncapped players for their test matches against the Boks and the Wallabies next month.
6: We start with an international murder case traced to South Africa. Police have arrested two suspects in Luxembourg in Western Europe in connection with the murders of three people whose bodies were found at two separate locations near Pretoria earlier this month. The victims are French nationals who were killed the day after they'd arrived in South Africa. Mangalisa Kumalo has the story.
8: South African authorities arrested the two suspects in Luxembourg. One of them is a 44-year-old ex-husband of one of the victims. He apparently arrived in South Africa shortly before the others and returned to Europe with his daughter, who was also in South Africa at the time of the murders. The second suspect is a 71-year-old man. They are expected to be handed over to the French authorities on charges of murder, kidnapping and unlawful detention of a minor and criminal conspiracy. French police also arrested other individuals for allegedly being part of an organized criminal group. Mangaliso Kumalo for Jacaranda Newswatch.
6: In the Pretoria Regional Court, a 41-year-old scholar transport driver was sentenced to life behind bars for raping a minor. Mpumpahlele was convicted of the rape of a 9-year-old child at his house 5 years ago. NPA spokesperson Luka Mangkhandana says the child told her mom about the rape a month later.
9: In June 2021, the scholar transport driver lured and raped the 9-year-old girl at his place of residence in Mamelodi. After the rape, he threatened her not to tell anyone and gave her 4 rands to buy chicken heads.
6: The Madlanga Commission of Inquiry has received a complaint alleging that a team of investigators from the Investigating Directorate Against Corruption visited a suspended police officer in prison. This was allegedly part of an attempt to persuade the police officer to link National Police Commissioner General Fani Masemola, Crime Intelligence Head Dumisani Khumalo, and a controversial businessman Vusimusi Kat Matlala to the Medicare 24 police health tender. IDAC has already charged Masemola over the awarding of the multi-million rand tender to a company owned by Matlala. Anastasi Makobu reports.
10: The complaint submitted on behalf of Fani Nkosi alleges that IDEC investigator Sulin Belochen and 9 other investigators visited him in prison on the 13th of July. Nkosi says the investigators questioned him about the Medicare 24 investigation and attempted to persuade him to link Masemola, Khumalo and Matlala to the tender. Former IDEC head Andrea Johnson described the allegations as extremely serious, telling the commission that if they are true, they must be properly investigated and addressed. Anastasi Mkhobu for Jacaranda Newswatch in Pretoria.
6: The international oil price is on the climb once again after US and Saudi warplanes carried out strikes against Iran-backed militants in Iraq through the night. This brings to an end the 4 days without any attacks. And a 210-million-year-old dinosaur new species. It's important because this 4.5 meter long dino is giving scientists also new clues on how dinosaurs diversified and spread across distinct ecosystems in southern Africa. So for all the dino enthusiasts out there, this dinosaur is called Mosangu matusadoniensis. More about this morning's news at jacarandafm.com. Click on news.
2: You just made that name up, but it's fun. One will know.
6: I will get it right. Yes.
7: It's called a Zimosaurus.
6: It is not any of that. It is a matusadoniensis.
2: That's right. Mm. And also, that dinosaur, funny story.
3: Yeah.
2: Is the first person who tried the secret sound. That is how long this secret sound has been around.
3: That's true.
6: 210 million years.
2: Mm-hmm. That dinosaur right there. Mm-hmm. But I do feel, though, today is the day. So if you want to try this secret sound or spill net, like for me now, like a dag for the 50,000 rand, to full your dollar word. You got to be in it to win it, though, as they say. I need a number before I can call you. So drop me a secret to 084-850-0942. And then it's a Wednesday. It's feel good because South Africans are kind and generous. Good morning, angels, coming up a little bit later.

0: The Weekend Hour, Dancing in the Flames, 10 past 7. Yeah, look, it's a huge privilege, obviously. Any songwriter will tell you that when people sing your lyrics back to you, it's the most beautiful thing every time. And some people know every single word to a song.
1: Yeah, my kids are like that. Like, I feel like they hear once the song once,
0: incredible.
1: And then they know all the words. Everything. And I'm like, how?
0: Yeah. As a singer, sometimes when you've been creative with the lyrics, mm-hmm. It doesn't always work in your favor.
1: Right.
0: Because, you know, when someone in the audience knows the right word.
1: Oh, dear. Yeah.
2: Oh.
0: And, you know, you're like, sure.
1: Also sounds good.
0: I'm sure it's not that.
1: Yeah.
0: But okay. Which song do you know all the words to? Like Seleleko here from Jacaranda. Every word to Meghan Trainor?
1: Yes.
0: Very proud. Good job, man.
3: I think most South Africans who have ever been in a pub can confidently say that they know all the words to Living Next Door to Alice.
0: Well, And there's a great example. We've also added some words.
2: Yeah.
0: some naughty words that definitely they weren't there.
2: It's a South African remix.
1: Are you sure they're not there?
0: I'm very sure. Although, weirdly enough, that's Smokey, right? The band.
1: Yeah.
0: When they came to South Africa a number of years ago, I think they played Any Boss, funny enough.
1: Oh, really?
0: They were privy to the fact that we've added some words.
1: Right.
2: Nice.
0: They knew.
4: Harry Tripendaris Day, Ray Chana Johnny, Ray South Pacific, Walter Winchell, Joe DiMaggio. Joe McCartney, Richard Nixon, Studebaker Television, North Korea, South Korea, Marilyn Monroe. Blah, blah, blah, blah, blah, blah.
0: We
4: blah,
0: didn't
4: blah.
0: Start the fire. Really. Good job.
5: Cecilia. You're breaking my heart.
0: Oh.
5: You're shaking my coffin. You're shining.
0: Oh,
1: yes.
5: Oh, Cecilia. Oh. I'm down on my knees. I'm begging you, please, to come on. Boop, boop, boop.
0: Great parenting, firstly.
2: I love that.
1: Thank you.
0: Simon and Garfunkel.
2: Yeah.
0: How cute is that?
1: Also, that is how that song will sound forever in my head.
2: Yeah.
1: Now.
2: Oh, the whoop, whoop, whoop at the end.
0: Oh,
2: come on.
0: Man, good job.
6: You think you're a man, but you're only a boy. You think you're a man, you are only a toy. You think you're a man, but you just couldn't see. You're not man enough to satisfy me. Turn around. Stand up like a man and look me in the eye. Turn around. Take a final look at what you've left behind.
0: I'm not going to lie, but I don't want to be surprised with that song.
1: I have no idea what that song is, and I'm a little bit scared.
0: No, it was quite a flamboyant singer back in the day. It's like an 80s song.
2: Yeah. I can't remember who the artist is.
1: The way he did it is also
0: His version.
1: Okay.
2: Yeah.
1: So I was like, I'm sure I've never
2: another
1: heard
2: remix.
1: Any of those song words. At all.
0: Okay then.
7: Hello, I'm Martin. My name is Liam Marley Botto. And I can only wear the fun Billie Jean.
0: Yes.

0: That is so good.
1: Yeah, it is so good.
0: You said it the other day, the kids and Michael Jackson songs.
2: Smooth Criminal, word for word, Bad. Now they've discovered Billie Jean as well. It's fantastic. I'm loving it.
0: Unbelievable. Great parenting, people.
1: Very good parenting.
0: Yes, keep it going. Do you know a song? Do you know every words to a specific song? Let us know. 084-850-0942.
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12: Jacaranda Newswatch traffic in 90 seconds.
13: At the Buccleuch interchange, the stationary vehicle on the N1 northbound is at the ramp to the M1, N3, so it's already causing a little bit of delays this morning. We've also got some congestion at the ramp to the N1 southbound in Lynnwood in Pretoria. The collision on the N1 south ramp to Atterbury Road in Pretoria as well is causing delays. Then queuing traffic in Pretoria, that's on the N4 westbound towards the N1 highway. The collision in Pretoria on the Mopane Highway southbound at Block Double X causing a couple of delays, not too hectic though this morning. Unfortunately, always Winnie Mandela Drive, a collision at Leslie Avenue. There's already as well queuing traffic on Solomon Mahlangu Drive in Pretoria southbound. That's towards the N4 highway, as well as on Solomon Mahlangu Drive westbound towards Gashfontein Road. More traffic with me, Felicity Reekin, in about 10 minutes.
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0: Sing Now, Desert Rose, your number one feel-good station, Jacaranda FM at 7:22. You know, I'm just wondering out loud, is there a song you know all the words to? I just love the kids coming through,
1: yes,
0: singing all these classics.
1: Yeah.
0: Word for word. Michael Jackson, Simon and Garfunkel.
2: Sure.
0: Good parents. Yes, I like it. Who's next?
3: I know the lyrics of a rap song of Ludacris. Can't remember the song, but it goes.
0: Nailed it.
4: I'm a model, you know what I mean. And I do my little turn on the catwalk. Yeah, on the catwalk. Yeah, I shake my little touche on the catwalk.
1: Yes.
4: On the catwalk. I'm too sexy for the song.
0: Uh-huh. That's right. I'm too sexy for the song. We had them do it live on the show.
1: Yeah,
2: they were great.
0: If you're fat, we were singing along word for word.
3: Swim, swim. I don't know how to swim, swim. Jumping in the pool, swim, swim.
0: But don't forget, you also want to dive in.
2: Dive, yeah.
0: Yeah, yeah. We get the point, though.
2: Uh-huh.
0: You're right.
2: And we agree.
0: That's right.
1: Yes,
0: upper chair.
1: Yes, baby.
0: Now known as upper chair.
1: Upper chair.
0: Yes.
5: We're the Kutsia twins.
0: Ah.
5: And we know Freya Sky's silent treatment. You played it cool and I played it dumb. Don't you think I'm a little too young to be messed with like that? So convincing, you made it look fun. Laughed it off, but the damage is done. Say,

0: Yeah.
1: Wow. It's so synchronized.
2: I love the fact that you're singing in the traffic this morning.
3: Yeah.
1: Fantastic.
2: Keep it going. The winner for me, though, is Nico Shaper, who says he knows the words to Daft Punk's Around the World.
3: Nico, hands down, yes.
1: Yes, Nico.
2: That's skill right there. But seriously, we want to send somebody a little gift from the show. Who will it be? And then just to your point from the other day, and I'm hearing it now here on the line this morning, kids loving the Michael Jackson songs and knowing them word for word. Here's one for you. Michael Jackson, The Way You Make Me Feel. It's a Wednesday. Good Morning Angels coming up.

0: Michael Jackson, The Way You Make Me Feel. What a classic. Your number one feel-good station, Jacaranda FM. Thanks for all the singing this morning. Love the fact that you know all the words. And also the kids playing all the classics, man. All singing all the classics. Do you agree with us giving a little gift from the show to the kid who did the Simon and Garfunkel?
1: Oh, yeah.
2: Oh, yeah.
1: That was most special. Definitely.
0: Clip me that one. I think that was...
2: That was special.
1: That was perfection.
0: Oh, so cute, yeah. Man. I'm going to send you a little something special from the show. Thank you very much for entertaining us. 084 850 0942. Coming up, it's a Wednesday morning. It's Feel Good because South Africans are kind and generous and they love to pay it forward. 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
3: Cecilia. You've worked in my heart.
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0: 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Good coach.
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3: A partly cloudy winter's day with isolated showers and thundershowers over parts of Gauteng, Mpumalanga and the northwest. Also cold in some areas. Pretoria and Mpumalanga up to 20 degrees. Joburg a high of 17. Nemalahleni 18. Polokwane and Rustenburg up to 21.
4: That collision on the N1 South ramp to Atterbury Road in Pretoria is causing delays this morning. And there's also congestion on the N1 Southbound at Lynnwood.
3: Cooperative Governance Minister Velenkosini Hlabisa urged organised labour to support interventions that will ensure statutory compliance by struggling municipalities. Municipalities will be paid their treasury funding by Friday. That's the money that was initially withheld due to alleged financial mismanagement. And over 1,000 employees at cutting-edge AI companies signed a petition calling on the US government to help slow down the release of the most advanced AI models. OpenAI CEO Sam Altman said earlier this week that developers of artificial intelligence models might need to voluntarily pump the brakes on their rapid advances to give society and humanity a chance to catch up. I'm Khaira D'Souza. More news at 8.
5: Jacaranda Newswatch Sport.
6: Laura Fanikat stole the show last night during a memorable evening for the national swimming team as South Africa earned another 5 medals on day 6 of the Commonwealth Games in Glasgow. Fanikat retained the women's 50-meter breaststroke title she won in Birmingham 4 years ago, claiming gold in 30.43 seconds. In the other finals, which had South Africans in them, Amy Canny claimed silver in 2 minutes 09.37 seconds in the women's 200 individual medley. Rebecca Meader took 7th. Later on, Canny joined Peter Michael Hooley and Aaron Gallagher in securing another silver in the mixed medley 4x100m relay with a new African record, and Nathan Hendricks grabbed silver in the S13 men's 50 free, while Danica Vanka also claimed silver in the S13 women's 50m freestyle. Argentina head coach Felipe Contepomi has been forced to select 10 uncapped players in a 34-man squad to face the Boks and the Wallabies next month. Los Pumas will host the world champions in Buenos Aires next Saturday before back-to-back home tests against Australia. Joaquin Oviedo, Julian Montoya, Gonzalo Garcia, Justo Picardo and Batista Del Gui are among a number of experienced names missing due to European club commitments. Well, staying in Europe, European nations are discussing boycotting the World Cup if Gianni Infantino pushes ahead with plans to sell off part of FIFA to private investors. UEFA nations will hold an emergency meeting this week to discuss their opposition to FIFA's attempt to launch a new commercial company with external investments. It was only after the UEFA went public with the concerns about the plans that it was hearing that FIFA confirmed its president Gianni Infantino wants to launch a subsidiary worth $20 billion and sell off more than 20% of the new FIFA forward enterprise. In football, Zinedine Zidane was appointed France coach yesterday, as widely expected, following the departure of Didier Deschamps. Zidane had long been viewed as the leading candidate for the role and had been waiting for an opportunity to take charge of the national team for several years. He replaces Deschamps, whose tenure began back in 2012. And Roberto Mancini has been appointed Italy manager for a second time, just a day after Andrea Pirlo ruled himself out of the running for the job and technical director Paolo Maldini resigned. I'm Colin Jinga, and that's your Jacka Sport.

0: Taylor Swift, nou, I knew it, I knew ya. Yeah. It's 22 to 8. Yep, dit is 'n woensdagoggend. Jy wat weet wat gebeur op woensdae, as ek reg?
1: Good morning, angels.
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0: So you know about my Warmfeest tour. I've been doing it for a couple of years now. In samenwerking met die manne van die Round Table and hulle families. And the great thing that it does is it takes us to parts of the country that we sometimes don't get to often enough. You know that, right?
3: Yeah.
0: I often say that. So this year, for instance, it started in Mpumalanga. It's just on the way back from Annie. We stopped at Dahlstrom.
3: Yes.
0: We've been in Centurion, Polokwane, Mokopane area came together there, and also the West Rand. And what happens along the way is, because we connect so closely with communities, they would often tell us about the area, what's happening, what's good, what's new, but they also raise some concerns and even nominate people for Good Morning Angels.
3: That's correct,
0: which makes the tour so much more than just blanket and, you know, live music and a party. And that's what I love about it so much. The Roundtable guys from the West Rand told us about a family, and we invited them in here live this morning in studio, the Boysons family, Lyle and Rochelle. Rochelle, good to meet you, and thanks for being here.
4: Hi, Martin.
0: Hi, Lyle. Thank you very much for taking the time to come and say how's it.
5: No, it's an absolute pleasure. Thank you for having us.
0: Tell us more about Ellie, our special guest here this morning.
4: Ellie was born normally on lockdown day one of COVID.
0: Is that right?
4: Yeah.
0: That very first day.
4: And he was a healthy little boy. We did not have any issues with him. He wasn't sickly. He was in a very good space. And then in September 2022, he started going to creche, and he got sick every week. We did not have a break. Like, he had flus, colds, you name it. It just kept coming. And we thought it was normal because it's a normal kid thing when they start with school. And then in November that year, his face got swollen. His lips was blue. He was very pale, short of breath. His legs were swollen and his feet as well. And we rushed off to hospital. And we found out he was actually in heart failure.
3: Oh,
4: after a few days, we found out that he had a defect in his heart. He was actually born with it.
0: Okay.
4: And we had no idea because he was a lockdown baby.
0: Just about to say, having a child in lockdown, things changed.
4: Yeah.
0: All freedom of movement.
3: Yeah.
0: You know, just navigating all that.
6: Just access to hospitals.
0: Right?
6: Yeah.
0: Was a challenge.
4: But he wasn't sickly, so we had no reason to go to doctor. Or
0: sure.
4: He had his vaccinations and whatnot done, like at this game, but there was no reason to, you know, check his heart. Yeah.
0: He had open heart surgery
4: in February 2023. And when he came out of his first heart surgery, he came out on ECMO on life support.
0: Okay.
4: And that landed up in a lot of complications. His right lung died, basically.
0: Okay.
4: And then in March that year, his heart stopped the first time. A week later, again, it happened twice. They struggled to get him back. They had to resus him. But that's why he landed up with a brain injury due to the lack of oxygen in that whole hour that they struggled to get him back, and now he's here.
0: What does that mean for him today? His day-to-day life? Restricted movement?
5: He is immobile. He doesn't move. He doesn't really communicate. We're working on communication. He is in speech therapy, but he doesn't move. He doesn't speak. He'll always be compromised. We'll always need a level of care that, it's just difficult. That's you sort of happy that he's still around, but you have to mourn the boy that you lost. It's a tough one. Yeah, it's a tough one to
0: How do you navigate all this? What makes your life and his life easier? There's specialized, is there specialized medical care equipment?
5: He has a lot of therapy. He goes through three different therapy groups every week. So he has speech therapy, OT, and
4: physio
5: every week. So it does help. He spent almost a year He has started smiling again, and he's a happy little boy. It's continually improving, so therapy definitely helps.
0: He's yawning right now, so
2: he's dying. I think
0: it's because we up early.
4: Yeah, probably us.
0: He's just talking a lot. Listen, is there something specific that could make your lives a whole lot easier at this stage? And Ailey's life?
4: There's like he's growing quite fast. He's 6 years old now, and he has like car seats, but his car seat is already, you know, it's nearing, you know, reaching the limit, the max, the height specifically. I think he's around 114 centimeters, and his car seat that he currently has goes to about 125 centimeters.
0: Isn't that the thing with kids when they're growing? They outgrow shoes and
3: and particularly car seats. And you've got to keep kids in car seats for quite a bit longer than normally people do. So even up to, you know, 7, 8, 9, kids are in car seats and they're adapted to them for their growth as well. Yeah.
0: Fortunately, car seats, specialized car seats, are cheap. That's how the world should work.
6: That's how it should work.
0: Is there a specific specialized car seat that would make your lives and Ellie's life easier?
4: Definitely.
0: All right. What kind of? I have no idea. What kind of quote are we looking at here? What kind of expense? How much does that mean?
4: We honestly have no idea. We had a quote received 3 years ago, but that current seat already, it's almost the same as what he has currently. So
0: there's a new one needed.
4: Yes.
0: Well, listen, as I said just now when I, you know, just welcomed you in studio, the great thing about what we do with Good Morning Angels, it reaches out to so many different communities. And even with this tour that I'm doing now, yes, it's about blankets and about communities coming together. But when someone tells us about families like yours, you're just reminded the power of community, and the power of Good Morning Angels. Really, sometimes people nominate other people, they don't even know them, but somehow your story landed here with us, and thanks for joining us in studio this morning. Now, talking about the Good Morning Angels, about the round table, Hein van Rooyen, representing Roundtable Pretoria as well as the West Rand this morning. Hein, this is exactly what I think the Roundtable is also all about.
5: Yes.
0: You guys reach out. You hear about communities. Julle is daar oor op die grond.
7: Thank you very much, Martin. Yes, absolutely. So we also heard from your case from one of the fellow tablers in the West Rand. And, you know, I've had the privilege of being on the show a few times, but it's the first time being a father myself. So I can only imagine the immense difficulty and challenges that you have to go through. So the chair that you spoke about, we've run a few things in the background and we've got a few new quotes, and today we want to assist you for giving Ellie that chair that he needs so direly, and we want to give you 35,000 rand, and the guys from the West Rand wants to give you an additional 10,000 rand.
3: Sure.
7: From Roundtable.
4: Thank you so much. Thank you.
7: It's our pleasure.
4: It's really appreciated.
7: We really hope it helps.
0: Yeah, Chris, you guys who nominated this family. And you also met Chris and the guys and the ladies there at the show the other day. Maar dit is groot geeste.
3: Hulle baie groot geeste en vrygewig, ja.
0: Ja, so thank you very much, Chris Hein. Julle wat die amazing werk wat julle doen by die round table. So there, as I heard right, 45,000 rand towards Ellie's special car seat. And we'll match that from Good Morning Angels.
4: Wow. Thank you so much.
0: Listen, you need a lot of strength, eh?
6: Yeah.
0: But it looks like you're there for each other.
3: Yeah.
0: Lyle, I know you're emotional, but you're there for each other. You're there for Ellie. Sterk te julle.
3: Yeah.
0: Honestly. Can you feel the love?
4: 100%.
0: All right. So look after yourself. Ellie, go and get that brand new car seat and then some. You're walking away here with 90,000 in total. That'll probably get you that that car seat. Done our homework and then some. So thank you for joining us. Good job to all the angels on the West Strand for coming out to the show the other day in Krugersdorp, and also for bringing this family to us in studio this morning. It's good to meet you all. Sterkte julle. You're not alone.
3: No, you're not. No, you're not.
2: It's a whole family.
3: Yeah.
0: Good to meet you. Hi en julle. Lekker.
7: Lekker Martin.
0: Ons maak vir so Vrydag in Harties. Jy weet nooit wie ons daar raakloop nie. Good job, angels. Good job.
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3: In Johannesburg op die N1 Noord, stadig verkeer in die rigting van Melrose af. 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Die ongeluk in Fourways op Mandela Ryland Suid by Leslie Laan veroorsaak stadig verkeer. In Lodium op die R55 Suid, swaar verkeer in die rigting van Zwartkops en hewig verkeer in Pretoria op Salamamaglangu Ryland Suid, as ook Salamamaglangu Ryland Wes. Bly maar ingelig op Twitter by Jacka_traffic.
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0: is you. That's my song with Ross Learmonth. It's called Angel, very much inspired by Good Morning Angels, part of my life for many, many, many years. And every weekend when I do shows, I dedicate it to people who are just good, kind, amazing South Africans. Thank you very much for that. And also good luck for Secret Sound.
1: You know. I'm just going to say it. Do you know that that song, every time we play it, it's now stuck in my head?
2: Yeah.
0: Thank you.
1: So now I'm walking through some random place going, right, just don't randomly. You know where the angel is? And I sing out loud. I'm like, oh, wait, I should probably use my inside voice.
0: I was so embarrassed to find out. Someone said to me at the show on, where are we now, Saturday or Friday, that the show is number, the song is number 3 on our top. On our hit parade.
1: Oh, wow.
0: I did not know.
1: Yes.
0: I didn't know either.
1: Yes.
0: I should have known, but also I didn't.
1: Yes.
2: Yeah.
0: Thank you for voting for it.
2: Hey.
0: And thank you for the fantastic vote of confidence. It's a top 3 song on our top 40.
1: Yes.
2: That's fantastic.
1: Danny Painter on a Saturday.
0: Danny.
1: Come on.
0: Yeah. Yes.
1: Come on.
2: The listeners are so honored. Thank you.
0: Thank you very much. Yes. And good luck for Secret Sound. Coming up just after 8 this morning, if you want to win 50,000 Rand, do you have any idea what the song is that would be the right answer and also which part of the song? Drop me a quick WhatsApp. First word is secret to 084 850 0942. How about that little clue right there?
3: Môre Martin, dis Catherine hier van Bystorp. 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
0: Weet jy, Catherine, ek waardeer jou terugvoering. 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
1: yeah.
0: 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Jonny is coming up and then is Egret Sound.
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0: Shall I just scrap The Secret Sound and we start over?
1: I don't think that is a good idea at all, no.
2: I think you're going to anger a few people.
0: You think so?
2: I think so.
0: Because I'm getting the impression that no one knows the right answer. Or you don't need the money.
2: Yeah.
0: It's payday anyway.
1: Oh, so you've just gone, it's fine.
2: Whatever.
0: Yeah, like whatever. Keep your 50,000 Rand, I don't need it. 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
10: Johannesburg today up to only 17 degrees maximum. Pretoria high of 20 and Rustenburg 21.
1: So that collision on the N1 northbound after the ramp from Beyersnodier Drive is causing delays coming down from Beyersnodier heading onto the highway as well.
11: In your sport, Malawi produces one of the biggest shocks in CAF Women's Africa Cup of Nations history by beating record champions Nigeria, and an amateur cricket club making global headlines after a fielder was accused of cheating.
10: We start with an international murder case traced to South Africa. Police have arrested two suspects in Luxembourg and Western Europe in connection with the murders of three people whose bodies were found at two separate locations near Pretoria earlier this month. The victims are French nationals who were killed a day after they'd arrived in South Africa. Mangalisa Kumalo has more.
12: South African authorities arrested the two suspects in Luxembourg. One of them is a 44-year-old ex-husband of one of the victims. He apparently arrived in South Africa shortly before the others and returned to Europe with his daughter, who was also in South Africa at the time of the murders. The second suspect is a 71-year-old man. They are expected to be handed over to the French authorities on charges of murder, kidnapping and unlawful detention of a minor and criminal conspiracy. French police also arrested other individuals for allegedly being part of an organized criminal group. Mangaliso Kumalo for Jacaranda Newswatch.
10: The Department of International Relations and Cooperation says Botswana nationals coming to South Africa for US visa applications will be subjected to the country's immigration laws. America will, from the 1st of August, no longer provide routine visa services at its US embassy in Gaborone, and as a result, Botswana nationals applying for US visas will have to travel to the US consulates in South Africa. DOCA spokesperson Crispin Piri.
13: We expect that individuals who come into our country enter through a lawful process and are well documented.
10: The Madlanga Commission has received a complaint on behalf of suspended organized crime unit member Fani Nkosi, in which he says that a team of investigators from the Investigating Directorate Against Corruption visited him in prison. This was allegedly part of an attempt to persuade him to link National Police Commissioner General Fani Masemola, Crime Intelligence Head Dumisani Khumalo, and businessman Vusimusi Katmatlala to the Medicare 24 police health tender. IDAC has already charged Masemola over the awarding of the multi-million rand tender to a company linked to Matlala. Anastasia Makobu has more.
14: The complaint alleges that IDEC investigator Sulin Belochen and 9 other investigators visited him in prison on the 13th of July and attempted to persuade him to link Masemola, Khumalo and Matlala to the tender. Former IDEC head Andrea Johnson described the allegations as extremely serious, telling the commission that if they are true, they must be properly investigated and addressed. Anastasia Mkhobu for Jacaranda Newswatch in Pretoria.
10: To Kenya, where an investigation is underway into the unexplained death of 15 elephants in 1 month at a Kenyan nature park. The Kenyan Wildlife Service says preliminary tests detected a potential toxic substance in several of the affected elephants. And earlier this week, we heard about the Danube River running dry in parts of Europe, while the continent suffers from one of its most severe heat waves and droughts in decades. The captain of a cruise ship clearly didn't pay attention, and he continued sailing on the Danube until Bulgaria, where the cruise ship then ran aground. The more than 200 people on board had to be evacuated onto speedboats. The Danube is Europe's second longest river and flows through 10 countries. More about this morning's leading local and international news at jacarandafm.com. Click on news.
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0: Is it Melanie? 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
16: Hello, Martin. That's Melanie.
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0: 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What is the secret sound?
16: Dit klink vir my soos François liedjie, wat begin die inleiding van sy liedjie Tree Terug.
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16: Dankie, man.
0: Goodbye, bye. She's not getting the 50,000 rand, but she did walk away with a fat clue.
1: Yes.
0: Mm-hmm. You're picking up and I'm putting down. Mm. Tomorrow must be the day someone wins 50,000 rand for the secret sound. If you want to play, you better WhatsApp us. And also don't forget to SMS out to 38798 and see how much you can save on car insurance or ask for 500 rand if you don't.

working hard. Yeah, right, picture that with a Kodak. Or better yet, go to Times Square, take a picture of me with a Kodak. 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

0: What a collab. Give me everything. 11 past 8. So, thanks for your feedback on Good Morning Angels this morning. And just a good job again, everybody who came out to support that specific Warmfeest show in the West Rand that day in Krugersdorp. Yeah. Chris Aldeke, you and your team, always great to work with you guys. It was a beautiful day. And it also brought the Boysen's family to our studio.
1: Thank you. Community in the West Rand. Very proud of you.
0: I'm telling you. Yeah. Good leadership.
1: Thank you so much.
0: Felicity Week.
1: I'll take it.
0: Yes. Listen, gepraat van die Good Morning Angels vanoggend en die Warmfeest toer wat ons doen. Hy is ook al julle paar jaar saam met ons hier op die lig met die van die round table af en met die Warmfeest toer en so aan. Hoor, dis 'n lekker een sover, hoor. Ek moet sê. It's excuse for Craig at all. Shaping up to be one of my favorites. Here's a lekker tour.
2: Ja, dit is fantasties. As jy kyk wat ons nou al ingesamel het en hoe die gemeente by mekaar kom.
0: Dit is waaroor dit gaan. En hierdie jaar voel hy vir my of hy bietjie breër gegaan het.
1: Ja, beslis.
0: There's a big motor group as well that are, you know, collecting blankets in their showrooms. There are people listening in a breakfast room this morning. apparently, that brings our next guest in studio, Peter Henning. Peter, good morning. How are you?
3: Good morning, Martin and team. Thank you very much for the opportunity. A little bit nervous, but fired up.
0: Oh, don't be. Don't be.
4: No, Felicity doesn't bite.
0: No, you're going to be.
3: I'm not worried about Fuller.
1: Thank you so much.
0: She's not going to bite, but myself and Tola, we do. And also, your song and dance is going to go find us now on the stage. So
3: but I heard you on the way, I heard you talking about Taylor. I'm a closet Swifty. Maybe not
0: Are
3: a closet
0: you?
3: Swifty.
0: Oh.
3: I'm an open Swifty.
1: Yes.
3: I'm an open Swifty.
1: There we go.
0: Swifties unite. So Peter Henning is the business unit manager at Adcock Ingram Healthcare. You guys are busy doing a whole Bosperat.
3: Yes, Atkivitskron.
0: What do you call these things?
1: Team building,
0: conference.
3: Sales and marketing conference.
1: Right, okay.
0: Out at Kivitskron, we've been there.
1: Yes, we have.
0: Are they all listening right now?
3: They are. I hope so.
0: And the breakfast room, apparently.
3: They're having breakfast. There's a product that's having a launch. I can't mention the name. It's a scheduled product, so I can't mention the name on air, but the team are gathering and hopefully listening in and will be digging deep into their pockets.
0: Oh, you had us at a scheduled product.
1: Stop it. You literally said what I was thinking. What?
0: We'll get it out of you. But you guys do amazing work. And thank you very much once again for incorporating all this love and kindness that comes back to Good Morning Angels every time. Part of your conference. What did you ask people to bring? Blankets?
3: So we asked, Martin, so I'm the organizer for this year's conference. We rotated amongst the various business unit managers. And since we're in Pretoria, I thought it'll be great to partner with Jacaranda, with the Good Morning Angels, keep it local. Adcock Ingram is a proudly local company, proudly South African bedvest company. Been in the market since 1890 in Krugersdorp, 136 years. And so our theme is Building Together 2027. And so we want people to be able to help other people. And so the challenge was everyone should donate a blanket, be it a new blanket, be it a pre-loved blanket, or swipe and tap and donate some money. And the company will also match the donation. So there's about 250 blankets already ready.
0: Wow.
3: And they'll be handed over on Friday to Hein and to Diane. And then we'll see what else we can raise between now and Friday.
0: This is amazing. Thank you very, very much. And a good idea. That's why you're the boss.
3: No, I'm not. I'm just a bum. And in the business, they'll know what a bum is, a business unit manager. Definitely not the boss.
0: Okay. I like that too. Adcock Ingram Healthcare. So there's hundreds of blankets from your side as well. And trust me when I say, Ian is in studio, but I've also asked Neil Fenteria. He's one of the guys that would go out after these shows of this Warmfeest tour that I'm doing and actually hand these blankets into the hands of people. Neil, in elke keer die dankbaarheid, the gratitude that we get from people who receive these blankets, whether it would be people that literally live on the streets, people who live in old age homes, kinderhuise, animal sanctuaries, you can feel the gratitude, right?
5: That's correct, Martin. The need is so great out there. It humbles me every time we go out.
0: And thanks for doing it, by the way.
1: Yes.
0: You know, every time these oaks go out there, they hit the roads and places here, sometimes late at night as well.
4: Yeah.
0: Guys on the round table, leaving their families at home. We appreciate it, eh? Ons sien vir julle en ons waardeer vir julle. Hierdie jaar gaan julle baie kombers hê om uit te gee, my vriend. Ek hoop jy is reg. Van Adcock Ingram, you said that you're part of the Bidvest Group. I know another part of the business also doing a blanket in Samaling. So I'm humbled and so grateful. Thank you very much for making the tour even bigger. The last stop, guys, is Friday.
2: Yeah.
0: Hartbeespoort. Have you ever had a party there?
3: Not yet.
4: So this Friday.
3: It's always the first time.
4: Yeah.
0: From Kiewitzgruen to Hartbeespoort. Yeah, it's going to happen at Wildwood. Amazing venue. It's like a late afternoon, early evening thing. Bring your blanket once again or tap while you're there. Hi, and lekker om jou weer te sien.
2: Thank you, Martin. And I just want to say to everyone that's been our benefactors, our sponsors, we can't do this without you. Thank you very much. He's a baie nou appel van my Heinbense. Hy het my nou ook gesê, hy wil ook sponsor. Hy is so opgesaai vir vandag se goed. So Hein, ek waardeer dit vreeslik baie van HD Telecoms. En dankie vir jou, Peter. Thank you very much. You know, if it's not for corporates like you, the normal people on the street wouldn't have what we can provide. So it's fantastic. Thank you very much.
0: Good job, Angels.
4: Yes.
0: Good job, Ballo, Adcock, Ingram. Make some noise.
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4: So, an collision on the N1 southbound at the ramp to Old Johannesburg Road. There's also queuing traffic through the Brockmanton Interchange in Centurion. That's on the N14 N1 northbound towards John Foster Drive. Then, of course, a collision on the N1 southbound at Samrand Road as well. We're also dealing with slow traffic in Johannesburg on the N1 northbound towards Melrose. Then a collision as well. It happened earlier. It's on the N1 northbound from the ramp from Basil Deer Drive. So it has cleared up ever so slightly, which is good news. In four ways on Willie Mandela Drive southbound. There's been a collision at Leslie Avenue. And lastly, queuing traffic in Pretoria on Solomon Mahlangu Drive at Delphi Avenue. More traffic with me, Felicity Reakin, in about 10 minutes.
0: Hello, Wednesday. Let's go, beautiful, feel good family. 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

0: Tuesday, right? Asking for a friend. How soon after a divorce is it appropriate to start dating again? My soon-to-be ex-wife has bravely entered the dating pool.
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3: I've already signed up on a few dating sites. We haven't even filed for divorce.
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1: In the world of the dating jacuzzi, jy gaan eers die krummels en die skuim.
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0: Welkom bij Woensdagochtend. How's at your number one feel good station? Before that, a bit of Blackbird tonight. Hey, great muziek op pad vir jou. As jy 'n bietjie van 'n hupstoot nodig het op 'n Woensdag, it's like that halfway mark, almost end of July.
1: It's crazy.
0: And talking about this weekend, 1st of August, it's a big one at Supersport Park. It's the Chwane Spa Women's Challenge Chwane happening at Supersport Park. It's a big, big, big one. And then I normally know when it's time for that event, then it's kind of a home stretch to spring.
1: Yes. Sure. Yeah.
2: Before that?
0: The winds of change will bring some cold weather. Thank you, Met Office.
2: What happens before you get to spring in September?
0: Rain.
1: A massive cold snap.
0: Cold front.
2: It is my birthday and you guys better start saving.
0: Oh, yes.
1: Or are we invited to a birthday party? Are you doing something?
2: I will be working. You will see me.
1: But on the weekend?
3: So then?
0: Yes.
1: Have a party?
2: The Friday before the time.
3: Are you inviting us to work?
2: The Friday before the time.
0: Who's clever now?
1: Yeah. Yeah. No.
0: How did that backfire?
1: Are you baking your own cake?
0: No, but she only does it for the newsroom.
2: Why must I bake my own cake? You guys must bake a cake.
0: Yeah. No. If we get cake, it's for everybody.
1: Yeah.
0: And then when the various departments have their cake, they eat it.
1: Yeah. And she tells us as well, there's a cake in the newsroom.
3: It was so nice.
1: Oh, that's nice.
0: Yes,
3: they should have tasted it when it was still there.
0: I think this turned out well. This was a good chat.
2: I'm so sorry that I have a birthday.
0: I think this is a very professional chat. We should do it more. Thanks for bringing it up, Gerda. All right, so back-to-back music coming up.
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5: Jacaranda Newswatch Sport.
3: Right, it's been a busy 24 hours in the sporting world. Malawi producing one of the biggest shocks in the CAF Women's Africa Cup of Nations history, beating record champions Nigeria 3-2. That was in their Group C opener last night. The Scorchers playing in their first match of the continental final stunned the 10-time champions with three second half goals in Rabat. The day's other match also produced fireworks as Barbara Banda scored four goals to see Zambia smash Egypt 6-0 in their WAFCON opener. Team South Africa started yesterday with 11 medals at the Commonwealth Games, and the swimmers added another five to that tally. First, two silvers from para swimmers Nathan Hendricks and Danica Vanka in their respective S13 freestyle disciplines. Then, Amy Canny took the silver in the women's 200 individual medley, gold in the women's 50 breaststroke by defending champion Lara Fanikark, and silver in the mixed 4x100m relay. The netballers also have been impressive, remaining unbeaten in three matches after dismantling Northern Ireland 78-30. They've got a massive test ahead though, with clashes against Australia, that's today, and then England today at the games. There is a final for the women's shot put, and Ashley Erasmus is in that final. She should be out on the field as we speak. There's also a semi-final. Look out for Prudence Sekodiso in the women's 800 meters. There's women's 70 kilogram boxing quarter finals. Samu Ngube taking on Rosie Eccles of Wales. The winner guaranteed at least a bronze medal, so a big one for her. And an amateur cricket match has made global headlines after a fielder was accused of cheating by, get this, clicking his fingers to get a wicket. The North Yorkshire and South Durham Cricket League has started an investigation into a second 11 Division 2 game between Saltburn and Norton. A viral video on social media shows a Saltburn fielder who's playing in the slips, clicking his fingers as the ball passes the bat before being caught by wicketkeeper Josh Bowes. Saltburn appeal. The umpire then gives the batsman out. It's been suggested that the finger click was designed to trick the umpire into thinking that the batter edged the ball, which is very smart, but everything is televised these days. So,
0: but does the, what do they call that system that's...
3: So they don't have
0: Does that pick it up?
3: Yeah, so they'll pick it up on the stump microphone. So they do have that. They don't have all of the other. They don't have other technology because it is a League 2 game.
0: Of course, of
3: yeah,
0: course.
3: So what, it's what a lower division.
0: That system that gives you the... Did it touch the edge of the bat and was there a sound?
3: Yeah. They call it Snicko.
0: Snicko.
3: Yeah, and then they'll put it up the screen and then they'll replay it. But they do have a stump mic, so clearly... the umpire heard the...
0: What a dumb guy.
3: Yeah, to check if you've nicked the bat with the ball.
0: Snicko van Esbert. Nee. Oh, zeg ervan.

0: this car and you're going to school, like, it's always the best place to listen to, you know.
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0: What a song. Three Doors Down, Year Without You, Baby. Oh, man. Number one feel good station, Jacaranda FM. That's a feel good throwback. So, 18 voor 9 op een woensdagochtend. You may have heard these promos and ads running saying we are nominated in Best of Pretoria. You know, they have these things every year. They've got Best of Pretoria, they have Best of Johannesburg, Best of Kuleni, Best of Cape Town, and so gaan het aan. And we ask you every year kindly if you can, if you want to gooi us a vote.
1: You definitely want to.
0: Yeah.
1: Just saying.
0: Do you want to? Yeah. And then sometimes I wonder, does everyone know what it's about?
1: Yeah.
0: I thought, well, let's phone them.
1: Ah.
2: Okay.
0: Let's call them up and have a quick chat. And our guest is Bennett Bartle. He's the deputy group editor at the Pretoria Records. They're the folk that put this whole thing together and run it. Bennett, thanks for your time. Good morning. You good?
3: I'm good, thanks. And you?
0: Good, thanks, man. Sometimes in life we talk about stuff like Best of Pretoria without any explanation.
1: Yeah.
0: Just presuming that everyone knows what we're talking about. Mm. So I thought, well, you know, you're the deputy group editor. Was it your idea?
3: I wish. No, it's not my idea, but yes, it's our annual competition that we run here at Record.
1: Bennett, so it's people, places, things, it's everything that's the Best of Pretoria?
3: Yes, that's correct. Yeah, so we have many categories. There are almost 300 that we have now. It's from the best coffee shop all the way through to the best restaurants, best places to take people from out of town. There's even a best place in Pretoria category.
0: A best place in Pretoria category.
3: Yes, that's correct.
0: Like what? Who are nominated in that?
3: So there's a couple of nominations.
0: Loftus. Loftus wins.
3: Definitely. Definitely is on there. You know, there's Four Ways Fashion Lounge, Klapperkop, Nature Reserve, you know, the Botanical Gardens, all of those places that make Pretoria, Pretoria.
2: I would assume, Bennett, you've got quite a large team of people out there just keeping an eye on who potentially would be up for an award.
3: Yes, definitely. So the Best of Pretoria competition right now actually forms part of the Best of South Africa competition. So it's the different branches that form part of our Caxton community newspapers all across South Africa. So there's a Best of South Africa team that's running the whole thing behind the scenes for the different, you know, Best of Belito we've got, for example, Best of Johannesburg, and then the Best of Pretoria is one of them. So definitely there's a team and a half that's working behind the scenes for this.
0: Are there any surprises from the last couple of years for you?
3: It's always nice to see, for example, the Botanical Gardens getting the recognition that they deserve, you know, with the work that they do there. And, you know, like the Voortrekker Monument, which is such an icon here in Pretoria, you know, it's nice to see them nominated and even win, you know, over the years that have passed.
0: Oh, that's very, very cool. Thank you so much for the catch-up, Bennett. And thanks for putting this platform out there and just recognizing local businesses.
3: Thank you guys so much.
0: Yeah, recognition, acknowledgement. As jy gesien word, jy gehoor word. 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
1: Ek stem.
0: Stem jy?
1: Ek stem.
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1: Pretoria, daar is ewig verkeer op Selma-Mglangu-Rylaan by Dalfilaan. 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Bly ingelig op Twitter by Jacka_traffic.

0: It's Raymond now, Selena Gomez. Yes, calm down. More up his show. Oh man, we have had so much fun with this little oak on the show before. Remember him?
1: You met Desmond Cullen. If you're on social media, you probably saw him there. The Feel Good Kid. He did his rendition of I Feel Good.
2: I Feel Good.
1: And you helped us get him to the team yesterday. He did not only meet them, he even gave them advice and address on stage. Listen to this.
2: Oh God.
1: Advice for Temba Bavuma, the prettiest captain.
2: Muck and moor.
1: That is the best advice ever. Don't overthink it, prettiest.
0: He's back on the show tomorrow because where has he been? Las Vegas, baby.
3: Oh, excuse us.
4: Wow.
0: Oh. Okay. Yeah, a lot of South African kids went and represented us.
3: Okay. Right.
0: Doing different things. Acting, I think. Singing.
3: Oh, right.
0: I
3: was going to say, so nice effort, but in LA.
0: Yeah, Las Vegas.
4: Wow. Mm.
0: So he's back from Las Vegas, so he's going to come and tell us all about it.
3: Nice.
0: Man. Never been to Las Vegas. I would love to go to Las Vegas to see that. That's
3: the sphere.
0: Sphere. But good job on Desi and all the other kids that represented us. And now we want to know all about it because we're curious people.
3: Yes, yeah. We are.
4: We want to know.
0: Catch up with one of our favorite kids in South Africa, Desi, on the show tomorrow. He's Toto.

0: ever since Toto blessed the rains here in our part of the world.
1: Yeah, things have changed.
2: Yeah. Grateful.
0: What? Oh, we have to go again.
2: Okay. Oh.
1: Why?
0: just teasing. Listen, jy het 'n lekker Woensdag hè. Ons is môre terug met 'n hele paar verrassings en hopelik iemand wat R50,000 wen vir die Secret Sound. I dropped a very hot clue earlier. In fact, I gave it to you on a platter.
1: Yes.
0: A silver platter. Mm-hmm. Because there's a buffet of clues at the moment. Smorgasbord. And I want you to pick up what I'm putting down so you can win the 50,000 rand. You must have a lucky Wednesday.
1: Thank you very much.
2: Indeed.
1: Big wins are taking off at Lotto Star. 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That's from a 100 rand bet. Will you soar high next? 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
0: Catch you tomorrow, everybody. Goodbye.
1: Okay, bye. Bye.
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1: It is Benson Boone on Jacaranda FM, Beautiful Things. Sia and Sean Ball with Cheap Thrills. My name is Danny Painter. In for Ilana Africa Britain Camp today. She's back tomorrow. I do have music on the way from Ray, Shane Ward, Whitney Houston and more. And and we're going to chat some things. And then we're going to play the mystery year. This year, I'm very excited for. I get to play a rock song that Barney Simon himself would approve of today. So that's something to look forward to on this Klein Sotterdag, Woensdag, the 29th of July. Also, it's the end of the month. We've made it. The jasmine is blooming. We don't care about what weather report is being reported. It is spring, baby. And spring has sprung, and so has the music. It is time to feel good. More music for you on the way. You're listening to your number one feel-good station, Jacaranda FM.

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12: As jy iets op die baie sien, stuur vir my asseblief 'n boodskap op 0848500942 en gaan sê om die N1 South is a stationary vehicle on the N1 South at the ramp from the Rigel Drive, the M9. In Heidelberg on the N3 northbound, there's been a truck crash near the Balfour exit. In central Johannesburg on the M2 west, there's queuing traffic towards the Crown Interchange. And back in Gauteng on the N1 South, there's a stationary vehicle at the Danubad freeway at the ramp from N1 Collectors. 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

0: She is no longer looking for one on the top 40 powered by Pick and Pay because you have voted her off the island. 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
2: 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Is it diet related? Is it stress related? Did we do something wrong?
3: 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And so what I'm trying to say is genes play a major role in the coming about or development of ADHD.
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0: 0848500942. If you see anything while you're out and about in Heidelberg on the N3 northbound, that truck crash near the Balfour exit is still there and causing queuing traffic. In Gauteng on the N1 south, there are roadworks just before the ramp from Rigel Drive. And staying in Gauteng on the N1 south, there's a stationary vehicle at the ramp. That's the same one. Never mind. If you see anything else, let me know. 0848500942.

0: It is Shane Ward on Jacaranda FM. No promises, and I don't got promises, but I do have a countdown to the Spa Women's Challenge 20 this week, Saturday. The Jack Squad are going to be there on Saturday, the 1st of August at Supersport Park, as we bring you all the excitement from one of South Africa's biggest celebrations of women. From the thrilling elite race to the thousands of women walking and running together, it's a day that's going to be filled with energy, inspiration, and unforgettable hashtag celebrate her moments. Whether you're taking part or just cheering from the side, we're going to be there bringing you all of the action live from the Spa Women's Challenge 20. That is happening this week, Saturday, the 1st of August at Supersport Park. You can follow along, hashtag celebrate her, and let's celebrate her together.
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2: 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Like, whatever. 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
11: This is Jacaranda News Watch with Chanel September.
12: Pretoria 20, Johannesburg 17, Tzaneen 22. A suspect or a man suspected of being part of a multi-million rand vehicle licensing fraud syndicate has been arrested in the Free State. The arrest followed a joint operation by the Road Traffic Management Corporation's National Anti-Corruption Unit, the Hawks, as well as the SAPS. Here's the RTMC spokesperson, Simon Swane.
13: The arrest came after members of the intelligence obtained information indicating that a man was suspected to have possession of the National Traffic Information System at his private residence and was fraudulently assisting vehicle owners to renew vehicle licenses.
12: The EFF has filed a direct appeal to the Constitutional Court, challenging the indirect granted to the President Cyril Ramaphosa, which halted Parliament's Section 89 impeachment proceedings. Last week, the Western Cape High Court temporarily suspended the work of the committee into the President's Palapala Farm scandal. The party says the majority judgment of the court is fundamentally flawed and ought to be overturned. For more, go to jackarandfm.com. Click on news. The United States says the decision to move Botswana's visa processing services to Johannesburg is part of efforts to strengthen immigration controls and ensure travellers comply with visa regulations. From Saturday, Botswana nationals and residents will have to process routine non-immigrant and immigrant visa applications through the U.S. Consulate General in Johannesburg. The move has raised concerns. Speaking to the SABC, here's Howard van Franken.
4: The United States wants to rationalize how we treat people who are visitors to the United States, but we expect people to follow the law. When they don't, we're going to have natural reactions to this.
12: The South African Municipal Workers Union has welcomed National Treasury's decision to release July's municipal equitable share payments. Minister of Finance Edgar Onwana shared that the reason for releasing the remaining 7.1 billion rand equitable share was concern over the impact of service delivery. Yes, SAMU General Secretary Dumisani Magumule.
14: We strongly condemn the original decision to withhold the funds. As a union, we argue that the withholding of these funds worsened already fragile municipal finances, and we want to urge National Treasury never to repeat interventions that push municipalities closer to collapse.
12: In news abroad, the first suspected case of the deadly bird flu local transmission has prompted Australia to suspend beach tours at a popular island on the protected wildlife section. Australia was for years the only continental landmass to be free of the H5 strain, which has caused severe disease as well as high deaths. And we end off in Ghana, and the country's mourning its tallest man, describing him as a generous and popular giant. The death of Suleiman Abdul Samed has prompted an outpouring of grief, especially in the north of the country where his height has made him a local celebrity. That's your latest news, more at 11.
5: And now, stand by to go back into time. Welcome to the Feel Good Mystery Year. Music.
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0: It is indeed time for the Feel Good Mystery Year. Are you ready to play? 08485-00942. Okay, this is a big year. It was the year of my 13th birthday in the garage at my mother's house. I got to choose the music. Chanel was giggling because if you are an older millennial, you'll know that's where we had our parties. There was absolutely no going out. There was no social media. We also didn't really have the internet. And I would like to play you this in fond memory of the sound.

0: We still had dial-up internet. But not only did we have dial-up internet, we had a very big drama this year. And we didn't have Twitter, so no president could go on Twitter and say his thing. So we had a whole press conference about this.
1: I want you to listen to me. I'm going to say this again. I did not have sexual relations with that woman.
0: It was the year of Bill Clinton and Monica Lewinsky. 0848500942. What year is it? Danny turned 13. Bill Clinton had a press conference and we still had dial-up internet. But we also had Faith Evans and Barney Simon. I hope you're listening because I'm going to play The Offspring.

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1: Montag, lieben, glauben, globen.

0: Arnie Simon said to me yesterday that I should play more rock. And you know what? Just for him, because he bought me a chocolate, and just because he's a lacko, I'm a play more rock. There you go. The Offspring. Pretty fly for a white guy. This is from The Mystery Year. 08485-00942. Now, I'm getting a lot of guesses because of the dial-up internet. Cindy says, yes, Dan, you're making the Mondayest Wednesday so much better with some Offspring. Girl, I got you. I got you. What else should we play? You know what else is big in this year? I won't play it, but Marilyn Manson. So I'm just putting it out there. Okay, something else was big. And this series was everything. All I wanted was my very own Dawson. I don't want to wait for our lives to be over. I want to know right now, will it be? It is Paula Cole singing the theme tune for Dawson's Creek. It dropped this year, the first episode, and we all fell in love with Dawson and Casey and all of them, and I just wanted to live there. I really, really did. But another show also dropped, and this is one that I gotta tell you, on a Saturday morning, me and my Cocoa Pops in my pajamas with my dog, this is what we were into, and I actually miss this.
1: Sugar, spice, and everything nice. These were the ingredients chosen to create the perfect little girl. But Professor Utonium accidentally added an extra ingredient to the concoction. Chemical X. Thus, the Powerpuff Girls were born! Using their ultra superpowers, Blossom, Bubbles, and Buttercup have dedicated their...
0: Which one were you? I was the one with the dark hair? Buttercup? I'm not sure. The one with the dark hair was definitely me. 08485-00942. What is the year now? The story. So, I was 13 years old, about to have my big party in the garage at my mother's house with some decorations, and my dad is a DJ. And I had an outfit with my first pair of high heels. I would receive the first CD of my life. Live, Secret Samadhi. Arnie Simon will be very proud. And I also was very into MTV and one particular skater boy that used to skate past my house every day on his skateboard. And he never really said two words to me, but there was a song that I dedicated to him every time I saw it on MTV. Oh, the memories. Jennifer Page, Crush, what year is it? 08485-00942.

0: It is Jennifer Page. It's Just a Little Crush. You're listening to your number one feel-good station. It's Jacaranda FM. My name is Danny Painter, in for Ilana. And Nate is sending one of my friend's voice notes. How's it, Nate? And he said he nailed the year, but purely because he stalked me and he knows when my birthday is. And I said that it was the year that I turned 13. So well played, sir. Well played. You are correct. I shall not give out the year yet. Reynard, yes, you can answer as many times as you wish. Now, this year, the feel-good mystery year of this year, it wasn't so feel-good, right? Because there was a movie and it upset the world because there was space for two.
1: Jack! There's a boy, Jack!
0: I don't know why this chick crying. This is her whole fault. You know what I mean? She took up all the space. There was space for both of them. Now she's crying. She must cry. This was her fault. It was the year the Titanic happened to all of us. And collectively, we were all singing My Heart Will Go On and fighting about whether or not there was space on that door. And that is an argument that is still going. But we were also playing video games. And without dial-up internet or anything like that, we were playing Crash Bandicoot. Do you remember that game? It was so cool. I really, really liked it. There was another movie that I'll play you, or two more movies rather, that I'm going to play you, and then you're going to get it, because these were big, big, big. But I do have this one from Deborah Cox. We're playing the Feel Good Mystery Year here on Jacaranda FM, your number one feel good station. You let me know what the year is. 084-85-00942.
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0: It is Deborah Cox. Nobody's supposed to be here. This is the Hex Hectomix. This was a good song. You know, it was a very diverse year this year, this Feel Good Mystery Year, because we had this song and then we had something from Tupac. I'm going to play it. I didn't ask for permission, but I'm going to play it anyway. And but then we also had a vampire that we all fell in love with. Hey, doesn't this bring back some memories? Woo! Me and Blade, baby. Me and Blade. What is the year? 08485-00942. This movie definitely started my obsession with the vampires. Definitely. So, the Feel Good Mystery Year. What is the year? 08485-00942. We went from Blade to Mulan. Mulan was the biggest movie of this year in the Disney universe. And the theme tune for that was I'll Make a Man Out of You. So we went from dun, dun, dun, dun, dun, dun, dun, to I'll Make a Man Out of You to The Wedding Singer. Adam Sandler, Drew Barrymore, and Adam Sandler singing that beautiful song on the airplane. I Want to Grow Old With You. Do you remember it? It was so, so cute. It was actually quite cringe. I hope he's not listening. I'm going to feel so bad for saying this. But I had a boyfriend who recorded the song for me.
1: He is.

I mean, it's cute, right? She's on an airplane. He comes out playing the guitar, singing badly. Who would not fall in love with Adam Sandler? Okay, but there was another movie that we all fell in love with. And there was a scene in the movie where he's making Zoo Biscuits walk on her stomach. And then they go to space. And then Aerosmith sings a song. What year is it? 0848500942. It is the Feel Good Mystery Year on your number one Feel Good station, Jacaranda FM.

It is Aerosmith on Jacaranda FM. Liv Tyler and Ben Affleck, and one of them went to space. Doesn't matter which one, one of them went to space. Now, I know...

And I'm probably going to get in trouble, but I don't care. We'll figure it out. There was a song. There was a man. And I love him still. I love him still. We lost him at 25 years old. And it was a great year for music because of this song. It is Tupac and Eric Williams on Jacaranda FM. I never thought I'd say that. Your number one feel-good station.

0: I'm gonna sound my age now. We don't make music the same anymore. This is Tupac and Eric Williams on Jacaranda FM. Do for Love. Ah, what a song. What a time. What a time to be alive. Through it for my Abuetskab Chase Mystery in 1997. It was the year that I matriculated. I remember dancing to all these songs in the nightclubs in Hatfield. Was Hatfield there in 97? I only made it there in 2007, but I was also dancing to most of these songs in the nightclub in Hatfield. And this is how you know they're good songs, right? When the music doesn't age. And I don't think music from the 90s ages. Okay, let's see. Definitely 1998, says Lande. The year my hubby and I got together. Movies, Armageddon and City of Angels. I remember my husband trying to take out the armrest to sit closer. Oh, that was before there were cameras in the movies. Did you see that on TikTok? Don't do naughty things at the movies anymore. If you can afford to do the movies, just watch the movie at this point. Okay, Skulk, what's he?
1: Danny, Skulk, yeah. The mystery year is 1998. It's the year that I bought the Offspring Americana CD.
0: Yes.
1: My mom hated it, and I blasted it every day. Every second that I could. And my mom was always yelling at me, put down that rubbish. It was the best years of my life.
0: Mm-hmm. You sound so sad at the end there. Skulk, just pull the CD out and you will relive it. They're making the same clothes again. We can be back in
2: 1998. Hi, Danny. Ek is so seker dit was 98. Ek wil eerder nie sien, dan verklap ek my. 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
0: Oeh.
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0: It is indeed the year 1998. And looking back, it was a really good year. But you know what? Maybe we look back and 2026 is also a good year. You never know. Anyway. Thank you that you saw me with my spillet. Ilana, Africa Bread and Come, will do it again tomorrow. Just a reminder to clear your diary for Monday the 17th of August because it's the Mancosa Jacaranda FM Business Breakfast. It's happening here in Midrand and I would love to see you there. You can book your seat now on jacarandafm.com.
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8: 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No, I just said I will stay. 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I can't even. Vir my om deur dit te kom was maar om iemand anders te kry. 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
5: het. 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
0: Jy kan ons volg op X op Jacaranda onderstreep traffic. Woo! On the N1 North, there's queuing traffic towards Winnie Mandela Drive. On the N12 West, there's a stationary vehicle on the ramp to the Klipriviere Drive. On the N1 South, there are roadworks at the Donnybaard Freeway at the ramp to Pretoria Main Road. And in Gauteng on the N12 East, there's an obstruction or hazard on the N12 East just at the ramp to Klipriviere Drive. Please approach with caution. I say it's a scene seed for my Asseblief for Words Cup op 0848500942. Musical bat for you from Miles Smith, The Arrows in Meer. 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My name is Danny Painter and I'm vandaag in for Ilona Afrika Bredenkamp.

0: It is the Arrows on Jacaranda FM. This is Lovesick. Miles Smith with Stay If You Wanna Dance. Indeed do. Definitely do. I've got something from John Legend, Ain Biggie Lauder, a brand new one from someone. I wanted to tell you, but I'm not going to tell you yet. And then also definitely something from BTS, because I'm getting many messages today going, Dan, play BTS. Okay, I got you.
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2: 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Or you don't need the money.
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9: There is not a lot happening on the roads. This one just in, there's a stationary vehicle on the N12 at westbound after Voortrekker Road. And then on the R21 North, there were roadworks after the ramp to Griffiths Road. As you can see, see for my asseblief a boodskap op 0848500942. That's 0848500942.

0: It is John Legend on Jacaranda FM. It's called All of Me. More music that makes you feel good. Now, speaking of feeling good, you know the secret sound on Breakfast with Martin Bester? How hard can it be to guess it? Like, it feels like months of the same secret sound. I know what it is. Like, for sure no. And I don't understand why no one's getting it. Like, it's money. It's free money, essentially. You know, you can book a holiday. You can pay off Skilt. You can, whatever you want. Doesn't matter. You can check out that online shopping cart that we all have. That we all know you have, too. And no one's getting it. And I'm seeing a lot of messages coming through on the WhatsApp line. And a lot of them are saying the new song from Martin Bester or Martin Bester Angels. That's not the right answer. Remember, this dude wants you to be specific. So he wants to know, like, where in the song? Who else is on the song? You know, what part of the song? Maybe even give him the minutes. I'm not saying that I know. I just know, you know? You can WhatsApp your answer and hopefully win tomorrow. It's 084-850-0942. But you got to start with secret. You got to WhatsApp the word secret. It's 084-850-0942. And then they're going to ask you for your answer. Okay. And I know you've got this. Please, can someone win? Please.
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13: Pre 20 aan Mbombela 20, Johannesburg 17 grade. 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
14: It took him a long time to do so. And what then happened is, in not acting in terms of his duties as the accounting officer, to act promptly, to act diligently, monies were in fact then paid out because of these unlawful corrupt activities in the approximate value of R50 million.
13: Openbare Belang Suid-Afrika sê die aanstelling van nuwe provinsiale polisiekommissarisse moet gepaard gaan met etiese en verantwoordelike leierskap. Die organisasie se Tebogo Kas.
15: We welcome these appointments as an important step in the SAPS reset agenda, but meaningful reform will ultimately be judged by tangible results. That is reduced crime, stronger public trust and zero tolerance for corruption within the police service. Police commissioners must lead with integrity, independence and accountability. South Africans deserve a police service that is professional, responsive and unwavering in its commitment to the rule of law.
13: Waarnemende nasionale polisiekommissaris Puleng Dimpani sal na vervatting vandag nuwe kommissarisse vir die Wes-Kaap, Noordwes, Limpopo en Mpumalanga aankondig. 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
16: It was also important for me to make sure that the new board is fully inducted. The CFO, who joined in February, completes her audit with the AG, that we do some projects, that we have an acting CEO that also gets back into the swing.
13: Nou na KwaZulu-Natal en verkeersbeamtes waarskie motoriste om versigtig te ry te midde van weerwaarskuwing. 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
17: Snowfall, icy conditions and freezing temperatures are forecast to affect motorists travelling through the Eastern Cape Highlands, the Drakensberg region of KwaZulu-Natal and routes towards Lesotho. Motorists are advised to avoid unnecessary travel in affected areas and to remain alert for possible road closures, reduced visibility and slippery roads.
13: Dit dan Simon Swane van die Nasionale Padverkeersbestuurskoöperasie. 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

0: 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I've got music for you from BTS, Madonna, and more. My name is Danny Painter. I'm standing in for Ilana Africa-Britt. We have some tea to spill, but I'll tell you all about it after this.
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Would you cry if you saw me crying? And would you save my soul tonight? Would you tremble

It is Mark Amble, We Belong Together, and before that, Enrique Iglesias with Hero. More music on the way for you that's going to make you feel good. Prince Somber en Mier, or Bud. You can see all of it, did you know? If you go to jacarandofm.com, that's it. Easy peasy. That's all you have to do. So, told you that I have some tea. And I don't know if you know, but Uncle Barney Simon has a show every Sunday. And he was just in the studio telling me tea about The Offspring. Because I played The Offspring and Tupac a little bit earlier on in the Feel Good Mystery Year. And Uncle Barney was telling me a story that I'm not going to repeat. But I think he may on Sunday. So you better tune in. You go to jacarandofm.com and you see what time. And you get ready. Get ready, because it's going to be good. You know what? I've told you this, and I told him this before. But when I was in Kursais, Uncle Paul's bedtime story was the reason that I couldn't go wee at night by myself. Do you remember those stories? They were so scary. Anyway, we could relive the memories here on Jacaranda FM, your number one feel-good station. Coming up, Prince and Somber, to relive some more memories.

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8: As jy ietsie sien, stuur vir my 'n boodskap op 0848500942. In Gauteng on the N1 South, there's a stationary vehicle just before Rivonia Road, causing some queuing traffic there. And staying in Gauteng on the N1 South, there are also roadworks at the ramp on the N1 from Gersfontein Road. And also on the N1 North, there's a veld fire just before the Flying Saucer interchange, causing some delays there. Vir meer, jy kan ons volg op Jacka, onderstreep traffic op X, or stuur vir my asseblief 'n boodskap op 0848500942.

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0: En vir die laaste keer saam tot Alex J, saam met jou is time for traffic. Okay, as jy ietsie sien, stuur vir my asseblief 'n boodskap op 084-8500-942. In Gauteng on the R21 southbound, there's a stationary vehicle on the ramp to the R23 Benoni. Also eastbound, there's a stationary vehicle after the ramp to the R21. And Meyring Nordier Road, the ramp to the N1 southbound, there's a stationary vehicle on Meyring Nordier Road. That is on the ramp to the N1 south. That's the ramp to the N1 south. As jy ietsie sien, stuur vir my boodskap 084-8500-942.

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0: It is Mr. Matthew Mull on Jacaranda FM. In my head, Jordan Sparks, One Step at a Time. I'm going to take One Step at a Time out of here. I am back tomorrow from 7 to 10. Yay. Barney and Sasha on the way, and Alex J also. They're all coming through the door. Have a lekker one. Goodbye.
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9: Mevrou van Dyk, hoe gaan dit met die kinders?
7: Arinal is daar vir jou gemeenskap, want ons is van jou gemeenskap. 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
12: And our people includes Danny Painter. Yay, back on her show tomorrow night, 7 to 10pm. She's just such a fabulous human being, you know. It is now midday and a good afternoon. The news brought to you. Hey, well done. You've finished with the first half of the working week. The news is brought to you by the Crazy Store, because, well, you never know what you might find.
13: Oh, the shelf was leaning sideways, the tap was dripping slow. I said, relax, I've got this, I know just where to go. I went.

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5: Op die paaie stilstaande motor op die N1 Suid. Dis die aanrit na Winnie Mandela Railaan. And we got a station vehicle in 1 North Pretoria Main Road before the ramp to Allendale Road.
4: Ons begin in Katlehong en Ekurhuleni waar 6 skoolkinders beseer is in 'n botsing op pad skool toe. 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
6: M7 road had to be temporarily closed for traffic for the duration of the rescue operation. The scene was handed over to the City of Ekurhuleni Metropolitan Department officers for on-scene investigations.
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7: It took him a long time to do so. And what then happened is, in not acting in terms of his duties as the accounting officer, to act promptly, to act diligently, monies were in fact then paid out because of these unlawful corrupt activities in the approximate value of 50 million rands.
4: 'N vermeende sleutelfiguur verbind met 'n multimiljoen rand voertuigrybewys bedrogsyndikaat in Parys in die Vrystaat is in hegtenis geneem. 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Woordvoerder Simon Zwane.
8: The arrest came after members of the intelligence obtained information indicating that a man was suspected to have possession of the National Traffic Information System at his private residence and was fraudulently assisting vehicle owners to renew vehicle licenses.
4: Nog arrestasies kan verwag word. 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
5: Thank you, Chanel. Okay. No shouting. Talk nice and normally. Thank you. Uh-oh, my interior monologue went external. Oh, boy. Yesterday, I was telling you I'm packing away my winter woolly stuff and, like, you know, all of those long-sleeve geduntes, and I'm getting ready for summer. Why did I do that? Snow in Lesotho gisteraand. Yeah, all covered in a white blanket of snow. Also, around Lesotho, quite disruptive rainfall. So, Free State's going to be getting a little bit bibberig today, but you know it takes a little few hours to reach us. But I didn't pack away the winter goodies, and I hope you didn't do too, because today, well, Look, the overnight temperatures are ridiculous. I mean, vereniging, 8 degrees tonight. I thought it was a misprint. Plus 8, 22 at midday. Pretoria, 9 overnight to 21. And for the City of Gold, 8 up to a miserable. It's not miserable, it's glorious. It's 19 degrees. Hot hits, great company. Let's do this.

0: Thanks, Charlie. Charlie Puth. One call away, huh? Mm-hmm. Taylor Swift's newie and UB40's oldie, along with Huntrix, EJ, Audrey, Nuna and co. with Golden. So a bit of aviation news for you. Here's a crazy... Nah, I'm not going to talk about aviation fuel shortages. Kerosene to court. Nah. Yesterday, Qantas, the Aussie airline, completed what is believed to be the longest ever commercial flight. Its new Airbus landed in Toulouse after a flight from Melbourne, which lasted, are you ready for this, 24 hours and 24 minutes. What? The flight, which triggered a surge in online tracking, is part of the airline's Project Sunrise, in which it plans to use a new A350 jet to fly non-stop from Oz to London. Specially adapted airliner due to debut with the Aussie carrier's non-stop Sydney to London route from next year. They've been conducting a two-month test campaign on the aircraft since June. The expanded Airbus boasts an extra fuel tank and, like I said, remained in the air, absolutely flying, for 24 hours, 24 minutes, covered 23,075 kilometers in a route over the Pacific and the Atlantic without stopping, all the way through to Toulouse in southwest France. What's the big deal? No, it is a really big deal. Yesterday's flight is the longest ever by a commercial plane. 24 hours, 24 minutes, to beat the previous record of 22 hours and 42 minutes set by a Boeing 777 back in 2005. Can you believe it? Now, I don't know about you, but I'm one of those guys on the plane that, like, if it's a long-haul flight, I've got to get up at some point and use the bathroom. I've also got to walk around and sort of exercise a little, because I know about deep vein thrombosis and things like that. But Varakis, what? 24 hours, 24 minutes. That is long. Luckily, though, we did manage to get an interview with the cabin crew and the pilot, because apparently there was some drama.
1: Can you fly this plane and land it?
2: Surely you can't be serious.
1: I am serious, and don't call me Shirley. What flying experience have you had?
2: Well, I flew single-engine fighters in the Air Force, but this plane has four engines. It's an entirely different kind of flying, altogether.
3: It's an entirely different kind of flying.
0: Hello, Chaka Khan.

0: Let 'em go. It's Westlife along with Chaka Khan on Jacaranda FM. Okay, so there's a Veld fire to go with our hot hits over at Ronnebald Road. We'll deal with that in your Newswatch traffic update after this.
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5: 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I could have seen it, I can't even. Vir my om deur dit te kom was maar om iemand anders te kry. 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
2: het. 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
1: Jacaranda Newswatch traffic in 90 seconds.
0: Currently, there's law enforcement on the N12 East. That's the southern bypass at the ramp to Clip River Drive. Stationary vehicles, we got them. One on the N1 South, the Dani Yuba Freeway at the ramp from Rigel Drive. Roadworks on the N3 North, the eastern bypass before the ramp to the N1 and M1. That Veld fire was telling you about. It's reduced visibility on the N12 West after the ramp to R21 M41. Also got roadworks on the N3 North. Delays between the Elan Interchange and Grey Avenue. In a still Stanaboort European site. This is at the ramp to Winnie Mandela Drive. And that for now is your Newswatch traffic update. And of course, we will keep you in the loop.
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0: 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It's Olivia Dean, The Man I Need, and Miley Cyrus, I Can Buy Myself Flowers. 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
5: Traffic starts here. Let's have a look and see what's happening. Stationary vehicle N1 North at the Blokfontein Interchange. Stationary vehicle N1 North at Donnybar Freeway at the ramp to Garsies, Garsfontein Road. Got an incident on the N12 East at Clip River Drive. No further details at the moment. Got a stationary vehicle N1 South after the ramp from Rigel Drive. The M9 roadworks on the N3 North. Some delays on the Eastern Bypass before the ramp to the N1 and the M1. That felt fire, there's reduced visibility on the N12 West after the ramp to the R21 and M41, and roadworks underway on the N3 North, some delays between the Ilanz Interchange and Grey Avenue. Grey? Nah. 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

0: That message about hydration was brought to you by Tyler. The forgiveness tune was Brian Adams' Ed Curtis with Hello, My Mikey on your number one feel-good station. Lunchtime news with Chanel coming right up.
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1: Hey, thank you very much. 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
4: Johannesburg 17, Pretoria 20, Polokwane 21.
1: Oh, Bepaya, what are we dealing with now, right? Well, we've got a station vehicle on the M1 South after the Proof Plus interchange, a crash on the N1 North before Allendale Road, and a still sign of work to be any Noord at the ramp from Rivonia Road.
4: We start in the Western Cape, and Lieutenant General Cesar Kelechani has been appointed as the new Provincial Police Commissioner. The veteran police officer takes over from Thembisile Phathakile, who retired last month. His appointment comes at a time when the province is grappling with mass shootings as well as escalating gang violence. Over the past weekend alone, 11 people were killed in separate shootings across Cape Town.
5: Under my leadership, we'll take an operational stance in supporting the evidence-based policing coupled with the operational readiness of the members and also advancing the technology in the policing as the way to go in order to overcome the ever-evolving criminal world.
4: The new provincial commissioners for Limpopo, Northwest and Mpumalanga will be announced later this week. At the Madlanga Commission of Inquiry, Chairperson Justice Mbuyi Eseli Madlanga has rejected the investigating directorate against corruption's justification for charging National Police Commissioner General Fani Masemola under the Public Finance Management Act over the 228 million rand Medicare 24 police health services tender. Madlanga told IDAC head advocate Andrea Johnson that her explanation simply does not hold water. Anasasi Mahobu has more.
6: Justice Mbuyi Eseli Madlanga dismantled IDEC head Andrea Johnson's argument that the charges against National Police Commissioner Fani Masemola are linked to the broader corruption case involving the Medicare 24 tender.
7: It would be nonsensical to talk about additional, because it would be additional to what?
6: Madlanga stressed that the commission is not suggesting Masemola has no case to answer under the PFMA. However, he said prosecuting those offences does not fall within IDEC's mandate. Anastasia Mohobu for Jacaranda News Watch in Pretoria.
4: The Activists and Citizens Forum has since urged President Cyril Ramaphosa not to suspend National Police Commissioner Fani Masemola following charges under the Public Finance Management Act. The organization's Dennis Bloom claims the case is politically motivated and says Masemola is not facing corruption and fraud charges.
8: By including Commissioner Masemola alongside with Vusi Musi Ket Matlala, it's a well-worked-out strategy by IDEC to embarrass and humiliate Commissioner Masemola. This is exactly what the Madlanga Commission is saying now. This action was to embarrass him.
4: Several primary school learners were injured when a learner transport vehicle collided with a light motor vehicle on the M7 near Katlehong this morning. Emergency crews responded and treated all the occupants. Ekurhuleni Emergency Management Services spokesperson William Tladi says four learners sustained serious injuries but are in a stable condition.
9: M7 road had to be temporarily closed for traffic for the duration of the rescue operation. The scene was handed over to the City of Ekurhuleni Metropolitan Department officers for on-scene investigations.
4: In news abroad, the number of Japanese people living in the country has fallen below 120 million. It's the first time in 42 years. Government data has shown that as the nation confronts a low birth rate and aging society, the numbers continue to fall. And it took an Airbus A350 exactly 24 hours and 24 minutes to complete a test flight as part of Qantas Airlines Project Sunrise from Melbourne in Australia to France. It set a new record for a non-stop flight. Qantas has previously indicated that trans-Pacific crossings taking advantage of wind conditions are an option for a non-stop Sydney-London route to be launched under Project Sunrise in October next year. That's a wrap of your big stories at lunchtime. We'll use it too.

0: Yeah, easy for you to say, Lovie. Love, all for nothing. Leanne Rhymes, How Do I Leave? Also Alex Warren with Fever Dream and J-Hud with that spotlight. So here we are on a work day. Mm-hmm. If you're one of the people lucky enough to actually be holding down a job, good for you. Nah, really, it's a win. It's a win in this economy, in this market, in this world. So how are your colleagues treating you? You still want to be working from home because, what, your boss is driving you mad, telling you must think outside the box? Well, you're not alone. This poor woman, she got the same attitude.
1: I love doing comedy because I really don't have co-workers, because at every job, there's always one, just one person. If you could pluck them out that job, your job would be sheer heaven. And if you don't know who that person is, it's your ass. Co-workers in cubicles. Back in the day, people had actual offices. They had dignity. You know, now you got all these grown folks smashing these little squares. And the saddest thing is trying to watch them decorate this. You know what I'm saying? Like a prisoner decorating their cell. You know, stuffed animals hanging out, family photos. Ain't nothing you can do to that damn box. Just give it up. I had to quit. I asked my boss. I was like, how do you expect me to think outside of the box when you got me in a cube? You want me to be creative? Put me in a hexagon.
0: Well, at least we're in the second half of the working week, and the weekend is hoving into view. And with that in mind, is an all-time essay classic.

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0: What, you're just not going to give a station ID? You're just going to let it run? How will they know what station you're listening to? What? You better put it in now, otherwise there's going to be trouble.
1: Jacaranda FM.
0: Yeah, that'll do.

ride that pony. Thank you, little Dasher. Dasher with Austin on Jack Around FM. I wonder if she also chose Texas over Tennessee. And Teddy Swims coming up. Also, Destiny's Child on the way. We played you Lost Frequencies. Are you with me? And Brenda Fassie. What a classic from Marbury the Weekend special. Little boy, I would snap you like a twig. I will never forget that line. Yes, that's what she really said to me. Today it is July the July the 29th, 210th day of the year. Just 155 days left until we've got to come up with another damn New Year's resolution. On the other hand, Darren, if it's your birthday today, well, feel so like Mikey, a mini Mnandikue. Hope you're having a gorgeous day, eh? And I hope you have an amazing year ahead. Share your birthday with the famous people, the second Secretary General of the UN, Dag Hammarskjöld, Jim Marshall, the English founder of the Marshall Amplification Company, born 1923, keyboard player of REO Speedwagon, Neil Doughty, born today, the Swedish World Rally Champion back in 84, and whose first name was taken and put into Top Gear. The Stig Blomqvist, born 1947. The American TV host of Project Runway, Make It Work. It's Tim Gunn, 60.

0: So it's 73 today. Geddy Lee, Canadian vocalist, bass player of Rushmore today. The guitarist in the E Street Band who happened to be married to her boss. Paddy Ski Alpha born today. John Sykes, guitarist of Thin Lizzy and Whitesnake. Miles Hunter, the wonder stuff. Wanya Morris of the Boys to Men Band. Born today, 1973. It's also Dark Child's birthday. We'll have his Destiny's Child remix coming up after the break. Dark Child, his real name, Rodney Jerkins, the songwriter, producer, remixer. Spanish two-time Formula One driver champion Fernando Alonso is 45 today, and it's Danger Mouse's birthday, the incredible American songwriter, producer, remixer. Also, Josh Radnor, the guy who played Ted on How I Met Your Mother. And the British club DJ Carl Cox, born today, 1962. What about the local boykies, local ladies, big legends? Well, it's the birthday today of the electronics entrepreneur Bill Fenter of Altron fame, the Durban-born epidemiologist and AIDS researcher. World famous now. Salim Abdul Karim, born 1960. Former fly half, now turned coach Franco Smith, born today 1972. Former rugby flanker with 25 Springbok caps, the legendary AJ Fenter, born today 1973. Do you know where he was born? AJ Fenter. If you said Greece, you would be absolutely right. Ain't life weird? And the Port Elizabeth born, sorry, the Quebec born surgeon and philanthropist Patrick Soon-Shiong, born today, 1952. There you go. That's today's famous birthday.
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0: Newswatch traffic update. Let's start with the roadworks. We've got roadworks on Atterbury Road on the ramp to the N1 South. Stationary vehicle N1 South, Pretoria Main Road after the ramp from Sam Rand Avenue. Got another stationary vehicle N12 West, the Southern Bypass at the ramp to Clip River Drive. Stationary vehicle N1 South, the Donoghue Freeway at the ramp from Rigel Drive. Another stationary vehicle on the M1 North, the Western Bypass at the ramp from Rivonia Road. And about 35 minutes ago, we had a crash on the N1 North Pretoria Main Road before the ramp to Allendale Road. Watch out as well for roadworks on the N3 North, the Eastern Bypass. And these are before the ramp to the N1 and the M1. Speaking of ramp, nearest ramp, Oh, your neighbor's geezer just burst. 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To get covered online with Suntum, you can do that at suntum.co.za or in minutes by giving them a call on 0860 444 444 Suntum. This is freedom.

0: Ja? 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Defenestrated. Teddy Swims on Jacaranda FM, along with Destiny's Child. Yeah, the Dark Child remix of Say My Name, Dark Child's birthday today. But, well, okay, so it's not Destiny's Child, but we got three Grammy Award winners coming up on one stage in October. It's gonna be big. 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Brian McKnight, All For One, and SWV, Sisters With Voices. 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
0: Right. So we got some delays in Midrand, Pretoria Main Road, the roadworks causing restrictions between Maxwell Drive and Bridal Veil Road. Also, we've got the long-term roadworks underway on the N3 South, the entire Eastern Bypass. Those are in effect, I reckon for about 3 or 4 months. Oh boy. Elsewhere, what else have we got? Well, we got still Star Namuaters. Got law enforcement out and about as well. Law enforcement on the M1 North after the ramp from Buerta Avenue. Station vehicle M1 North, the Western Bypass at the ramp to the M1 and the N3. Roadworks on Atterbury Road, the M11 East at the ramp to the N1 South. Station vehicle M1 South after the ramp from Samrand Avenue. station vehicle N12 West at the ramp to Clip River Drive, and a station vehicle on the N1 South down to Ubar Freeway at the ramp from Rigel Drive. And that is it for now. So far, so good. Don't end up in the traffic report. It'll be a lacquer Wednesday.
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0: What a great track, huh? Shekinah, What Are We? Along with Matchbox 20, Unwell. 5 minutes away from a latest Jacket News update. You know, back in the day, Green Day did a song called Good Riddance, The Time of Your Life. But the American Tim Hawkins, well, he's taken that track and he's turned it into advice for potential husbands. Listen to the words, fellas.
1: I did the choreography myself.
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0: Lichtenberg, I like that. And Mafeking, hello. Coming up for 2 o'clock, Chanel, we've got 14 seconds to fill. 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
0: Opgekerwerk from my colleague over there. 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
9: This is Jacaranda News Watch with Chanel September.
7: Pretoria 20, Mahikeng 22, Johannesburg 17 grade.
0: Central Joburg, we've got slow moving traffic on the M1 north towards Smith Street, a stationary vehicle on the N12 east after the ramp to the R21. We've also got law enforcement out and about currently on the N1 north, the Dani Ubab freeway after the ramp from Boerta Avenue.
7: Die onafhanklike verkiesingskommissie sê alles is gereed vir hierdie naweek se finale kiesersregistrasieveldtog vir die 2026 plaaslike regeringsverkiesings. 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
10: The commission will operate 23,699 voting stations across the country. All registration stations will operate from 8 in the morning until 5 in the afternoon on both days, Saturday and Sunday.
7: Voormalige Mfuleni Vloot bestuurder Lerato Mpolo is borgtog van R25,000 toegestaan na sy verskyning vandag in die Vanderbijl Landdroshof. 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
12: This integrated high impact operations part of the provincial government's effort to intensify enforcement efforts, protect road users and uphold the rule of law. Motorists and operators who continue to drive under the influence of alcohol, operate without valid driving licenses or disregard road traffic laws will face the full might of the law.
7: Nog nies uit die buiteland, die Oekraïense president Volodymyr Zelensky sê hy het gister 'n goeie vergadering met president Donald Trump gehad. 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

0: Played that a gig the other night at four or five couples long-arming around to the new Bruno Mars. Nice romantic track. Bruno Mars, it's called Risk It All, along with Savage Garden and Benson Boone. All right, more husbandly excuses now on your number one feel-good station. I'm spotting a theme here.
1: Yo, man.
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2: Way ahead of you. Already done that. NewsWatch traffic update starting off in Midrand, Pretoria Main Road. There's roadworks and delays between Maxwell Drive and Bridal Veil Road. Dunkeld West, it's Bompas Road westbound. There's roadworks and restrictions towards Jan Smuts Avenue. Central Joburg, M1 North, slow-moving traffic towards Smith Street. R21 South, there's a stationary vehicle at the ramp to Nelmapius Drive. N1 South, there's a stationary vehicle at the ramp to Brockfontein Road, and a stationary vehicle on the M1 North after Rivonia Road. 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

0: Yeah, someone say Jodie. No, not Jodie Scheckter. Jodie on Jacko with Never Knew Love Like This Before, and Edward Sheeran with Sapphire. What? Yeah, they come from India, those things, don't they? Sapphires. Yeah. Wow, man, shame over in Japan. Those rescue teams are facing a race against time, searching for trapped survivors. The death toll over there for the earthquake that reached nearly 7 on the Richter scale, risen to at least 13 at the south of Japan for a change. Usually it's like up in the north northeast. A shame they got hammered yesterday. Send in what? Thoughts and prayers, huh? Well, no, send emergency aid as well. That would be handy. Overseas, is the AI bubble bursting? Well, a lot of Kenner seem to think so. Shares this morning in Asian chip firms plunged further as the AI sell-off continued. And it also means that Apple becomes the third $5 trillion company. Because a lot of people are switching out their AI shares for conventional tech shares. Ongelooflijk. And India, we were talking about India and sapphires and things. Spare a thought for them. Unbelievable heat. Unbelievable. And their death toll because of the heat is rising. It is an escalating heat crisis. And of course, Spain and France still dealing with their stuff. Wow, man. Aren't you glad we're down here? Southern hemisphere, tip of the continent. Things are a lot more manageable. Wowee. Amen. Anywho, we'll get an update on those and all of the other big local stories coming up in about 18 minutes with Chanel.
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0: And speaking of cars, well, we got a crash. M1 South before the Crown Interchange. Station vehicle R21 south at the Rampton L Mapius Drive. There's law enforcement out and about on the M1 South Pretoria Main Road at the ramp from Olifantsfontein Road. We've also got an incident on the N1 south at Rivonia Road. Roadworks in Dunkeld West, Bompas Road westbound. There's restrictions towards Jan Smuts Avenue. Delays on the Crown Main Reef Road because the lights ain't working at Press Avenue. Kyalami's got no lights. R55 at Kyalami Boulevard and four ways. It's Cedar Road. Lights still not working at Uranium Street. And it is definitely that time of the day. We've got queuing traffic in the capital. Eskom Patlele Drive northbound. The queuing traffic is towards Moot Street. And that is your Newswatch traffic update.

0: Don't do that yet, you vampiric lady. No. Olivia Rodrigo. Summon Rian Bernardi, Sakatavak. And yeah, it's a spacious one too. And Nelly Furtado. And Timbaland with Promiscuous. Last week I played a piece about therapy, and quite a few people have said, please play that again. It was funny, but it was also ernstig. Okay then, here's a big money-saving tip for you.
1: 3 years of therapy in 60 seconds. Here we go. Number one, turns out your parents did their best and also kind of fucked you up. But guess what? At the end of the day, you got to deal with it. Number two, no one is coming to save you. No magical mentor, no secret billionaire uncle, not even Batman. It's just you. And yeah, that includes doing basic stuff like folding your laundry before it becomes a roommate. Number three, boundaries. That doesn't mean blocking somebody on Instagram. Say it with me. No, with a smiley face. No. See? Revolutionary. Don't have to be mean or rude. Number four, stop chasing people who treat you like option. I'm not a side quest. And if they can't see that, they need to go play somebody else's game. Number five, self-care isn't bath bombs and face masks. It's getting 8 hours of sleep, eating something that grew in the ground, and answering that email before it ruins your whole week. Number six, feelings don't kill you. Crying won't kill you. Screaming into a pillow won't kill you. But ignoring your feelings, that's going to destroy you from the inside out. Number seven, you don't find yourself. You build yourself. Day by day, some days you're leveling up, and other days you're responding at square one. Both of them count. And last but not least, most of the time it's not that deep. You're not cursed. You're just tired, thirsty, and maybe overdue for a snack. There you go. That's 3 years of therapy condensed into a 60-second rant. I saved you 15 grand. Venmo me $5.
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4: Johannesburg 17, Emalahleni 18, Pretoria 20.
0: Central Joburg, a crash on the M1 South, and that is before the Crown Interchange. You've got a stationary vehicle R21 South before the ramp to Nelmapius Drive, and another one on Pretoria Main Road at the ramp to Olifantsfontein Road.
4: We start at the Midlanga Commission of Inquiry, and it's postponed the testimony of Northwest businessman Suleiman Karim until next month. Karim has been ordered to appear in person unless an independent medical assessment finds him unfit to testify. This after he missed several appearances at the commission, citing an undisclosed sickness. Commission Chairperson Justice Simbuya Seli Madlanga delivered the latest ruling today, postponing Karim's testimony to the 14th of August.
10: Mr. Karim will be excused from appearing on 14 August 2026 only if he has voluntarily subjected himself to an independent evaluation by a medical specialist agreed by no later than Monday, 3 August 2026, between his representatives and the Commission's evidence leaders.
4: Former Investigating Directorate Against Corruption head Andrea Johnson has conceded that National Police Commissioner General Fani Masemola should not have joined as a co-accused with an alleged criminal mastermind, Vusi Musikat Matlala, and others in the Medicaid 24 fraud and corruption case. Anasasi Mohobu has more.
11: Justice Mbuyisele Madlanga says grouping National Police Commissioner Fani Masemola with defendants accused of fraud and corruption created the impression that he was implicated in the same alleged offences.
10: At face value, it seems to me that this must have been done to embarrass him.
11: The chair also questioned why Masemola was joined as a co-accused alongside Vusi Musikat Matlala and others, suggesting the decision may have unfairly tainted his reputation.
10: And most of the noise when the case is talked about is going to be about the fraud and corruption. People are not going to delineate and say, but not Masemola.
11: Anastasia Mohobu for Jacaranda News Watch in Pretoria.
4: In other news, the Independent Electoral Commission says it's all systems go for this weekend's final voter registration drive ahead of the 2026 local government elections. The IEC says 620 political parties have registered to contest on the 4th of November. Yes, Chief Electoral Officer Sy Mamabolo.
12: The Commission will operate 23,699 voting stations across the country. All registration stations will operate from 8 in the morning until 5 in the afternoon on both days, Saturday and Sunday.
4: In Japan, the number of Japanese people living in the country has fallen below 120 million. It's the first time in 42 years. This is according to government data and cites the nation's low birth rate as well as aging society. And we end off in Ghana, the country's mourning its tallest man, describing him as a generous and popular giant. The death of Sulaimana Abdul Samed has prompted an outpouring of grief, especially in the north of the country, where his height has made him a local celebrity. That's your latest news. More at 4.

That's Mark and the Mechanics. Miles Smith and Lady Antebellum. Well, fine. Still to come, Black Coffee, Usher, Rachel Platten, and the Glass Animals.

0: Gill, Post Malone, Morgan Wallen on Jacaranda FM. Yeah, he's going to be getting back Post Malone to his alternative stuff. That's after he's had his country tinge. Post Malone, Morgan Wallen, Rachel Platten, Black Coffee and Usher with La La La La La. La La Land. Remember the movie? It's 10 years old now. What? Yeah, there's an anniversary screening around the world. Good grief. Also in the mix, Glass Animals and Uthof Dustander. Yeah, even tonight. Gee, we were talking about it at the top of the show. I mean, the canary in the coal mine for me is always Vereniging for Gauteng, you know, because on the banks of the Vaal, it's a biggie bit of goeie nacht. And not so much this winter. Tonight, the overnight low for Vereniging is +8. 22 the high, Pretoria 9, Jersey 8. However, snow in Lesotho last night, and you know it'll be affecting us. Temperature should be dropping down a little bit. That's okay. We're going to keep you in the loop and hot because we're going to keep you dancing here on Jacaranda FM. You got Robin Ross coming up in just over 30 minutes, and then you can check out our new boykie, Shane Hunter, coming up in for Danny Painter tonight. This is 7:18.
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0: In your Newswatch traffic update, there's a bunch of traffic lights not working. Centurion, John Forster Drive at Lenchen Avenue North. Four-way Cedar Road at Uranium Street. Kailami R55, lights ain't working at Kailami Boulevard. And the Crown, its main reef road, lights down at Press Avenue. Slow-moving traffic in Sunninghill, Rivonia Road northbound towards Witkoppen Road. Elsewhere, what else have we got? Well, we got slow moving traffic in Bedford U, N3 North on the link to the N12 East at Galulis. A stationary vehicle on the N3 South before Van Buren Road. And a still stunning word to be N12 West. This one is at Clip River Drive. So big wins are taking off at Lotto Star. Yeah, one Lotto Star player had the ride of their life, winning over 298,000 Rand on Lotto Star's Aviator from a 100 Rand bet. Will you?

0: 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Bet now on Lottostar's Aviator for a chance to cash out big wins in seconds. 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

0: such a great track, huh? Harry Styles with Aperture. Also, TLC and Unpretty. Yeah, that's great. Who's your Facebook friend?
1: Hey, this is cool. Kim Jong-un is one of my Facebook friends.
0: Kim Jong-un?
1: 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He's always liking my stuff. Thanks, Kim Jong-un. I read recently, I'm not making this up, they said Kim Jong-un is considering outlawing sarcasm in North Korea. I wonder if he proposed that to his team and one of his generals said, oh yeah, that'll work. 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
0: Back to what's happening. I'll be by, let's see, station vehicle M1 North, down Ubaya Freeway after the ramp from Buerta Avenue. Just in, a crash on the N1 North, Pretoria Main Road, before the ramp to Allendale Road. Eesh. Station vehicle N12 West at Clip River Drive. Station vehicle N3 South, the Eastern Bypass, before the ramp to Van Buren Road. Also in that area, Bedford View N3 North. Well, it's slow-moving traffic on the link to the N12 East at Galulis. And more slow-moving traffic in Sunning Hill, Ravonia Road northbound, as you head towards Witkoppen Road. So you're ready to make this your year? Well, it's nearly the end of July. 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
1: Yeah, it's funny. My wife said something similar to me. She said, oh, wait a minute. She said, you're immaterial. That's right. Okay, it was close. Bread and paper, throw my ditty out. Also, Wham, Win Last with Freedom. And Natasha Bedingfield, Unwritten. Great. I'll claim the royalties. And that is it for the Alex J bit today. Don't give it a care. Lacquer on Vander. I'm still looking forward to the rugby, but it's going to be a while now. We've got to wait till the 8th of August. Away game, book it in Argentina. Hey. And then we've got the All Blacks on standby. Man, that is going to be something else. So they're coming to try and prove themselves against us. We'll wait and see. South African football returns 1st of August this weekend. English football back on the 21st of August. And our banyana. After that horrible defeat to Tanzania 2-1 in WAFCON the other night. Well, now they've got to pull out the stops. They face Cote d'Ivoire on Friday, 7 p.m. Once again, ladies, show them, please. Show them. Show them the exit door. Oh, wait, I know where it is. I'll find it. Robin Ross next. Adios.
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11: This is Jacaranda News Watch with Marlene Fouchier.
12: Johannesburg, tomorrow op na 20, Pretoria 23, Mbombela 18 grade.
13: In the traffic, Mike 1 southbound from Killarney, in fact from Rosebank even, all the way down through the Crown Interchange, very, very slow.
14: Joe Manley, the sport headlines, Infantino offers $40 million if nations back controversial plan, and Justin Langer hints at interest in England test coaching job.
12: Die parlementse seksie 89 komitee het vandag besluit dat dit die appel hof gaan nader oor die Hooggeregshof se besluit om die komitee se werk tydelik te stop. 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
15: The Western Cape High Court judgment should be appealed. It's a split decision, but it is a decision nonetheless. So we will then proceed with that appeal on behalf of the committee.
12: Dit was die komitee se voorsitter Makashule Ghana. In Pretoria het die Madlanga kommissie gesê Suleiman Karim moet volgende maand in persoon voor die kommissie verskyn en as hy weer ongesond voel, moet hy deur 'n onafhanklike dokter ondersoek word.
5: Mr. Karim will be excused from appearing on 14 August 2026 only if he has voluntarily subjected himself to an independent evaluation by a medical specialist agreed by no later than Monday, 3 August 2026, between his representatives and the Commission's evidence leaders.
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16: All those connection points are now ready. The machine have already been delivered. The company I'm told is coming tomorrow. So when we leave here, they will start with the scrubbing so that they disinfect the entire ward.
12: En in Spanje, die afgelope tyd se erge brande gaan lê. 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
17: The commission will operate 23,699 voting stations across the country. 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
12: Dit was die hoofkiesbeampte, Sy Mama Bolo. Meer oor die dag se ander groot stories, stakrandfm.com, klik op news.

0: It's Coldplay. Feels like I'm falling in love on the drive with Rob and Roz Neo. Before that, with a tune called Closer. 4:10. Gaan dit.
1: Welkom bij die woensdag uitgave van The Drive with Rob and Roz. My name is Rozanne McKenzie. Gaan dit met jou, Rob Forbes?
0: My name is Rob Forbes and it goes good with me. I got back into the boxing ring this morning.
1: Ek het gesien op Rob's social media. It's giving the comeback is better than the setback.
0: It's giving Creed 3. It's giving the return.
1: Yeah. Footwork, arms, catch. I was like, no. Because I obviously in the video comments hoor wat jou coach vir jou sê.
0: Yeah.
1: En jy, daar sê jy a split sekonde waar jy hoef te dink oor wat om te doen nie. It's just that second nature vibe. And that's when it starts to feel lekker.
0: It's nice to be back. Because I tell you what, I normally train Thursdays and Fridays.
1: Yes, that's how I surprised when I saw the video this morning.
0: Well, we got to catch up a bit because May was obviously feel good too.
1: Yeah.
0: Thursdays and Fridays we were out.
1: Yes.
0: June, I was away for 2.5 weeks.
1: Yes.
0: And then I came back, got mugged, hurt my hand, and that's taken 2.5 weeks to recover. So effectively, I haven't really had a chance to do anything with my body since about April.
1: Yeah.
0: So I'm feeling it.
1: Nee, maar die man is terug, wel.
0: Laat ek vir jou sê, die petrol tank van my is klein op die oomblik. What I could do 6 months ago, I can currently not.
1: No.
0: I am sucking air like a... Ek weet nie, what sucks air? An air-sucking machine.
1: Maar die ding is hoor, hierdie is wat nogal vir my redelik great is, as ek voel, ach, ek te veel gym gemis, ek is nou weer op square one. And it's like, you're not starting from square one, you're starting from experience.
0: Yes.
1: So jy was reeds op 'n plek waar jy baie, baie goed gedoen het, en jy het baie goed gevoel, and you can get back there, because that's now not a foreign concept to you.
0: Precies.
1: You've been there. So I am here for it.
0: Thank you. You know what the nice thing about boxing is? If you're getting back into it and rebuilding your fitness and so on, there's one thing you can focus on continuously.
1: Yeah.
0: While everything else catches up, it's keep your hands up so you don't get punched in the mouth.
1: Correct.
0: It's a very focused activity. All you're trying to do is not get punched in the mouth. So long as you daaraan kan dink, then you're okay.
1: Dan is jy okay. I love that we're starting the show off today with a little health and fitness chat. Ek was vandag by Supersport Park. Ek is een van die ambassadeurs van die Spa Women's Challenge. And let me tell you, die dinge loop daar.
0: Oh, really?
1: Just watching how busy it is with the setup ahead of Saturday's amazing Spa Women's Challenge. Everybody's already getting stuck in. It is going to be an amazing event like it is every year. This is my so special. We are getting to chat to someone at about 4:20 who is going to inspire every single one of us. And then we are also going to give away some things with Spa, two of which you can't get in the whole world.
0: Literally, we have the last two race entries. So if you want to go do the Spa Women's Challenge on this weekend, ons het die laaste twee kaartjies.
1: Een van die span was vandag daar. Ek sê, o, ek is Rozanne. Sy sê my, wat sy naam? Ek sê, ek is Rozanne. She said, from Jacaranda, every Wednesday people are phoning me on my phone to tell me they want to enter the competition. Well, at 4:20, we are going to tell you how to enter the competition so you don't have to phone this lovely lady to say, jy wil ook wen.
0: Yeah. Last two race entries and 7,000 rands worth of additional goodies up for grabs. We'll give you those details next.
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5: How soon after a divorce is it appropriate to start dating again?
6: 3 or 4 months after she said she will stay, I had to ask her for it. I had seen it, I can't win. For me, to come to this was just to get someone else. But I'm now getrouwd with that vrou. I had haar gedate for nog 4 months before we officially deur die hof geskei.
3: Weet jy, daar's 'n deel van my wat wil sê, as jy nou jy hele troue was, nee, jy het 'n groot troue gehou, wil jy nie net wag ten minste totdat die wasmasjien se garantie uitloop nie?
7: No!
3: But if it's skink, me. I mean, you know what I'm saying? Just honor all the wedding gifts. Let the thing just run out of its at least a 1-year warranty.
6: 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So that's the end of the day. I'm going to look at myself.
3: So happy?
6: Oh, no, I'm just happy.
3: You're sweet, honey.
6: Martin.
3: Oh, that's a good line.
2: Breakfast with Martin Bester. Weekday mornings from 6 to 9. Jacaranda Newswatch traffic in 90 seconds.
1: It's just after 4:15 and this traffic is brought to you by Bidvest McCarthy Toyota, the home of Toyota.
0: Johannesburg at the moment, Mike 1 southbound. Let's start there. There's a crash at the Houghton Drive off ramp, and then another one in the middle of the double-decker section between Smith Street and Crown. So that stretch from Houghton all the way through Jan Smuts and Empire, basically standing still at this point. It's going to take a long time through there. Northbound is going to feel just busy from Rosebank all the way up through Sandton and into the Buccleuch interchange. N3 southbound, not too bad today. Galilee's looking okay. R24, unfortunately, already slow coming from the airport onto the N12. So if you're coming from OR back towards Bedford View, that's busy. Western Bypass is behaving itself nicely. And a bit of extra traffic for today. Winnie Mandela through Bryanston and then up into Four Ways and onward towards Lone Hill Boulevard. Is klaar daar stadig. Similar story, Malibongwe through Kaya Sands.
1: In die Pretoria area, kan jy stadige verkeer verwag op die N1 South. 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Enige iets anders, laat weet ons op die WhatsApp-lijn 084-8500-94. We told you and we tell you every day that we are Jacaranda FM, your number one feel-good station. The lady that we're about to speak to now is going to make you feel so good and so inspired and so motivated. Nita, the Unicorn Runner, up next.
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0: Sixpence None the Richer. It's called Kiss Me on the Drive with Rob and Roz.
1: Ons het nou vroeër bietjie gepraat oor die Spa Women's Challenge Tswane wat Saterdag die 1 Augustus plaasvind by Supersportpark. Kaartjies is uitverkoop. Koop, maar iemand wat wel daar gaan wees is Nita, the Unicorn Runner. Nita, welcome to the Drive with Rob and Roz.
2: Good afternoon, everybody. And yes, I will be there. And yes, the tickets sold out so quickly.
1: They did. It was the fastest that it has sold out, I think, ever. Like the day later, everybody was like, please, can you? I was like, guys, there's no tickets. Nita, you are on with us today because we found each other on social media, and yeah. Nita has got the most inspiring story. Nita, tell us how you run and why you're called the Unicorn Runner.
2: Oh, well, I'm going to try and keep it very short because it can get very long, and then we're going to sit here until you knock off. So about 11 years ago, I got diagnosed with a neurological disease called CRPS, Complex Regional Pain Syndrome. And due to the diagnosis, I lost the use of my right leg, total use of the leg. It is still dangling, but I can't use it. And I started running with my crutches about 6 years ago. I got up, started, you know, stop feeling sorry for yourself, lady. And I got up and I started running for charities with my two crutches and my one leg. And I'm the unicorn because my first charity run was for Alzheimer's and dementia awareness. And the only earphones I had was a unicorn horn earphone that I won with some competition. And people started saying on the WhatsApp group, oh, we just had a unicorn sighting. And when I had to do a persona for my running, just to separate me as myself and the running person, I decided on the unicorn because what is a unicorn? It is a mystical creature, and also uni means one, and everybody already started calling me the unicorn because of my unicorn horn on my head.
0: So there it is.
2: And there it is.
0: Nita, listen, so you get this devastating news 11 years ago. You decide to do something about it, and now you've applied yourself to continuously running for different charities at a time. I mean, it's just the most astonishingly selfless story I could imagine.
2: Oh, thank you. But you know what? We all do what we can. And this is just my 2 cents I give to the world. And it took a while to get here. I did feel sorry for myself for very long. I got the news and I was a single mom of a toddler, and I didn't know how to go on and how am I going to be a mom? And after, you know, a few years of feeling sorry for myself and weeping and wailing and everything, I decided, well, I need
0: this.
2: To be, as a woman, as a mother, I need to be an example to this daughter of mine and show her that nothing can get us down. And I got up and I started running, and now running is 80% of my day.
0: Can I ask a question? For someone who doesn't have use of their right leg at all, you run with your crutches. What sort of distances are you taking on?
2: The most I've done is 15Ks, but I am now preparing for the Two Oceans Half Marathon for next year.
0: Wow.
1: Yep. Indeed. Yes. Hierdie vrou is ongelooflik, want ek het wel gesê, soek jou inskrywing vir die 5 of vir die 10, toe sê sy, die 10? I mean, like, duh, of course the Unicorn Run is going to do 10. Nita, jy is vir ons ongelooflik inspirerend. 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If you want to get there, and you want those last 2 tickets, as well as a pair of Asics Kayanos, and a Garmin Vivo Sport 5 watch.
2: Wow.
1: Hier is hoe jy dit kan wen.
0: Ja.
1: Maar nie jy nie, Nita. Ons sê dat jy tot ziens.
0: All you got to do is WhatsApp SPAR, S-P-A-R, to the WhatsApp line quickly, 084-850-0942, and tell us about an inspiring woman in your life. Share a story of strength and resilience. We'll pick someone. We'll phone you back after 4:30 this afternoon. The literal last 2.
1: Yep.
0: Race entries to Spa Women's Challenge. Tswane are up for grabs. As Rosie said, Asics Kayano running shoes. Those are valued at 4,000 Rand and 3,000 Rand with the Garmin Vivo Smart 5 Fit.

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3: On the roads in central Joburg, there's been an accident on the M1 South before the Crown Interchange, causing major delays there. And then also something holding up the traffic in Irene, a stationary vehicle on the R21 North that's on the ramp from Nelmapius Drive.
9: The National Consumer Commission has confirmed that Toyota South Africa has recalled certain Toyota Urban Cruiser vehicles due to faulty fuel gauge issues. The recall affects vehicles sold through the Toyota South Africa dealer network. It's been sold between 2025, that's between January and June of 2025. And this one is for the Formula One fans out there. The sports CEO, Stefano Domenicali, says this season will finish in Europe if the planned races in Qatar and Abu Dhabi are cancelled due to the Middle East war. The day's other big stories are on jacarandafm.com. The next bulletin is at 5.
5: Jacaranda Newswatch Sport.
10: We start off with some football news. FIFA President Gianni Infantino has written to all 211 member associates saying that they will receive $40 million if they back his controversial plan to sell off stakes in its major competitions. Infantino set a deadline of 19 September for football federations to accept his plans if they want to access an initial 20 million. Football's governing body has said that it wants to create a commercial subsidiary to run its main events, including the World Cup, and external investors will be able to buy stakes in it. Justin Langer says that he hasn't heard from anyone at the ECB over the vacant England Test coaching job, and he says that he's been linked with it, but no one has said anything. Speaking to Stick Cricket podcast, the former Australian head coach labelled that job, as well as the India and England jobs, as the biggest in the sport, saying that everyone looks to this one as a career opportunity, even though they don't have a mace in their home grounds.
11: I mean, I was wondering why a golfer would be in charge of England cricket. Then I realized I was thinking of Bernhard Langer, not Justin Langer.
10: The German.
11: I was like, why are you putting a golfer in charge of the cricket team?
10: Yes, this is the left-handed Aussie opener who used to bat with Matthew Hayden. Yeah. But Banyana Banyana stars Robin Moodley Salgado and Gabriela Salgado have written their names into Women's African Cup of Nations.

history, becoming the first married couple to feature together in the same tournament match. The South African internationals reached the milestone during Banyana Banyana's opening group stage match against Tanzania at the 2026 WAFCON in Casablanca, marking a historic moment for African women's football. The great All Blacks, of course, they're going to be coming to the country, and they've made a decision to leave behind their inspirational captain, Audie Sevilla, for the first few weeks of the Greatest Rivalry Tour. It indicates how heavily All Black coach Dave Rennie is leaning on Sevilla to carry his side during the tour. Sevilla will only arrive in South Africa 10 days before the start of the tour and is expected to play all four tests, while his social media shows that he's on a beach on holiday at the moment. And the break from rugby, of course, may work in his favour, but it is a bit of a gamble to take ahead of the biggest tour in the world. That's all for me for now. Joe Mann, Jacaranda FM Sport.

0: It is BTS. It's called Swim at Achterplakke voor het Bobby van Jaarsveld on the drive with Rob and Roz. It's time to celebrate her with Spa Women's Challenge 20 and Jacaranda FM, your number one feel-good station.
1: Ja, op Saterdag 1 Augustus gaan ons allemaal bij mekaar kom bij Supersport Park in Centurion to celebrate her as part of the Spa Women's Challenge. And what we've been asking on Jacaranda FM for the month of July was to find out from you about the incredible women that inspire you to just every day celebrate her. And in doing that, you stood the chance to win 2 tickets, so skaarser as hoendertande. Dit kan ek vir jou nou sê, dis die laaste 2 kaartjies. Two entries to the Spa Women's Challenge 20, as well as a pair of ASICS Kayano trainers and a Garmin VivoSmart 5 watch.
0: Well, today's winner is Sasha. And the reason she's the winner is because she nominated her daughter, Megan.
1: And in the most beautiful way, Sasha, welcome to The Drive with Rob and Roz.
2: Hello, Rob and Roz.
0: How's it going?
2: We are very, very good indeed. My daughter is actually sitting in front of me and she just found out that I did nominate her. So she has absolutely no clue what I even nominated her for anything.
1: Well, she's about to have a clue. Megan, I hope you are ready to hear the beautiful things that your mom has said to you in her message. Hi, Robin Roz. I would like to nominate my daughter, Megan, for Spa hashtag celebrate her. 5 years ago, I watched this little 9-year-old witness the twinkle leave her mom's eyes deep in alcoholism. She stood by me, a little girl that didn't understand it, but she walked the road with me anyway. Anyways, her compassion and pure love stood by my side every little sober day at a time. At 1 year sober, she said, "Mommy, I'm so proud of you," at 10 years old, and showed so much understanding and compassion. She inspired me to become the best version of myself. 5 years sober, and she has not left my side. Not because I'm here, Mom, but because she so deeply feels and cares for other humans, not only because I'm her mom. Not only is she now 14, she's a typical teenager. She hasn't lost it. She still carries herself with high standards, amazing values and morals, and she's the person that always reminds us all we are just human. When she was born, I promised myself that I'll walk this life with her. Little did she know that she made the same one back without saying it, and she kept it. Her selflessness has guided the way, and this is to celebrate my daughter and to tell girls that they are our future queens. And to my dearest Megan, keep on taking up space. I see you.
0: Wow. Sasha, that's an incredible journey you've been on, and congratulations for getting yourself to where you are today. And for sharing how Megan has stood by you the entire way.
1: Yeah.
2: Yeah.
1: She has
2: been the absolute grounding point.
1: She has been, but you know, you've also taught her that resilience. You've shown her what's possible, and you've shown her that she is a strong woman, and she's learned that from you. Well done on sticking to your goals, sticking to your sobriety. That's incredible. And well done to you, Megan. I know 14-year-olds, and all they want to do is hang out at the mall and be on their phones. And here you are.
2: Definitely still the case.
1: She's still that. Okay. Okay, balance.
0: Well, she can't be on her phone on Saturday because she needs to be at the Spa Women's Challenge 20, because the last 2 race tickets are yours.
2: Yay, thank you very much.
0: Congratulations. So we're going to give you those 2 race entries, the very last 2, and a pair of ASICS Kayano running shoes valued at 4,000 Rand and a brand new Garmin Vivo Smart 5 fitness tracker valued at 3,000 Rand. So all in, more than 7,000 Rand worth of goodies for the 2 of you.
3: Thank you.
0: Thank you so much, guys.
1: Thank you, Sasha. Thank you, Megs. Please come in. I'll be at the 10K start. I'll also be on the main stage. Please come and say hi. I would absolutely love to get a photo with both of you there.
2: Awesome. We will definitely be there.
0: Thank you, you two. Have a lovely afternoon, okay?
2: You guys too.
0: The Spa Women's Challenge has always been about more than just running. It's a movement. Mm. Thousands of women in Tshwane coming together to celebrate strength, community and each other. Hashtag celebrate her is our way of saying that every woman has got a story worth telling. So doesn't matter if you're running or walking or cheering on from the sideline, you belong.
1: Karin stuur vir ons 'n boodskap. Sy sê, oh wow, I am in tears. Salute on your recovery and salute to your daughter. And we feel the same.
0: Sasha, Megan, thank you for sharing this afternoon.
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4: Shall I just scrap The Secret Sound and we start over?
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6: I think you're going to anger a few people.
4: You think so?
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4: Because I'm getting the impression that no one knows the right answer. Or you don't need the money.
6: Yeah.
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1: Just after 4:45 on the Drive with Robin Ross, this traffic is brought to you by Pick and Pay. 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
0: In Joburg at the moment, the Mike 1 southbound, a disaster. All the way from Corlett Drive, you're into the back of the traffic, all the way through Crown. There were two accidents there, one at about Houghton Drive, one near Smith Street. They have been sorted out, but as Timberlake said in that song, whoa, the damage is done. On the N12 leaving Galulis, there's a crash heading towards the R24. There's another one on the N12 westbound at about the Edenvale Road off-ramp. So that is slow coming from the airport side into Galulis. That is slow as well. R21 south from Jet Park past East Rand Mall. That's going to be busy as well. Then onto the rest of the highways. Mike 1 northbound is what it is. It's a bit slow. Similar story, Western Bypass, but clue out towards Four Ways. There is a crash on Witkoppen heading down towards from Hyperion back towards Douglas Drive side. So that is slow. Malibongwe through Kaya Sands is busy. And lots of traffic today on Beyers Nordia, sort of between Pieter and Doreen and the N14 highway. That's going to feel slow in both directions, as is Hendrik Potgieter through Rijmsig and Cradlestone. I can't remember what the song was.
1: Yeah.
0: You know the one.
1: I know the one. That's why I'm laughing so hard. In Midrand, stadige verkeer op die N1 Noord tussen die Bekloeweslaar en die Olifantsfonteinweg afrit. 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Like, it's not too bad, but it's getting bad.
0: Coming up next, High Low, brought to you by We Buy Cars. And before we get there, perhaps one of the greatest songs of all time.
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1: Imagine walking around life knowing you wrote that song.
0: Mama, listen.
1: I would be untouchable. That, Waterloo, Alice. I would be walking around like I was winning 25,000 rand every day with We Buy Cars. It's time for High Low, proudly brought to you by We Buy Cars. 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
0: Welcome on the line, Michaela and Kriersdorp. How's it?
2: Hello, Robin Rose.
0: Hoe gaan het vandaag?
2: Me
0: yellow. No, not good, too bad. You. Listen, we just had the most incredible story come out. And now we want to give away some money, Michaela. 25,000 rand is op die spel op die oomblik. We are trying to guess how many times the 11 letters that make up Jacaranda FM appear in our building on all of our branding. All of the signs, all of the video screens, all of the mouse pads, the yellow lot. So there's 11 letters in Jacaranda FM. We want to know how many times they appear. So, Oppie Wimlik, your options are between the 660 and 880. Where do you want to come in?
2: 780.
0: Oh, you see, I like you.
1: Oh.
0: I like you so much, Michaela, because months ago I said, I think the fastest way to get to the right answer on High Low is to keep going in the middle.
1: Yeah.
0: Of and the two keep, guesses, Khan middle, Khan middle, Khan middle.
1: It makes ons, sense. Makes sense.
0: Halfway between 660 and 880 is where, Riz and McKenzie?
1: 770.
0: Correct.
1: So, kijk hoe mooi is ons.
0: Was that your thinking, Michaela?
2: Yeah, beslist. Oh, the yellow vehicle.
0: Okay. See, I like you. Okay.
1: Kom ons, kijk.
0: Fingers crossed, 770 is in the computer. Here we go. Computer says your guess is too high.
1: Oh.
0: Yeah, so we've come from 880 all the way down to 770 at the moment.
1: So we're currently sitting somewhere between 660 and 770.
0: And there's only so many multiples of 11 in that gap. So there are only so many days this game could still go.
1: Yes, correct.
0: We know exactly by when could be the last day to give it away.
1: But you know, Michaela, you've been lucky enough to be randomly selected by the computer today. So I think you must try your luck again by entering. You did the right thing. One word, high low, four letters, H-I-L-O, to the WhatsApp line. And follow the prompts. And if the computer randomly selects you, we could be calling you to come on air, give us your guess, and if it's correct, 25,000 rand could be yours in cash.
0: Michaela and Kriersdorp, thank you. Good luck again. All right.
2: Dankie, hello, bye.
0: Dankie.
1: Ooh, that rock na baie exciting here, so well.
0: Between 660 and 770, that is all we have left. Someone is going to take 25,000 rand courtesy of We Buy Cars. 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
10: Joburg up to 20 degrees tomorrow. Polokwane in Pretoria, 23.
0: In Pretoria, there's a crash northbound heading up to Sefako Makgato on the N1 from Stormfall. It's going to be slow. Midrand not too bad at this stage, but the Mike 1 southbound, the Galilee's interchange southbound, and the Western Bypass down towards Albertina Sisulu all have issues. They're all queuing.
11: Joe Manny, the sport headlines. Infantino offers $40 million if nations back his controversial plan. And Justin Langer hints at interest in England test coaching job.
10: The former IDAC head advocate Andrea Johnson finished testifying before the Madlanga Commission. A bit earlier, she alluded to the possibility that a senior investigator at the Investigating Directorate Against Corruption, Sunil Belachan, has been served with a notice of intention to suspend. Although Johnson is no longer with IDAC, she told the commission she assumed it relates to testimony at the commission, specifically allegations that he extorted money from Pakistani shopkeepers in the Eastern Cape in the early 2000s. The claims were first raised by Witness N. She was a former member of the KZN Political Killings Task Team. She said he demanded regular protection payments from Pakistani business owners who did not have the required documentation or business permits. So here's what Johnson says she did.
12: After that evidence, I wrote a letter to the national director wherein I indicated that the witness has testified and that through the office of the national director, it please be escalated to the IDAC judge. I'm given to understand that Mr. Belachan received a notice yesterday indicating an intention for him to be suspended.
10: In other news, the National Consumer Commission has confirmed that Toyota South Africa has recalled certain Toyota Urban Cruiser vehicles with fuel gauge issues. According to the NCC, the fuel indicator may show you that you have more fuel in your tank than there actually is. The recall affects vehicles that sold nationwide between January and June of last year. Meanwhile, Parliament's Section 89 Committee is adamant to continue with its work surrounding the impeachment proceedings against President Cyril Ramaphosa.
13: The Western Cape High Court judgment should be appealed. It's a split decision, but it is a decision nonetheless. So we will then proceed with that appeal on behalf of the committee.
10: Committee Chairperson Demakashule Ghana saying the appeal is necessary to clarify Parliament's power and to ensure that the process can continue. It follows a High Court ruling that the proceedings have to be halted pending the revision of a parliamentary investigation of theft on President Ramaphosa's Palapala farm. And moving abroad, U.S. President Donald Trump denied that attacks on pro-Iranian groups in Iraq was not done with the country's knowledge. He told Fox News earlier that the attacks had been coordinated by the authorities in Baghdad. Trump's reported assertion came as Iraq's presidency denounced the U.S.-Saudi attacks as a blatant violation of Iraq's sovereignty. And in the run-up to the November elections, the Independent Electoral Commission says a total of 23,699 voting districts will be ready this weekend for the final voter registration drive. The day's other big stories are on jacarandafm.com. Click on News.
3: want to win 5,000 Rand. Free cash. Someone's general knowledge is about to be put to the test, and that someone is you. Coming up next, the game that makes you scream at your radio more than any other. Alpha Palooza. WhatsApp your name and the word quiz to 084 850 0942.

0: It's Twilight Zone from Ariana Grande, who blykbaar sy gaan mense sue because they hacked all her stuff. And they've released music that she hadn't put out into the world, and photos, private stuff of hers, documents that have just now all of a sudden appeared online. She's been hacked severely and now doesn't know who the perpetrators were. She is taking them to court. Good girl.
1: Well, it wasn't me, so leave me off the
0: lawsuit. Het was ook ekie, maar ek vertel nie die story.
1: Ek het die geld, die Ariana.
0: Ek vertel nie die story.
1: Was ie ek was soet, ek beloof. You know who else is hopefully going to be soet? Basil in Greenstone in Joburg. Hello, my friend.
2: Albert, Rob and Roz, how are you guys doing?
0: Good,
1: we
0: you?
1: Are so well. Welcome to Alphapalooza, brother.
2: Thanks very much, appreciate it.
1: Do you play along in the car?
2: I do try to. So yeah,
0: and
2: I listen to you guys quite often.
0: Generally, how well do you do?
2: Yeah, this is a different kettle of fish. So yeah,
0: Totally.
1: It's different in the hot seats.
0: Completely. Yeah. Completely.
2: Exactly.
0: So do you know how the game works? If you listen, you do, but we still need to obviously go through the rules.
1: Okay, let me give you the rules then. Basil says he knows them, but let me give them to you. If this is your first time, welcome to Alphapalooza, the greatest game in the world. We have 26 questions. It sounds like a lot, but it's not. The answer to the first one starts with the letter A, and then the letter B, and then C, all the way down through the alphabet. That's why it's called Alphapalooza. That's what makes it so easy. That's why everyone wins all the time. There is 2,000 rand up for grabs for getting halfway through the alphabet. The letter M all the way to Z gets you 5,000 rand in cash. There is a 4-second timer. If you get a question wrong or you get timed out, tomorrow we start again with someone else all the way back at the letter A. So, Basil, my friend, are you ready?
2: I am ready.
1: Rosanne McKenzie is here.
0: Ak is rag, man. Let's go.
1: In that case,
0: let's go.
1: Let's play Alphapalooza.
0: What is the name of the Disney character who has a flying carpet and a magic lamp with a genie?
2: Aladdin.
0: What is the name of a town in Limpopo known for its hot springs? It used to be called Warmbad. The new name is two words, but it's the same word twice. Which sea creature is known for running sideways?
2: A crab.
0: Which British wildlife broadcaster turned 100 years old this year?
2: David Attenborough.
0: Poached, over easy, scotch, boiled and fried are terms all relating to which food?
2: Eggs.
0: Kermit the Muppet is what kind of animal?
2: A frog.
0: Russell Crowe won an Oscar for Best Actor for which film that came out in the year 2000?
2: Gladiator.
0: What is the surname of the Norwegian footballer known as the Striking Viking?
2: Haaland.
0: I'm looking for the name of a Pixar movie about a group of undercover superheroes. They are dressed in red. The movie's called The
2: Incredibles.
0: What is the name of the sport where you have to throw a spear-like object? It is a track and field event.
2: Javelin.
0: Complete the sentence. Have a break. Have a
2: Kit Kat.
0: What job did David Hasselhoff have on Baywatch? He was a
2: lifeguard.
0: Which slow-moving aquatic mammals are sometimes called sea cows?
3: No!
1: Oh, no!
3: No!
2: No, man!
3: No!
1: Oh, man! You played this to a T!
2: Oh, no! No!
0: Oh, man,
3: Basil,
0: oh, man.
3: Leaves us at M.
1: Oh, Basil, I'm so sorry, bro.
2: I know. I was right there.
1: I am gutted on your behalf.
0: Basil.
1: You cooking, bro.
0: Do you know that answer? Don't give it now.
2: No, I don't now.
0: That's a hell of a question.
1: That's a hell of a question.
0: Man, oh, man.
1: Basil, man. My friend, listen, I want to give you one of these.
0: You get about me. I know the bosses say we can't, but I'm gonna. Basil, just because you were so cool, calm and collected, we want you to be part of the cool gang. I want you to have something Drive with Rob and Roz related. Ons gaan weer amper stuur.
1: Yeah, absolutely.
2: Oh, thanks very much.
1: We're
2: going to
1: send you something, brother. You deserve it. You deserved the next question.
0: Man, I tell you, and there was nothing else that was going to throw this man off.
2: No, exactly. Yeah.
0: Daryl says,
2: one of those things, but no,
0: give
2: thanks,
0: that
2: guys,
0: man some tea.
1: Thanks, Basil. Yeah.
0: Chantal says, yes, more Basil.
1: All right, Basil, we're going to pop you on hold, get your details. Thanks for playing, awesome. Brother.
2: Oh. Thanks very much. Appreciate it, guys. Keep up the good work.
1: Thanks,
0: thank
1: man.
0: Thank you. Thanks for listening.
3: Well, oh, it's so kind of you guys to give him something. At least Basil leaves with something.
1: Yeah.
0: Listen here. Also, the other thing is that we say this is the game that makes you shout at your radio. This is the game that makes us shout at each other and shout at the radio into your speakers because we are so frustrated.
1: So what's that question again?
0: Man, which large, slow-moving aquatic mammals are often called sea cows? Jason has just sent us a picture. I do believe, Jason, that may or may be not the correct picture of what we're looking for.
1: Well, there's the question for M for tomorrow. Basil has paid a blinder.
0: Oh, man.
1: I was hoping this was going to be the song for all his money.
0: I know.

0: It's Flo Rida on your number one feel good station.
1: I get a good feeling, yeah.
2: Yo.
0: This song's going to go down as an all-timer.
2: It is going to go down as an all-timer. And I know Al's going to go down as an all-time Alpha Palooza player is Basil.
0: It is Basil. Shame the WhatsApp line is cooking on your behalf, bro. Chantel says, H, that M question was a stinker, producer Wayne. I had to go to Google to get the answer.
2: Shame, producer Wayne is catching strays. It actually is digital producer Jean-Marie. Producer Wayne het 'n bietjie verlof gevat.
0: No, he's on leave this week.
2: So that question...
0: It's fine, he's not here. He can catch the strays.
2: He can clear him. You are that friend, Rob, that if I'm not in the company and people are talking smack about me, just stem it some. Yeah,
0: but not my head. I'll be like, I know. You have no idea.
3: Hi, Robin Ross. My wife and I are having a debate that the sea cow is a hippo because in Afrikaans it's called a seekoe.
0: I mean, I respect the debates.
2: Debate my lacquer, where?
0: Yeah.
2: Debate my lacquer.
4: Hippos don't move slowly.
0: The question is still the M question. Yeah. Mm. But it's easy. Hippo will catch you quick fast.
4: And it's not a mippo either.
5: Basil, with the name of my favorite herb. Incredible, bro. Incredible. Man, it is difficult to have lost that one.
0: Yeah.
2: Man, oh man.
0: It is difficult. So, tomorrow we are back 10 past 5 Alpha Palooza. You know what to do. Your name and the word quiz to the WhatsApp line 084-850-0942.
6: Jacaranda Newswatch traffic in 90 seconds.
2: It's almost 20 past 5 and this traffic is brought to you by Nissan. You review everything, hotels, restaurants, ride shares, 5 stars, 5 stars, 5 stars. But the Nissan Magnite already GN Cap 5 star safety rated. That's one less thing to worry about.
0: In Joburg at the moment, Buccleuch interchange down towards Marlborough on the N3, there's a crash, it's queuing. Buccleuch interchange towards Fourways through Rivonia Road is queuing. The N1 Western bypass from 14th Avenue down to Albertina Sisulu, accident, queuing. Mike 1 southbound, Houghton Drive through the Crown interchange, queuing. N3 from Modderfontein all the way down to Germiston, slow. And the R24 N12 queuing to get into the Galilee's interchange. The R21 south coming from the N12 down towards Boksburg, that very busy at the stage. And northern parts of Joburg got some issues. Fourways is very busy and slow this afternoon. Crash on Cedar Road out near Cedar Lakes. Malibongwe slow through Kaya Sands. Central parts of Joburg not looking too bad.
2: Op die baie van Midrand en in Noord, daar's 'n stilstaande voertuig. 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Op die R21 Noord is dit stadig op die afrit vir die N1 snelweg. 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

0: It's the new one from Taylor Swift. I knew it, I knew you on The Drive with Rob and Roz.
1: Ek sit nou hier en dink. Ek kyk vir jou, Rob Forbes. Rob Forbes sit in 'n wit cotton T-hemp.
0: Yes.
1: Kaal arms.
0: Yep.
1: Net die T-hemp en sy broek natuurlijk.
0: I'm in my T-shirt skoene. At the moment.
1: Joe sit in 'n button-up shirt, white button-up shirt, and he's got a puffer jacket on. Mm. But it's not like a normal, it's a proper sports apparel puffer jacket.
0: Looks like you should be opening a farm gate somewhere, Joe.
1: Yeah.
2: Yeah, or managing a football team.
0: Yes.
1: Correct.
0: Yeah.
1: Correct.
0: It's giving 6 o'clock in the morning with breath, coming, and a mist coming out of your mouth somewhere.
2: And a whistle.
0: Yes.
1: Yes, correct. Ek is hier, ek het 'n T-hemp aan en 'n truitjie. Maar ek het ook my baadjie.
0: It's a very nice fluffy jersey you're wearing.
1: Dankie. Ek het ook my baadjie oor die stoel, né?
0: Yeah.
1: I just thought to myself, let me go check what the temperature here on the aircon.
0: Ja.
1: Is 23 grade. Die fan is op 1.
0: Yes.
1: And we are very much, all of us, experiencing a different kind of temperature.
0: Mm.
1: Because we look like we're going to different continents.
0: We're having different days.
1: We're having different days. It was one of those Twitter photos where they used to ask, yo, was it hot or cold on this day? And judging by the looks in the studio and what we're wearing, you don't know.
2: No one knows.
0: What's your question?
1: My vraag is, wie se verantwoordelikheid is dit om die aircon te beheer?
0: It's the responsibility of the hottest person in the room.
1: You reckon?
0: Obviously.
1: No.
0: Because if you're cold, you can put something on. If I'm hot, if we have to work in a building, in an office or something, and I'm cooking, that I can't concentrate, track for Yoa jersey and we'll put the aircon on lower, please. It's the only thing that makes sense. I can't take off more things because then I'm naked at work and that's not allowed. You know what I mean?
1: HR!
0: But if you are cold, you can put a jersey on.
1: Yeah. You know what? I'm not gonna argue with you here. I'm actually gonna, for once, Rob, I'm gonna say with Justin.
0: You're gonna agree with me.
1: That like, when I say it altijd to my kinders, van ek is nou daai mama. Vat 'n truitjie, vat 'n baadjie. Jy weet nooit wat gaan gebeur nie. Al is dit 35 grade. Just take a jersey. I have become my mother. But that's true, because if you have a jersey, you can control your own body temperature. I've got three layers here that I can control.
0: Precies.
1: And now that ek weet dis 23 grade, nou kry ek te warm. So the jersey is gonna go.
0: See, this is the thing. I know there's an argument that like, if you're cold, the aircon should be turned up to accommodate. But like, as far as I'm concerned, the hottest person in the room should set the temperature, not the coldest person.
1: Well, Marlene has just walked in here with a jacaranda hoodie, and I'm busy taking my jersey off so I can also be on Rob Forbes' level with just a T-hemp.
0: Yeah, precies.
1: Who controls the aircon?
0: Yeah, who's in charge? Who should set the temperature? The hottest person or the coldest person?
2: I think it should be just on 21 and a half.
0: Yeah, sometimes 21 and a half is cold.

0: What's a bucky for? In South Africa, everything. For hauling bricks.
1: For fetching kids.
0: For chasing goals and muddy boots.
1: For towing dreams.
0: For weekend scenes.
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2: You are driving in the wrong
0: for going where GPS gives up.
1: And getting you back home again.
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2: Well, we start off with some football news. FIFA President Gianni Infantino has written to all 211 member associations saying that they will receive $40 million if they back his controversial plans to sell off stakes of the major competitions. Infantino set a deadline of the 19th of September for football federations to accept his plans if they want to access an initial $20 million. Football's governing body said it wants to create a commercial subsidiary to run its main events, including the World Cup, and external investors will be able to buy stakes in it. Justin Langer, who's got no relation to Bernard Langer, says that he hasn't heard from anyone at the ECB over the vacant England test job, and he's shown interest in it as well. Speaking to Stick Cricket Podcast, the former Australian head coach labelled that job, as well as the India and England jobs, as the biggest in the sport. It's a career, and it says that everyone is looking for opportunities. Maybe you should look towards South Africa because we are the best test playing team in the world at the moment. Banyana Banyana stars Robin Moodley Salgado and Gabriela Salgado have written their names into women's football history in Africa. They became the first married couple to feature together in the same tournament match. The South African internationals reached the milestone during Banyana Banyana's opening group stage match against Tanzania at the 2026 WAFCON in Casablanca, marking a historic moment for African women's football. And the All Blacks have made the decision to leave their inspirational captain Artie Sevilla behind for the first 2 weeks of the Rugby Greatest Rivalry Tour of South Africa. It sort of indicates how heavily All Black coach Dave Rennie is leaning on Sevilla to carry the side during the tour. Sevilla will only arrive in South Africa 10 days before the start of the tour and is expected to play in all four test matches. While his social media shows him on a beach on holiday at the moment, the break from rugby may work in his favour, but it is a bit of a gamble to take when you've got the best in the world coming at you. That's all for me for now. Joe Mann, Jacaranda FM Sport.

0: 24K Golden Ian Dior. It's called Move on the Drive with Rob and Roz. Rosie posed a question to us.
1: Yes. Who is the keeper of the aircon? You know, like in old, like in the Vattertaya, was it, where they had someone who was the keeper of the keys? Medieval times. Like you had someone who was the keeper of the keys. That same responsibility is now to do with a device that blows air onto our faces.
2: The old BS in charge van die aircon dilemma.
0: Wie julle? Yes.
2: Ek moet eerlikbaar sê, nê. 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Ek begin ryk soos 'n flip van Disney Os. As ek begin sweet, so. I'm in charge. Maar ja, nee. Die persoon wat die warmste kry in die gebou moet in charge wees van die aircon.
0: Great.
1: That chuckle, nah, tells me everything I need to know about that, bra. And the fact that he takes his keeper of the aircon duties verskriklik ernstig op.
3: It's the responsibility of the most senior person in the room.
0: Okay,
4: senior as in old, or
1: yeah, because you know the tannies and the hot flashes now. I can see far from the off me.
5: Hallo, Robin Ross. Hoe controls dit? Die mens wat warm kry. Ek is in menopause. So nee, die mens wat warm kry. En gelukkig het ek net 2 mense in die kantoor, ek en my bestuurder. So, ek control die aircon. Klaar.
6: On the aircon dilemma, it is the person who is the most vocal about it. So you sit around the table and you say, listen, I'm too cold, I'm too hot, I'm gonna adjust the aircon. You are the boss of the aircon.
0: So, your options, friends, are...
1: Should you choose to accept them?
0: The smelliest person in the room. The most senior person in the room. The person who is menopausing. Or the loudest person in the room.
1: Bear in mind that all of these could be the same person.
0: In which case, give them the remotes.
1: Immediately.
0: On that list... I'm going to go with, I think the person in menopause should have control of the aircon. However, it's very tight between there and smelliest. Because if you're going to sweat and stink up the office, then we must have a conversation.
1: Then we must all be cold so long as we cannot have to smell you later.
0: Precies.
4: I think the conversation is different if you're smelling and coming to work.
0: Yeah.
4: I think that's a...
0: Different
4: it's
0: chats.
4: It's a whole different conversation.
0: Different chats.
4: Like menopause, you can't help, but taking a shower.
0: Because we, for example, don't have the most senior person in the room.
1: We don't.
0: Because it's the drive with Rob and Roz. That doesn't mean one of us gets to pick and the other one gets to go along
1: with
0: it. Nee,
1: maar weet jy, dit is seker ook om ons ook so goed oor die weg kom, is as ek nou gaan opstaan om te sê, luister, ek gaan die aircon bietjie laer draai. I will walk to the aircon and I will tell Rob and Joe, ek gaan dit nou op 21 sit van het voort bietjie warm hier binne.
0: Ja.
1: So then, if then, either of them is not happy with that, dan trek hulle 'n trekkie aan. Of, ek het nou besef, ek kry bietjie warm, ek het my trekkie uitgetrek.
0: And you know why we allow Roz to do it? Because you don't want it to be in charge of the smelliest person in the room.
7: My warmfees stuur vir 2026 se laaste stop is hierdie Vrydag in Hartbeespoort by Wildwood. 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Kiss him up just a little. Hierdie Vrydag by Wildwood in Harties in samewerking met die Roundtable and proudly supported by Jacaranda FM.
0: Business meets Feel Good on Monday, the 17th of August. 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
1: Can I just say, Melissa is the Grinch of aircon. Sy sê, ek sit in die winter my kantoor aircon op 21 sodat mense nie inkom het met my praat nie, dan kry ek my koud. That is the aircon Grinch.
0: I respect that. Listen, Western Bypass, Buccleuch out towards Four Ways. There's two accidents between Rivonia and Winnie Mandela, I'm afraid, so that is slow. The accident down by Albertine, this is Sulu on that highway southbound, has been sorted out, but it is still going to feel slow from 14th Avenue all the way down. Crown Interchange, no such luck. Houghton Drive coming in there is slow, as is the Mike 2. There's also a crash on the N3 southbound, this one coming from Buccleuch. It's before Marlborough Drive even, so some very slow-moving traffic down there. And there's also a crash on the R24 link onto the N12 getting into Galulis, and then a crash on the N12 itself in the other direction, leaving the R24 split and heading down towards Barbara and then onwards towards Craft. So that is going to be slow as well. Rest of the East Rand looking pretty good. Southern parts of Joburg good as well. Finally, Four Ways itself, there's a crash on Cedar Road up near Broadacres.
1: Op die paai van Midrand, stadige verkeer op die N1 Noord. Al die pad tussen die Bekloewisselaar en die Samarandweg afrit. 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Enig iets anders, laat weet ons op die WhatsApp lyn 0848500942. Rob, there is a mythical place that we've been speaking about on this show for many years.
0: Man?
1: I think I was there yesterday.
0: What's?
1: And I want to talk about it. Maar eers let Uncle Crack a bikki sing.
0: Okay.
1: And then I want to tell you where I was.
0: I don't know what she's on about either. We'll find out together.

0: Lekker oom Salty Cracks. It's called Follow Me on the Drive with Robin Ross.
1: Nee, chum.
0: That would be his Afrikaans name.
1: Ook by waar.
0: Oom Salty Cracks, Uncle Cracker.
1: We have had a place that sometimes seems like it comes out of, I don't know, like the tye van George R. R. Martin, J. R. Tolkien, like that type of thing, Lord of the Rings type of vibe.
0: You're talking about a place.
1: I'm talking about a place.
0: I thought you were talking about Middelpos, the town I wanted to be the mayor of.
1: Near
0: Middelpos.
1: I had my very first experience, Rob, yesterday, of driving under the Elgin Road Bridge.
0: Oh, my word!
2: My friend!
0: How was it?
1: When I realized that was where I was like, Nia, hoe het ek in hierdie dimensie opgeëindig? But it was actually, I was like, wow. First of all, I was like, ek ry nou 'n JAC bakkie. Dit is groot. I was like, die eerste ding wat ek nie wil doen, is onder hierdie brug vaszit. But I passed the height test. I passed the Elgin Circle. I was not the person causing traffic.
0: So now that
1: Elgin Bridge.
0: Now that you've been through it, do you get it? When people say there's a truck stuck under the bridge at Elgin, do you get it?
1: I get it, but I don't know why the truck will get stuck there. Because die feit bly staan. Jy kan nie na daai brug kyk en gaan. Nee, man, ek kan hier deur nie. Absolutely not. Daai brug, like, it looks scary.
0: It does.
1: It looks intimidating.
0: I don't know how else to describe it. The Elgin Road Bridge should have been a location for one of the Final Destination movies.
1: Can I thank you? Complete with a truck with logs on the back of it.
0: But the other thing with Akni Verstani is we've had that advert on TV with the little boy who was showing how to get trucks under a bridge. You just deflate the tires and then roll the truck and then it fits, you know? So why are we still getting stuck? We had an entire child on television teaching us.
1: Teaching us stap for stap.
0: Precies. Takalani sesame daar, chom. Hy het vir ons geleer.
1: Lee says, because there are some dumb drivers. Yes, Lee. Daarvan is ons bewus. But I would like to say, I'm going to get a t-shirt actually. I survived the Elgin Road Bridge.
0: Zad McKenzie's merch rage keeps getting wilder and wilder. But no jokes. If you produce those, I will buy one.
1: Shop on it.
0: And Akmus must work hard. I've also survived it.

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1: Rob and Roz, raai wat? Ek gaan nou onder deur daai brug. 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
2: What are those wonderful lies our parents tell us? Wouldn't it be nice if you had a geduldpilletjie? You can have an anxiety pilletjie and a hoofpijn. 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
0: geduldpilletjie?
2: Could use one at the airport for those people who've it's their first day on earth. You know what I mean?
0: Yes, Rob.
2: Die mensen met rondstaan. You walk through the security and then you just stand in the spot. And I'm like, there's 1,000 people behind you trying to get through the same door.
0: But jou,
2: loop asseblief 3 treë.
0: Jou iPad is nog nie uit nie, jou laptop is nog nie uit nie, jou horlosie is nog aan.
2: Nee, geduldpilletjies, Gina, kom, ons maak hulle.
3: I live in Ocean. That is a continuous issue since my mom was a child. And yet, they keep doing it. So they keep thinking they can get through there.
2: Ja, nee, dis reg, Annemie.
4: Hi, Robin Ross. About the Elgin Bridge, I live very close to there. And I can honestly tell you, it's plain stupidity. But I do say, I take my hat off to the engineers who designed that bridge. Because of all the trucks that got stuck in there, that thing should have been flat on the floor already.
0: 100%! Ek het gesien hoe lyk die ding gister.
2: Another example of they don't make them the way they used to. You can smash as many trucks into the Elgin Bridge as you want. Die brug staan nog.
0: Die brug staan. Die trokke lyk 'n bietjie worse for wear, maar die brug, hy staan nog.
2: So, we are all awaiting Roseanne McKenzie's new merch drop. What was it?
0: I survived the Elgin Road Bridge.
2: Mark I t-shirt.
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0: This is Jacaranda News Watch with Marlene Fouchier.
4: Johannesburg, môre op na 20, Rustenburg in Pretoria, 23 grade.
5: If I were a car, the worst places to be at the moment would be the R80 Mabopane Highway into the Hairpin Bend and northbound, or trying to get through the Buccleuch interchange either down towards Marlborough Drive on the N3 or across to Four Ways on the Western Bypass.
6: Joe Mann with your sport headlines. Ungerer backs Smith to steer the Stormers' ship this weekend, and Liverpool set to open talks with PSG over winger Barkala.
4: Ons begin in Pretoria. 'N 47-jarige man word van poging tot moord aangekla nadat hy sy vriendin met die MI-virus besmet het. 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
7: The accused allegedly admitted that he was HIV positive and informed her that he had intentionally infected her because he did not want her to be in a relationship with another person. The complainant went for an HIV test at a medical facility and was informed that she was HIV positive.
4: Dit was die NVG se Lumka Manjana. Die verdagte verskyn maandag voor die Pretoria Landdroshof. In ander nuus bly die beweerde politieke middelman Brand Magotsi agter tralies. 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
8: The High Court found that he failed to present any new facts to justify reconsideration of bail and dismissed the appeal.
4: Hy word aangekla van die dwarsboming van die gereg, die onwettige besit van 'n vuurwapen en myneed. Hy word betrek by inmenging in die regstelsel. 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
9: Mr. Karim will be excused from appearing on 14 August 2026 only if he has voluntarily subjected himself to an independent evaluation by a medical specialist agreed by no later than Monday, 3 August 2026 between his representatives and the Commission's evidence leaders.
4: Was die kommissie se voorsitter daar Mboweni Madlanga. En as jy Toyota Urban Cruiser ry, wat jy verlede jaar tussen Januarie en Junie gekoop het, is die vir jou.
10: The fuel indicator may indicate more fuel than what your tank has. The low fuel warning light may not turn on as the fuel decreases. You may run out of fuel, resulting in the engine stalling and your vehicle not starting at all.
4: So sê die Nasionale Verbruikerskommissie se Peton Tsaba, Toyota SA het die relevante voertuie herroep. 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Die dag se ander groot stories, checkrandfm.com, klik op news.

0: It is Alex Warren. It's called Fever Dream on The Drive with Rob and Roz. Aha, before that with Take On Me, some Sienna, Spiro, Die on This Hill, and a bit of Rihanna and Calvin Harris, and We Found Love.
1: It is 17 minutes past six, and it's time for our question of the day. Today's question comes from the sparkly silver box that producer Wayne has made sure never runs out.
0: Yeah.
1: If you came with a warning label, what would it say?
0: Oh, my warning label. Leave alone from time to time.
1: Why is that so similar to mine?
0: What's yours?
1: Don't poke the bear.
0: Okay, no, ours are very different.
1: Why? How so?
0: Ours are very different. Can confirm Roseanne McKenzie's warning label is don't poke the bear. Because once she gets started and she's in her feels, then I say,
1: yeah.
0: Buy a quad.
1: Rob was actually recently, the bear was poked. And I think he had to begin. Yeah, it must have begun on a lich scene.
0: It's a true story.
1: Like, yeah. No, because I'm chilled until I'm not. And I'm very aware of that. Like, I'm very aware that ek is die type persoon waar I will let stuff slide. I will let you shenan. But when you shenan again, then
0: there'll be trouble.
1: There's going to be trouble.
0: I understand that.
1: Joe, warning label?
2: Don't be weird.
0: Fair enough.
2: Just relax. Don't be weird.
0: Just relax. Don't be weird.
1: What's that one? DBK be lekker.
0: Jason on the WhatsApp line. Warning. Don't tell me how to do my job.
1: Ooh.
0: You're Jason, can I tell you? I'm a very easygoing human being. I'm very relaxed 99% of the time. Mess with my ability to do my job and I lose it almost instantaneously.
1: That is very true, hey? Like, I think in a way that I get super emotional about stuff wanneer ek in die gesig gevat voel, Rob has that same reaction when things are not going according to plan work-wise.
0: Oh, immediately. No, my warning label is leave alone from time to time. Just because, like, I need a bit of space, man. Ek soek elke nou en dan bietjie stilte.
1: Ja.
0: I need some quiet time to myself or else I'm going to be an unhappy person.
1: Ja. En weet jy wat die ander great ding is van ons is we can be comfortable in each other's silences and I don't know if it's because we speak to each other every day for a living but we are good when it's just
0: let Roz and I let you in on a little skinner here. Just while the rest of the team is not currently in the studio. When we go on a long trip, Rosie and I can sit in the car for 3 hours and we'll fill it with maybe 10 minutes of conversation.
1: Maybe
0: 10 minutes. Other people, when we go on a 3-hour trip, there will be 3 hours of non-stop talking. Every silence needs to be filled with another thing. And it mocked my mull.
1: I like to call it Yapperanda FM.
0: Because between 4 and 7, we are Yapperanda FM.
1: Correct.
0: But on a 3-hour drive.
1: Yeah, Tom.
0: Can we just listen to the song? Leave me my own thoughts. I'm watching the road and I want to let my brain run.
1: 100%. That is it. This has been so funny. Just from the warning label, don't poke the bear and leave alone at times and don't be weird.
0: I want to address Karlin's WhatsApp message before we move on. 0 tot moerstrip in 20 sekondes.
1: Ja!
0: Kan ek vir jou vra, Karlin? Want I can do the same thing, right?
1: Mm.
0: But I'll be back down to 0 immediately again.
1: So you don't simmer?
0: No. Once I blow my gaskets, it's done. Pressure is relieved and we can carry on like it's a normal day. I know some people don't respond well to that. My mom and I both do it.
2: Mm.
0: And my dad is not like that. When my dad is angry, my dad would be angry for 6 months. Okay. He couldn't understand how we could just fly off the handle at one another and the next second be okay. So, Karlin, ek wil net vir jou oog gevraag. As dit gebeur, hoe lank vat dit jou om terug te kom baseline toe?
1: No way, is that so funny? You'll be angry for 6 months.
0: No, literally. I've seen my father angry twice in my life. And both of them were about 6 months long.
1: Twice in your life, that was the worst year of my life. Breakfast
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6: 3 or 4 months. 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
1: No!
4: But it's a skink, me. I mean, you know what I'm saying? 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Let the thing just run out of its at least a 1-year warranty.
6: 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So dit op die einde van die dag moet ek na myself ook kyk.
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4: Martin.
6: Yeah, that's the best
4: advice
6: of my life.
4: Oh, that's a good line. 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
7: Jacaranda Newswatch traffic in 90 seconds.
0: In Johannesburg at the moment, there is some slow-moving traffic heading from Atlas Road out towards Tom Jones on the N12. That is eastbound past the lakes. There is still a stationary vehicle near Jan Smuts and Empire on the Mike 1 southbound. Going to be a bit slow down through the double-decker section. Northbound, that highway has sorted itself out. All the other highways calming themselves down as well. Witkoppen through Polsdorf just into Main Road is a bit slow at this stage, coming from the area where the roadworks are. West Rand is looking pretty good for this time of the afternoon.
1: Op die paaie van Midrand stadig op die N1 Noord, die stilstaande motor is steeds daar in die bekloewisselaar net waar die N3 en die N1 van mekaar afsplit. Op die N1 Suid in Midrand stilstaande motor net voor die Nieuweweg afrit, ook stadig op die N1 Noord al die pad tussen Bekloe en die Olifantsfonteinweg afrit. 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
4: Op die paaie, jy kan steeds stadige verkeer verwag in die Benoni area en 12 Oos stadig op pad na Tom Jones straat.
8: Earlier today, Stats SA confirmed that over 200 companies were shut down in South Africa in June. 245 businesses were liquidated. It's just a bit fewer than the same month last year. News from the continent then, Uganda is celebrating 42 days since the last confirmed locally transmitted case of Ebola was discharged. But the World Health Organization warns that the country remains at risk from the spread of the virus in neighboring DRC. Then we move abroad. According to an Iraqi alliance, today's US-Saudi strikes killed at least 20 militants there, including several Iranians. The country struck an Iran-backed armed militants group in Iraq in response to attacks on US forces and Saudi oil facilities. You can find our full bulletins on jacarandfm.com. Click on Jackpot. Kicking off the business minutes abroad, here's Renier van Sail from Melville Douglas.
9: Global markets are coming under quite a bit of pressure at the moment, with both the S&P 500 and the TechEV Nasdaq in the US trading in the red. In contrast, oil prices have moved higher, with Brent crude gaining more than 7% on the back of the renewed conflict out of the Middle East.
8: And that higher oil price is also igniting concerns over inflation in the US.
9: It comes just hours before the US Federal Reserve's latest interest rate decision, where most investors expect the Fed to keep rates unchanged. That said, tonight's outcome remains less predictable than usual, with the uncertainty largely stems from the no-guidance approach adopted by the new US Federal Reserve Chair, Kevin Warsh.
8: A dollar is trading at 16 Rand 80, a euro 18 Rand 12, pounds sitting at 22 Rand 32, gold trading at $4,013.47 per fine ounce, and Brent crude oil much higher than last night, as you just heard. Last night it was $84 in that area. Now it's $90.25 a barrel. I'm Balina Frischier, more news at 7.
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11: We start off with some football news. This time around, Liverpool are set to open talks with PSG over a potential deal for Bradley Barcola. After prelim talks with his representatives, Liverpool have prepared an opening offer and are set to formalise their interest with an official approach. Signing a winger has been a major priority since the departure of Mo Salah, and Barcola has been on Liverpool's radar for a number of years. After an eventful couple of months, Yann Diomande is one of football's young top prospects, and he's about to get his wish of joining one of the European giants. The 19-year-old is signing with Real Madrid in what can only be described as a record-setting transfer. The Spanish giants will pay more than 100 million.

£1 million for Diomande, making him a new record sale for RB Leipzig. He's also expected to become a new record signing for Real Madrid and also becomes the most expensive African player ever. Stormers 15 captain Stefan Ungerer believes that Kyle Smith is ready to take on the responsibility of sparking their attack. Smith will become the third player in as many matches to wear the pivotal number 10 jersey when the Stormers take on the Sharks in Saturday's Curry Cup clash. This one happening in Cape Town. He featured regularly during Western Province's Curry Cup campaign last year, including the corresponding fixture in Durban. And captain Namaqaba, well, he's among three Bulls players who've been ruled out of the remainder of the Curry Cup campaign. Hooker Sean Stierman and as well as P.A. Vanikerk were both forced off with injury last week in the 56-26 defeat against Griquas in Kimberley with knee injuries. And coach Piwe Nomlomo has confirmed that neither player will feature again this season. And Springbok scrum half Herschel Yankees could be on the move this season after one time at Bayonne. The Yankees signed a two-year contract at the French top 14 club after leaving the Stormers, but according to Rugby Pass, his future is reportedly in doubt. The 30-year-old endured an injury-disrupted first campaign in France. That's all for me for now. Joe Mann, Jacaranda FM Sport.

0: It's All Saints. Rosie and I are both in love with this song.
1: Mm-hmm, absolutely. For very different reasons.
0: You said, what was the movie?
1: The Beach.
0: With Leo, young
1: yes,
0: Leo.
1: Yes, yes, yes.
0: I don't know if I've ever seen it.
1: I haven't seen it either. But you know, I love a soundtrack.
0: No, I know you love a soundtrack.
1: Yeah. It's like the Twilight movies. I have all of those on actual physical CD out of the 1,100 CDs in my house.
0: No,
1: that, I've never seen a Twilight movie.
0: That song for me always will be Fatboy Slim.
1: How?
0: He did that million person party on the beach in Brighton. The big
1: The
0: big beach boutique.
1: Mm-hmm.
0: And he played all the bangers. He played Kamizra and he played Ali Joel tunes of the late 90s and early 2000s. Mm-hmm. All the good house music. All the way through the sunset, there were a million people on the beach. It's one of the best DJ gigs I've ever seen in my entire life. He's having the best time. He plays only on vinyl. So he's spun alles op die vinyls daar. And then right at the end, when the crowd was at their absolute peak, he winds it down at the end of the sunset with All Saints Pure Shores. It was a moment in time. And I love the fact that I found it recently. I know this. The entire thing is free on YouTube. The whole gig is there. So if you've never seen Fatboy walking out in his blue Hawaiian shirt, drinking orange juice and whatever he's got in them, and just behaving like everyone's favorite uncle at a wedding, yes, it was goed geweest.
1: That but I must know, 12th of December, I am there.
0: Het jy kaartjies?
1: Ja.
0: Ek het ook kaartjies.
1: My bro, ek sien jou daar. We are going to jol together there.
0: Uncle Fatboy, we are coming.
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4: Of?
6: Mevrou Jacobs, bly om te sien jy is weer op die been. Waarmee help ons vandag?
4: Arinal is daar vir jou gemeenskap, want ons is van jou gemeenskap. 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Arinal, familiewaardes. Waarde vir die hele familie.
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8: Jacaranda Newswatch traffic in 90 seconds.
0: In the traffic, Joburg, we are almost in the clear. There is now a crash on the Mike 1 down near Boysons, but just before you get to Gold Reef City, it's causing slow-moving traffic from about Smith Street. So after Jan Smuts and Empire, you're going to hit the back of that queue. I'm afraid it is there at the moment. Also, still a little bit of queuing traffic on the N12. If you're heading from Atlas Road out towards Tom Jones, there's an accident on that little stretch of highway. Other than that, though, Joburg is looking really, really good. Might be a bit slow on Witkoppen, coming coming from Paulsdorf across Main Road and heading towards Four Ways, and Winnie Mandela just north of Northumberland, as well as Malibongwe up through Kaya Sands.
1: In Midrand is daar steeds 'n stilstaande motor op die N1 Noord. 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

0: It's still my absolute favorite Teddy Swim song. It's called Lose Control on The Drive with Rob and Roz, just after 10 to 7. And that's where we say goodbye.
1: Yeah, we're back tomorrow afternoon for more fun and games. Shane Hunter in for Danny Painter tonight.
0: Yeah.
1: Martin Bester and the crew will be back tomorrow morning. My name is Rob Forbes.
0: Ek is Razan McKenzie en ons sê vir jou tot ziens.

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8: Pretoria up to 23 tomorrow, Joburg 20, Mbombela 18 degrees. A 47-year-old man is expected back in court next Monday after deliberately infecting his former partner with HIV. The 38-year-old woman filed a criminal complaint against him in June after she discovered ARV medication in his bag and confronted him. The man allegedly misrepresented his HIV status in the beginning. His spokesperson for the National Prosecuting Authority, Lumka Manjana, with more background.
9: The accused allegedly admitted that he was HIV positive and informed her that he had intentionally infected her because he did not want her to be in a relationship with another person.
8: Parliament's Section 89 Committee, meanwhile, is adamant to continue with its work surrounding impeachment proceedings against President Cyril Ramaphosa. Various committee members voted that the High Court ruling in President Cyril Ramaphosa's favour has to be appealed.
10: Split decision, but it is a decision nonetheless, so we will then proceed with that appeal on behalf of the committee.
8: That was the committee's chairperson, Le Makashule Ghana. The former head of the investigating directorate against corruption, advocate Andrea Johnson, has finished 6 days of testimony in front of the Madlanga Commission. She has conceded that National Police Commissioner General Fani Masemola should not have been joined as a co-accused with the alleged criminal mastermind Vusimuzi Katmatlala and others in the Medicaid 24 fraud and corruption case. This concession came after the Madlanga Commission chairperson, Justice Mbuyiseli Madlanga, was questioned why Masemola was placed in the same dock as accused facing fraud and corruption charges when he himself is only facing charges under the Public Finance Management Act. Anastasi Mokobu has the story.
11: Justice Mbuyiseli Madlanga says Grouping National Police Commissioner Fani Masemola with defendants accused of fraud and corruption created the impression that he was implicated in the same alleged offences.
12: At face value, it seems to me that this must have been done
2: to embarrass him.
11: The chair also questioned why Masemola was joined as a co-accused alongside Vusi Musiket Matlala and others, suggesting the decision may have unfairly tainted his reputation.
2: Most of the noise when the case is talked about is going to be about the fraud and corruption. People are not going to delineate and say, but not Masemola.
11: Anastasia Mokgobu for Jacaranda News Watch in Pretoria.
8: News from the continent, Uganda is celebrating 42 days since the last confirmed locally transmitted case of Ebola was discharged. But the World Health Organization is now warning that the country remains at risk from the spread of the virus in the neighboring DRC. And back on home soil and in the run-up to the November elections, the Independent Electoral Commission says a total of 23,699 voting districts will be ready this weekend for the final voter registration drive. More than 600 political parties have registered to contest the 4 November polls. But what are the ballot papers going to look like?
12: First past the post is the ward election. This is where you're going to see individuals. Then we've got another type of election called PR, proportional representation election. This is now where you're going to get the party leaders appearing, because there we're dealing with lists.
8: That was the General Manager for Electoral Matters, James Apane. If you want to know more, go to jackrandfm.com, click on news. But for now, that's it for myself and the rest of the news team. Enjoy your evening.

All right, Justin Bieber, he's okay in my books, right? That's Daisies right here on Jacaranda, your number one feel-good station. Myself, Shane Hunter, in for Danny Painter. This fine, what is it? It's Wednesday. You know what? We're halfway to the weekend already. We actually passed the halfway mark. So how are you guys doing? It actually feels pretty good to be here. I am back. You're not going to get rid of me, except for tomorrow, because Danny's obviously back. So we'll just figure that out as we go. So I thought today, I was very well traveled today, if you want to call it that, on the road pretty much the whole day. If it wasn't buying bikes, it was being irritated by other people on the road, and it was standing in long queues. I can tell you that much. So I thought today might just be, I want to get your perspective on this, okay? We've all done it, okay? You stand in a queue. Sometimes you're literally standing there thinking, this is so not worth it, okay? But every now and again, there's something that you'd happily wait 20 minutes, maybe even an hour, okay? So this is what I want to know from you. It's just a short little, I don't know, get to know you and get to know me a little bit of a chat. What would you stand in the queue for? I'll give you some examples. I mean, what about Krispy Kreme? Fresh bread. Do you know what? Your favorite biltong shop. Have you gone to a biltong shop and there's a queue and you're like, you know, bugger that. I'm not going to stay here any longer. What about you go to Gold Reef City and you want to ride the anaconda or whatever it's called? The big python. I got to be careful how I say that, right? Would you stand in that queue for an hour? Well, this is what I want to know from you guys. 0848500942. Good evening. Tell me what you would do. Because I like really want to know. He has the seventh coolest ginger in the world right now. Again, I will remind you, I am still in number one position. Will Lilly's following me closely. Ed Sheeran's in there somewhere. But this is Simply Red. It's called Sunrise. How's it going?

And there you have it. It is sure and strong enough, Roger, on your... Hang on a second. I got a gremlin here. Oh, hi, gremlin. How you doing? There we go. Sure, it is strong enough, Roger, on Jacaranda, your number one feel-good station. I got to tell you, some of the message coming through, absolutely hitting it on the nail. If you have just joined me, myself, Shane Hunter, in for Danny Painter this fine Wednesday. We are over the halfway mark to the weekend, which is really, really cool. And I want to hear from you guys this evening. What would you stand in a queue for? We're going to go through a couple of the voice notes a little bit later. In actual fact, probably at around the half past seven mark. And then there's a good contrast here, I'm not going to lie to you, between the guys and the girls. And it's actually quite interesting. You're going to find it quite interesting as well, I can guarantee you. So make sure you keep them coming in. Right now, let's play some good music for you. How about a bit of Dua Lipa? It's called Levitating. Check this out.

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1: 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Jacaranda FM.

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1: And getting you back home again.
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0: That's Carly Rae Jepsen right here on Jacaranda. It's called Call Me Maybe. I'm pretty sure that was construed as a pickup line, or used as a pickup line, should I rather say, back in the day. I got to stay back in the day. It sounds old, doesn't it? Well, good evening. How are you guys doing? 084-850-0942. What will you stand in a queue for? A couple of cool messages coming through. Michael actually making a lot of sense. I'll stand in a queue if it goes to an ATM. So that's from Mike in Dinnington. Now, I completely agree. So for me, today was actually a prime example. I mean, I've been on the roads the whole day. The only thing I felt like at lunchtime was like a bag of, I don't know, heel fit biltong. You have yet, I say heel fit biltong soek, so you for umpen niks snop nie. Nah. Went to Food Lovers Market. Firstly, they didn't have my heel fit biltong, so I was a little bit drowry then. But I thought, okay, well, the rest looks pretty good, so let's take it. And, you know, after moseying around the shop for a little bit, got myself a can of Monster. It's like a diet staple for me. Say, biltong and a can of Monster. Sounds pretty good to me, even for breakfast. Went to the front to go and pay, and I saw the queue, and I was like, that is it, I'm out. I was polite, and I went back, and I said, listen, I'm not going to take the biltong. Sorry, pal. Didn't just kind of like put it down and like hush up the shop. I was just like, that is, I'm done. But now, if you take the contrast, and you look at how a guy and a girl react, and this is not a sexist thing. Come on, people. You know what I'm saying. Johan, wat sê jy? Tell me how you feel.
1: Brother, when I stand in a queue at the traffic, there's an accident in the front and it's gone past an hour.
0: Yeah.
1: I open the window. I don't care who looks at me. I scream at the top of my lungs. And I feel better after that.
0: You listen, there is nothing wrong with screaming at the top of your lungs. Sometimes, hey, you can't park there. What are you doing? Go away. I feel your pain. But now, Miss Mulder. Or Mrs. Mulder, thank you very much for coming through. And I didn't, my brain's complete mush. It didn't even go yet, okay? But as a lady, what would, like, the ultimate thing you do stand in the queue for?
2: I would stand in line for a really good sale. Like, if there's a really, really nice discount on something, I would probably stand in line for it.
0: Do you see what I'm saying? Hey, there's a sale on shoes. You're going to stand in the line. Guys are completely different. We'll stand in queues for something completely unrelated. I do not want to stand in queues. I hate traffic. I hate queues. I love people, but I just hate standing in that sort of like contentious queue line. I'll come poke my nose in at the Saturday Women's Day Spa Challenge, which is going to be happening in Pretoria. Just by the way, we'll tell you all about it just now. I'm already like thinking, hang on a second. I'm definitely going to go on the bike because it's Saturday. There's probably not going to be traffic. But hey, come on. Do you know what I mean? That is how I am against queues. What are your stories? Give me a shout. 084-850-0942. I love your voice notes as well. And there's all sorts of weird and wonderful funny things. Nobody trusts an empty restaurant, for example. There's got to be a queue, right? Come on.
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0: That's BDS. It's called Normal right here on Jacaranda. Myself, Shane Hunter, in for Danny Painter on this fine Wednesday, the 29th of July, 2026, in case you are in some kind of a parallel universe. All right, so chatting about what would you stand in a queue for? So, I mean, I'm just, my brain has just been like ADD, okay? I can give you an example. So when I'm going to the barbershop, yeah, I go to my local, the Zohan, and I definitely wait for the one guy that I know. He might have cut my hair 6 months ago, but he did it fine, and everybody else can probably do just as good a job, but I'll wait for that guy. I don't know, that's probably just who I am and what I'd wait for. WhatsApp's coming through. Hi, Shane. I'll definitely stand in a queue selling guaranteed foolproof methods or products to avoid standing in those queues. That's coming through from Elmar. Welcome to Jacaranda. Keep up the positive energy. Absolutely. For you, I kill a bull. Okay, I'm kidding. I'm really not going to kill a bull. Bev, how you doing? What would you stand in a queue for?
1: It sounds weird, but I would stand in a queue, which I do, for my favorite tailor at Spa. Even if I've got four trolleys in front of me, I'll still stand in that queue. They'll call me to another tailor, and I'll say, sorry, I'm with this person.
0: Okay, yeah, but exactly. I'm exactly the same when it comes to the barber. Remember back in the day, we would have to stand in queues to get into our local clubs. Okay, so whatever club it would be, I would... Okay, listen, hang on a second. I'm just going to throw it out there. I was always on the VIP list, okay? Quack, quack, quack. All right, well, not all the time. Those are queues worth standing in for. If you're in, I don't know, like I said, Gold Reef City Theme Park, would you actually want to stand in that queue as well? Come on. A lot of them's coming through for either coffee, biltong. Literally, food is winning by a mile tonight. We're going to put it to bed soon. But if you've got anything else cool that you would stand in a queue for, 084-8500-942. And have you noticed there is a contrast between the guys and the girls? I mean, maybe we are just more full of poop, right? There we go. I said it. I'm on the girls' side tonight. The girls have definitely got a lot more patience than us. So well done, ladies. Hey, once again, I am the new kid on the block myself, Shane Hunter. We are still getting to know one another. And ek waardeer julle geselskap. 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

0: I am a Tay Tay fan. Don't tell anyone, okay? I've got a reputation to keep. Taylor Swift, and listen, one of the coolest songs, Cruel Summer, right here on Jacaranda. Your number one feel-good station, myself, Shane Hunter, in for Danny this fine Wednesday. I almost called it Tuesday. So I've come to a simple conclusion. I'm obviously not very patient, am I? Okay, listen, I am generally a very patient guy. Robin Roz, you absolute rock stars, the driver of them just before me, they were talking about warning labels and things. And, you know, patience and do not shake, might explode, whatever. I mean, I came up with a cool, which I probably am not going to share with you right now, but I came up with a good few of them, warning labels that I'd probably come with. But patience I actually really do have, except for cues. Do you know what I mean? I don't understand. Some people have just got lucky, right? What about you? What will you stand in a queue for? 0848500942. I want to know this.
1: Hi, Shane.
0: Hello.
1: So we go to Bra Festa and Top Shots and Nelson's, all the Bali places in the East Rand, and we don't even have to stand in the queue. Our car drives through into the parking. By the time we get inside, our table is ready with our orders, because the waiters just know our orders.
0: Wow.
1: I don't even stand in the queue for a good time, so nope. My son, on the other hand.
2: Oh, hello. Hello, Uncle Shane.
0: Hello, so, buddy.
2: My mom, she says that she won't wait in a queue for anything. Anyways, I will stand in a queue for soccer ball and McDonald's.
1: Have a great evening.
0: Nice. Thanks, Shirley. Thanks for tuning in. So, you know, you don't even have to stand in queue for a good time. It can be so misconstrued. You've got to be careful who you tell that to. But listen, I'm coming to Joel in the East Rand with you. It just sounds like an absolute... Listen, it sounds like a blast. Hold me to it. I'll come and join you. Peter Rousseau also coming through. Hey, you know what? There's a lot of people that make a lot of sense. Why not make friends while you're standing in a queue, right? It makes sense to me.
3: Hi, Shane. It's Peter here. If I'm not time-strapped, that I'm down to time.
0: Mm-hmm.
3: I'm willing to stand in a queue for anything.
0: Well, there we go. Okay, so that I understand. If you're not time-strapped, fine, we get you.
4: Good evening, Shane.
0: Hey, Tyron.
4: You know, how many times on a Saturday afternoon,
0: mm-hmm,
4: and you go into a bottle store, and it's a lot of people. What I do is, I get my stuff, and I stay in the queue, and then I will talk to the people. And
0: well, there we go. Make friends.
4: And we move on,
0: right,
4: and we make friends at the end of the day.
0: Well, that's exactly what I like to hear as well.
4: That's why I'll stand in the queue, so we can get to know each other better. This is Tyron from Betola Pumalanga.
0: Well, thank you for tuning in as well. Okay, so I've learned my lesson. I definitely need to exercise more patience, and I promise you I'm going to when it comes to cues either way. Hey, we'll kick it off to something else in the next hour. 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

Would you listen to that? Faith Hill right here on Jacaranda. It's called Breathe. Of course, your number one feel-good stations. Myself, Shane Hunter. Thanks for joining me on this beautiful Wednesday night. So I sort of at the top of the hour just had a quick traipse to the bathroom and put my jacket on. I haven't worn this jacket for quite a while. And, you know, wash your hands as you do. And walking back to studio, sort of tucked my hands into my pocket. And lo and behold, a 100 rand note. Right? Now, have you ever had that? I promise you, it actually felt like it was a gift from the old me to the new me. And I thought, hang on a second. That's something quite interesting. Like, what are the weirdest and wonderfulest things you probably found in your pockets? Do you know what I mean? In actual fact, it could be anywhere. Maybe you were, I don't know, knee-high in vodka or whatever at the local bar or whatever. You've picked something up. I've heard all these weird and wonderful stories. Have you got any of those? 084-850-0942. We used to go out to various spots. So I'm from the West Rand. We don't need to mention any of the places there. You know what? Reputation to behold. But one lovely young lady used to come and join us quite often. Melissa used to come with her mom, which is absolutely cool. She was a young mom. And whatever you wanted, she'd probably have stashed in a handbag. And I'll never forget this. After, obviously, a great night out, we stopped at the local petrol station, bought her a couple of yogurts. For some reason, we thought it was a good idea. And we were like, okay, well, now that we got the yogurts, how are we going to eat this? And, of course, one or two of our porcupine bunch, we're going to call them because they're not the sharpest tools in the shed, decided to suck it straight out the lids. And lo and behold, Mel's mom had some teaspoons in her handbag. I mean, how weird is that? So, auntie, what honest is in daisaki where? I mean, you wouldn't put your hand in there because you're scared of what's going to bite you. So, yes, actually, I think we can have a little bit of fun with this. Your missus, your wife, your grandmom, your mom, your auntie, whoever. What is the weirdest thing that you could probably tell me right now they have in their handbags? Listen, ladies, it's open to you as well. I want to know if you're at the office and, I don't know, little Johnny from the other side of the office, like he's screaming in terror because he hasn't got a fork to eat his noodles with. Have you got a fork in your handbag that you would offer little Johnny? I mean, you'd wash it, obviously, and carry on. I mean, but that's not the point. I want to know from the ladies and from the guys, what is the weirdest, most wonderful thing you found in a handbag? I know we originally said, okay, hang on a second, it might just be something you picked up, but I think we can have a lot more fun with what is in the ladies' handbags. Come on, you know you want to tell me, right? We are so going to have fun with this. 084-850-0942. And you know what? We'll make it a bit conversational as well. Because that's what we're here for. We're here to entertain each other a little bit. You know what? You are definitely getting, you're getting to know me way too well. But the foot's on the other one. There we go. I need to get to know you guys as well. That's absolutely awesome. Yes, some Miles Smith for you. Get those WhatsApps in. I want to know all the junkie secrets.

0: That's John Legend, Andre 3000's in the mix there as well. It's called Green Light. Okay, so I might have opened up a can of worms here. If you've just joined us, welcome to your Wednesday night right here on Jacaranda. Of course, your number one feel-good station, myself, Shane Hunter. Now, I asked, it went topsy-turvy, okay? It was firstly, it was like, hang on a second, what's the weirdest thing you picked up? And then kind of like my brain went to, but hang on a second, not only what do you pick up, what do you find? And then it went to like ladies' handbags, okay? And guys, what about your man satchels? Right, you're more than welcome to WhatsApp as well, 084-850-0942. I have some juicy ones here, okay? And you're going to have to stick around for those. But the ones that I do have, okay, makes a lot of sense, right? Victoria, yes, most of them ladies' handbags have makeup in it. There is Karen Marie. She has a small push dagger in her handbag. I'm not going to ask why, but that's okay. Nobody's going to look at you twice. JP coming through, and this is when you leave yourself a gift, right? Awesome show as always. Thank you, JP. I had a client that paid me the one day and shoved it in my pocket. Sometime after that, I decided to put those specific pants on for another job. And bam! There it was. I thought I lost all the cash. It was so funny because I needed it the same day. How cool is it when you find cash in your pocket? So exactly that's what sparked this conversation. I found 100 South African dollars in my pocket on the way back from the bathroom back to the studio. Olga, yes, you're also coming through with all the cool stuff. I understand that. What about Alice, okay? You wouldn't believe me if I told you. Every now and then, I have to literally empty my handbag because I pick up a lot of things while I'm walking. It could be washers, nuts. One day, I picked up a socket, and it looks like it wasn't used. Well, there we go, a black one. Listen, that is a good one, right? If you looked at it, it could be useful if I picked it up. Yes, you have a spoon as well. I love that. Ladies, what is in your handbag right now? I need to understand this. Joey, jy is 100% reg. Nah. So as ek nou, as ek so, if I was to walk around with a man satchel, or if my missus were to carry something important for me, ek weet nie. Dit maak vir my sin om so iets saam met te dra. 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
1: Goeienaand Shane. 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
0: Maar ons sal weet nooit vir julle lag nie.
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0: Wel, daar sê, en dis, kyk, daar is niks daarmee verkeerd nie, en jy is 100% reg. 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Listen, you could be a Paris Hilton, and you could be carrying your little chihuahua around. I want to know the juicy ones. I've got the coolest ones coming your way. And you might cringe a little bit, but I promise you it's going to be worth it. Just after some Tana Lover Girl of girls, good evening. I gotta love it. Keep those messages coming. It's too lekker. You're gonna laugh, promise. Check this out.

J-Hope, Miguel in the mix right here on Jacaranda. Okay, if you have just joined us, thank you very much. 0848500942. What is the weirdest thing that you found in your handbag? Boys, I want to know, what is the weirdest thing you found in your girlfriend's handbag? What have they offered you? And I have got, I mean, you guys are absolutely golden, okay? BB coming through saying, my bag is embarrassing. Embarrassingly, should I rather say, chaotic and messy. I remember a friend, actual fact, a colleague of mine, once dumped out my purse looking for something, and they were like, oh my God, is this your purse? I had to try and do an accent there, but it didn't work out. There were random pieces of gum that must have fallen out of the pack at one point. There's wrappers, crumpled receipts, random pencils and pens, etc., etc., all mixed in with my stuff, and a couple of pills as well. Now, how worrying is that? Hoe kom het meisies altyd pille in 'n landsakke? All right, well, listen, we're not going to state the obvious reasons sometimes for headaches and whatnot. My pas op vir die pille in my sakkie. Another one coming through. I went on a date with a lovely young lady. I actually tripped up the stairs and scraped myself. And randomly, out of this tiny little purse, she started pulling out tissues, little plasters. I hope they were like little Paw Patrol plasters or something, just by the way. And she absolutely impressed me. But just by being so ready for life, we are currently married and have been happy for 3 years after my incidental scrape. Well done to you. Tell me your stories. I've got the juicy ones coming your way, and we're going to have fun with it. It's probably going to shape our next hour or so, because this is actually cool. And also, it's got something to do with what I might have gotten up to at OR Tambo Airport. I don't know if I should be. I'm going to tell you the story, okay? It's something that I did. You know what? Just getting up to a little bit of mischief. But that's what life is about. You've got to have a little bit of fun as well. If airport security is listening, I do apologize profusely. But it was a lot of fun. When security did find it, eventually they didn't know it was us. And no, we didn't leave a random bag lying around. You're going to have to stick around for the story. It's absolutely cool. Send your WhatsApp through 0848500942. I want to know all the juicy stuff that you find in your handbags.

0: got a chihuahua in the handbag? Come on, someone's got it.
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0: he definitely does a better job than I do. Shoggy. Robin Thicke's in the mix as well. It's called Looking Lovely right here on Jacaranda. All right, so we're chatting about what are the weird and wonderful things you have found in your handbag, or what are the weird and wonderful things you keep in your handbag, okay? I said I'd save the couple of the juicy ones. There's actually one in particular, but I mean it ranges from a whole lot. Messages coming through, a hand fan can be a real lifesaver. One lady, you are an absolute rock star. So another thing about me, again, we are getting to learn a little bit more about one another. I'm a super, super animal lover, yes. The big biker, the big heart, love family, love my animals as well. I've literally got a zoo at home. We'll go into that one day. But she often keeps dog food, she says pet food for all these cuties in her handbag because she often sees cats and dogs on the street. Thank you very much, Melinda. You're an absolute rock star. I carry not only my laptop and printer in my bag, but also cuticle oil and a file. That way I'm ready for anything. Well, listen, you can probably do anything with a bit of cuticle and a file as well. Always carry a handkerchief, and I, for some reason, have individually packed toilet seat covers in my handbag. I thought it was a good purchase at the time. All right, but now it starts getting a little bit juicier. So we even got some pictures. Thank you very much. Probably the most unusual items I found in my bag or my husband is a ring-shaped hand exerciser and a dematting tool. Now, I've got to tell you, the picture looks extremely suspect. I wish you guys, as listeners, could see what I'm talking about. It definitely looks like you came from some kind of a party you probably should not have been at. But either way, it doesn't matter. It looks very cool. Now, this is probably one of the better ones that I loved. And you guys are going to have to bear with me. I did promise you I was going to tell you my story as well. I don't know how useful it is, but life's been more fun since I started carrying adhesive googly eyes in my purse. Now, here's the thing I want to know. Melissa, where have you stuck those googly eyes? I would have an absolute jaw with it. My girlfriend has got googly eyes. She stuck it on her fridge. She stuck it on whatever the case is. And it actually made things, it brings things to life. Also brings me to my next little part of what the hell have you gotten up to in your day? So I went to China Mall, and for some reason, quite a few years ago, just by the way, I'm not going to tell you where I did what. Okay, I'm going to tell you what I did. I'm not going to tell you exactly where it was, but we'll just say it's where all these international tourists arrive. Okay, big aeroplanes and things here locally on the East Rand, or right, I've given it away. I found a 3D sticker of a plug point. Yeah, you see where I'm going with this. I'd been in my car for some time, and I'd remember this when I'd went to pick family up from the airport, and we decided it was a good idea to stick it on one of the pillars next to the seats. And true's goodness, somebody literally stood there for probably about 2 minutes, which is a heck of a long time, trying to plug their charger in, let alone we did get caught by security, who thought it was funny at the time as well. Thank goodness we got away with it. But the gentleman was very upset that he could not plug his charger into this little makeshift sticker we got. All this stuff we got up to. I mean, come on, who does that?
1: The Gauteng province has begun a mass vaccination program against foot and mouth disease. But vaccination alone is not enough. If outbreaks are not reported, the disease will continue to spread. Farms with confirmed cases will be placed under quarantine to protect other farms and livestock markets. Foot and mouth disease can spread quickly between animals and farms if biosecurity and control measures are not complied with. 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

0: one of the coolest imports, or exports, should I rather say, of South Africa. That's Tyler with Chanel. Oh, it's good. Yesterday, 3 years ago, she released her first single, Water. Just by the way, if you were listening yesterday, you would have caught on to that one. Damn good, I gotta say. Hey, you're with Jacaranda, your number one feel-good station. Myself, Shane Hunter. In for Danny Painter this evening. She will be back tomorrow, fear not. And so far, it's been quite cool. And we've literally discussed all sorts of weird and wonderful things. So what do you find in your lady's handbag? Ladies, what do you have in your handbag? Also, by the way, big shout-out going on to Chantel all the way from a land down under. It's good morning to you. It's probably like 5 in the morning there, if I'm not mistaken. I could be wrong. Maybe 4. Also, have some listeners all the way from Belito. Andrew, good evening. How are you doing? Hawaii is tuned in via the interwebs. So big shout-out to you as well. All right, so we're probably going to put the handbag story to bed now. And I had this idea after my last story of, you know, the mischief that we got up to at the airport, sticking makeshift plug points onto the pillars, that we'd find out from you guys, what did you do to sort of like the mischief that you got up to in your younger days? I mean, there was talk-talky. There was, do you remember doing that? Ons het talk-talky gehad. Man, ons het allerhande goed gedoen. Ons was altijd ADA's. There was net alles... Ek weet nie, daar was altyd iets om te doen, jy weet. En jy weet het. I mean, we're all exactly the same. We're in the same boat. We literally came home when the street lights came on. But I thought, hang on, we'll save the mischief for the next show. And, I mean, it's getting to the top of the hour. It's just got 9 o'clock. So people are starting to wind down now. And plus, I want the youngsters to hear how cool our lives were. And probably not give them ideas at the same time. So I thought maybe for the next hour, why don't we do a little bit of feel-good radio? Right, because that's what we're all about as well. So in and amongst some really good tunes which I've got coming your way, you know what, life actually just gets busy all the time, but there's always those little moments that instantly make you feel better. It makes everything better, do you know what I mean? So I'll tell you what we'll do for the next sort of half an hour, 40 minutes or so. What's one thing that instantly puts a smile on your face? This is what I want to know from you guys. It could be your fiance. I mean, for me, it is my absolutely amazing Mrs. Kylie, if you're listening. I do love you, thank you very much. But... right in second place, it's got to be my dogs, right? Nobody, and I mean nobody, is happier to see you than your doggies. Even if you're the only one right at the house, you could be gone for 5 minutes. It's like you're gone for an hour. So 0848500942. I want to know what makes you extremely happy, right? What just puts a smile on your face? So we're going to do some feel-good radio. Let's share it out over there. I'll share a couple of mine with you. Get to know me a little bit better. I'll get to know you a little bit better as well. And I think, you know what? It might just be a good way to wind down this absolutely cool Wednesday night. Thanks for joining me, by the way. It's lekker to have you.
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0: Sydney, Elaine. I don't wanna stop your shine. And many more all on one stage. 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Rosefest 2026. 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To the city, don't feel me. 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

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Billie Eilish, right here on Jacaranda, your number one feel-good station. It's called Birds of a Feather. And, yeah, I said to you in the last hour that I'm here with you, we'll kind of like wind it down for your Wednesday. We won't throw too much mischief in there, although I've got that element of surprise that always comes out, right? Sometimes it's unscripted, but that's okay. So the simple question was, I mean, what makes you happy? What always puts a smile on your face? Once again, it's all part of us kind of like getting to know each other, okay? A lot of messages are coming through, dogs greeting you. Chantel always seeing Staffies. I love my Staffie. Absolutely love him. Like I said, I've even got a zoo at home. We've got a ferret at home. I've got an axolotl at home. We've got four dogs now. And I absolutely love it. Besides the two stepkids, I mean, they are the coolest pets around. I'm not talking about the stepkids. Okay, maybe I'm talking about them. But other ones coming through, the smell of a braai always puts a smile on my face. No matter what time of day it is, if I smell a braai, it's exactly what I love. Kids laughing. I got to tell you, talking about memes and, you know, kind of like videos running around on Insta, TikTok and whatnot. Have you ever gotten angry with your dog because they're making a noise with, I don't know, their little squeaky toy or their squeaky ball? I've always pictured this in my head. Do you know that sound, that pure joy that you hear of like a toddler laughing? I got to find the sound clip. I'm going to find it in the next link. But think of your dog doing that exact laugh, that contagious, lovely laugh while he's playing with his ball. So don't shout at him. It's literally all they know. That's how much I love pets, okay? And kids as well. All right, there we go. And then, like I said to you, sometimes it's a little bit unscripted. So he has a joke for the boys, okay? Things that make you happy. Now, who is happier to see you? Is it your wife or is it your dog? Okay, so this is how you got to do the test, okay? And I apologize to the ladies. Listen, I apologize to the guys as well. But lock both of them in your car boot for an hour and then open your boot. Whoever is happiest to see you will know straight away. Just make sure there's no sharp objects or a pan because your wife's not going to be entirely happy. There we go. Your dogs are always happy to see you. Come on. That was a good dad joke. Other messages coming through. I love the smell of freshly cut grass. Always puts a smile on my face. A beautiful sunset and when the Boca win. Of course, that is an absolutely, definitely given for a good one. Right? What makes you happy? This is all about Feel Good Radio. Myself, Shane Hunter, in for Danny Painter. It's good to be here. 084-8500-942. Let's see if we can top some of these. I mean, there's some goodies that I've even forgotten about coming through on the WhatsApp line. And I love it, hey? There's nothing better than feeling good, especially with us here at Jacaranda. Yes, some Adele for you. Easy on me.

0: Oh, gotta be ready for that weekend. Hey, listen, we are past the halfway mark. We are almost there. And what are you guys doing on Saturday? Hopefully we're going to see you at the Spa Women's Day Challenge. That's going to be a lot of fun. I'll definitely be jumping on the bike, taking a tour to the location and go and check it out. Come say hi. So listen, we're talking about things that make you happy. So obviously getting to know one another. I probably, you know what, next show might just be a bit more mischievous. Maybe a bit more of, I don't know, the... friendly, naughty side might come out in the next one. But what makes me happy is, man, I love people. I love my job behind the microphone, especially at Jacaranda, being the new guy. It is absolutely awesome. Every time I kind of like just prepare for a show or just literally sit behind the desk and know that I'm about to say hey to you guys out there, I just got it. It's like it's my happy place. So it's also my hobby. Yeah, exactly that. Okay. Alice says, no, I'm lying to you. It wasn't her. She said, what makes me happy tonight? At 10 p.m., I'll be watching a live concert on Stage It. Keith Hothkin, Irish Soul and Rock, and I don't even have to leave my bed. Well, good on you. That's Sharon. We've got a couple of anonymous ones coming through as well. Other things that make you happy. Well, why don't you tell me? 084-8500-942. We want to know all the cool things, okay? Your winning teams, whatever the case may be. Dogs are big time high up on the list. They don't celebrate. They don't, you know, look at your downfalls and whatnot. A dog will love you no matter what. You can forget to feed them. Heaven forbid you don't forget to feed them. But they will love you no matter what. Cats act like they've done you a favor by acknowledging your existence. So I don't know how much we love them kitty cats. Mabek, say for me, what mark yo... Wat is de glimlach op jou gezicht? Ek wil weet.
1: Hey, daar sê man. 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
0: Well, ek sê nou vir jou, anybody that loves animals are good in my book. He has a completely anonymous message coming through. There's not even a name on the WhatsApp, which is quite nice. There's a specific man who puts a big smile on my face, and I'm not going to tell you who he is because he's actually listening to the radio station. He might be listening now. I wonder if he is. But except for that, I have a big smile on my face as well because I'll be visiting my children in New Zealand for 6 whole months. And I'll be back next year. Well, whoever you are, I hope you have yourself a ridiculously cool trip. And hey, listen, if the dude was listening, well, he might just have caught you out. Either way, I want to know all about yours. 084-8500-942. Welcome to it.
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0: And that's Olivia Rodrigo. He's all Jacaranda. It's Drop Dead. Alright, so wat sit 'n glimlag op jou gesiggie? Wel, dit's presies wat ek wil julle wel weet. So in die laaste uur, so Nadia Jacobs, baie dankie. Wat 'n glimlag op my gesig sit, is wanneer ek elke aand Jacaranda luister. 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It's like I can't read all of a sudden. Nadia wil graag foto saam met die hele Jacaranda familie eendag vat. Ek seker ons sal eendag 'n plannetjie kan maak. Libby. What's up, Libby? I have jealousy issues of you right now, okay? So just by the way, I love interacting with people all around the world. And you are no exception. Laying in the pool, floating around with my hubby, listening to Jacaranda all the way in, get this, North Carolina, USA, makes me very happy. That's from Libby. Do you know what? I fancy myself an American. I mean, I could move to Texas. I could picture myself, I don't know, wearing those cowboy boots, a little bit of a Texan hat. I don't know, maybe riding a horse to the bank and back. Not to rob them, of course. Because that's what they did in the West, eh? Don't say that on radio, Shane. Come on now. Listen, once again, we've gotten to know each other just that little bit better, and it's been an absolute pleasure. You know all the things that make me, well, not all of them, but most of the things that make me happy. I love people. I love interacting with people, especially my listeners. It's always a pleasure having a chat with you guys, either on the WhatsApp line or sharing your stories out on the air as well, which is absolutely amazing. One thing I absolutely hate is standing in queues. I'll promise you I'll learn my patience a little bit more than that. But other than that, you guys have once again been absolutely fantastic. And thanks for welcoming the new kid on the block with open arms right here to Jacaranda. It's been a pleasure tonight. It is just going on 9:45. So that's me. I will be in soon again. Just keep an ear out for me. You can also go and check my socials. I'll always tell you guys when I'm about to take over the airwaves. And I have a feeling the next time we might start shaping things up a little bit. And I don't know, maybe the unscripted sort of mischief in a good way will come out. You know, like what we did as kids and all of those stories. And it's always good to hear from you guys. So make sure you keep that WhatsApp line handy, 084-8500-942. Thanks for all the love on there. And you guys, whatever you do, have a brilliant rest of your Wednesday evening. Be safe if you are out and about. And hey, if you do come to the Spa Women's Challenge on Saturday, we will see you there. And listen, don't be shy. If you see me out and about, come say, how's it? And say, hey, I've now finally put a face to the voice. Well, listen, we're always happy to talk to you. Have yourself a cool Wednesday. We'll catch you guys next time. On the flip side, myself, Shane Hunter, signing out. Ciao, ciao.
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4: 3 or 4 maanden na sy gesê het sy wil skei, het ek nog gevraag vir dit. 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
1: 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But if it's skink, me. I mean, you know what I'm saying? Just honor all the wedding gifts. Let the thing just run out of its at least a 1-year warranty.
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1: Asking for a friend.
2: My wife won't allow me to have female friends. What should I do?
3: Allow him. He needs permission to have female friends. How do you feel about that? Flip it, obviously. If you need that kind of permission from your husband to have male friends, constantly jealous of people at work. What's happening?
4: I think my husband should have female friends. I think it's very important that men see women as more than just romantic objects.
5: Mm-hmm.
4: If you are unable to be friends with a woman, it's a red flag. It's also a red flag if people have to ask their spouse's permission for things that make them better people.
3: Well said.
6: I've heard of too many friends in our circles where the partners get drunk and they have shared so many emotional stories and personal things in their lives with each other, and then the affair starts.
3: But that's going to happen if it's going to happen.
5: Thank you.
3: It's going to happen anyway.
5: Yeah.
3: I don't think not having any physical social contact
5: is going to prevent that.
3: No.
5: I think that's a character flaw. That's got nothing to do with the fact that these people are friends. That's a complete character flaw in you as the cheater, whatever.
3: You should know which situations to place yourself in
5: and also you should know
3: which people can't be friends.
7: And if you don't trust your partner around friends of the opposite gender, do you trust them when they go on an, I don't know, work trip?
5: Oh, can you imagine?
7: For instance.
3: Yeah, and now you've got to share the chalet with...
7: No, there's no, no friends there, but are you going to...
8: I think ask yourself the question. If I was single right now and the opportunity of something would present itself, would I go for it? If the answer is yes, then no, that's not a friend. If the answer is no, then possibly could be a friend.
3: Yeah, I kind of hear what you're saying. It's that's a very interesting concept. What do they call it when you have order envy? So when you order something,
5: and then someone else orders, like
7: food envy, like
3: Has it ever happened to you?
7: Yeah.
3: I didn't make the right choice. I should have ordered what they ordered. But you only...
5: Your food analogies this morning is killing me.
7: Is this a seafood dish?
3: I thought to myself, let me ditch the movie, the Nemo metaphor and analogy, and then go to something more, like a restaurant.
7: Yeah.
3: That makes it better. So what I'm saying is, sometimes when you're in something... Then maybe, you know...
7: Something else looks better.
5: Oh, I see what you're saying. Right. Then something arrives on your plate or in front of you and you go, actually, that's maybe more my speed.
3: And then the waitress says, you can do this as a side order.
5: Do you want a doggy bag for that?
7: Take away.
3: Take away. You can have it later. Anyway.
9: Honestly, my opinion, and I know a lot of people's not going to like it, that's the quickest that you will lose me as a girlfriend, as a wife. I don't care. In Afrikaans sê ons, honde wat nie blaf nie word in die donker gevoer. So, female friends is a big no-no.
3: Oh.
9: But also, no male friends on the ladies' side. It's vice versa. It's a two-way street.
5: So you just have no friends? Neither of you have friends?
3: Or they're only friends when you are with them? In other words, help me gaga, antwoord gaga die vraag. Beteken dit, jy mag geen vriende hê nie, of jy het nie vriende van jou eie nie?
7: Yeah, we can have mutual friends.
3: Ons het ons vriende, wat jy sien as ons saam het, en jy het nie aparte vriende wat jy apart sien nie. Wat is daar een verskil soos dit?
10: It wakes me up in the morning, it makes me feel good as I drive to work. Happy, uplifted, I can conquer everything.
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0: Tuesday, right? 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
1: 3 or 4 maanden na sy gesê het sy wil skei, het ek nog geveg vir dit. 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
3: No!
2: But if it's skink, me. I mean, you know what I'm saying? 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Let the thing just run out of its at least a 1-year warranty.
1: Ja, ek kan niks daan verander nie. 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
1: One of the questions that we received online is it us as parents that's linked to it? 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

0: to, let's say, our stress, our lifestyle? Is it diet related? 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Did we do something wrong?
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1: Hey, Rob and Roz. I'm excited for you to give a program in your mind. 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And you've been very lucky there. Ice too. Ek sal sommer net bietjie op my blok verder ry om nog so bietjie meer van julle te hoor. Yes, julle kook. Ek is so dankbaar julle is op hierdie radio.
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1: Shall I just scrap The Secret Sound and we start over?
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3: I think you're going to anger a few people.
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3: I think so.
1: 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Or you don't need the money.
3: Yeah.
1: It's payday anyway.
2: Oh, so you've just gone, it's fine.
3: Whatever.
1: Yeah. Like, whatever. Keep your 50,000 rand. I don't need it. Or if you do want the 50K and you have the right answer, why don't you drop a WhatsApp, first word secret, to 084-850-0942 and take the 50,000 rand. What makes this sound?
0: Think you know the secret sound? WhatsApp the word secret to 084-850-0942. And you could win 50,000 Rand. 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
4: 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We'll see you on the 1st of August at Supersport Park. Let's hashtag celebrate her together.

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5: Nee!
1: But if it's kink, I mean, you know what I'm saying? 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
4: 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I'm going to look myself.
1: Is you happy?
4: Oh, no, I'm just going to get
1: And you swear on it.
4: Yeah,
1: Martin. Oh, that's a good line.
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0: what you missed.
1: It's the best of breakfast with Martin Bester.
2: Sometimes I don't take a lot of pictures of anything, and I really should be, because I don't think I've got any pictures from the party.
0: No.
2: I took a picture of Diane. I don't know if I'm, doing something that, you shouldn't be doing. Now it's a rabbit hole.

0: Men det ser ok ut, Kajan.
1: Then it's good, it's not.
2: It was just like a cool picture.
1: Yeah, yeah.
2: She's holding something.
0: Okay, gotcha.
2: I can't use that.
0: No. Look, I didn't take a lot of pictures at the party or even actually at the rugby even. And we were all there. And it was just like, when you're in the moment though, it's like, it's easy to forget.
1: I think I took one photo at the rugby.
0: Yes.
2: I know. I didn't even take a picture at the rugby.
1: Yeah.
2: I've made a video for soundcheck, which is what I normally do.
1: Right.
2: Because, you know, I get bored. But not actual rugby, the actual show, I didn't. However, I went onto my phone.
0: Yeah.
2: I have hundreds of pictures of my dogs.
0: Okay, yes.
2: Some of the pictures are exactly the same.
1: Yes.
2: I take the exact same picture at the exact same time of the day at exactly the same spot in my garden. I love taking pictures of my dogs in my garden.
0: Yeah, I can imagine that.
2: Every time.
0: Yes.
1: Yeah, I think I've got a couple of pictures of Charlie in exactly the same spot on the couch because she has a little corner where the sun catches her.
2: Right?
1: Yeah.
2: Just beautiful.
1: Same photo.
2: What do you have most photos of on your phone? Is it a pet thing?
3: Well, the pictures that I've got most of on my phone, I wish I could say it was my kids. It should probably be my kids.
2: Right?
3: But it is indeed my Staffy.
2: There you go.
3: Everything that he does is sweet and Oleg and... The kids are teenagers, so yeah, it is definitely my dog.
2: Guys, this is a social experiment.
0: Yeah.
2: People take more pictures of their dogs and their pets than their own children. Not you. You're different.
0: Yeah, I've got a lot of pictures of my kids. I'm looking through my phone right now and I'm like, oh, there's a lot of pictures of my kids. Yeah. But my cats come in strong second.
2: Is it?
0: Yeah, my cats are very
1: good poses.
0: Yeah.
4: My phone is the most work photos of ek. It's a racking installer, so it's not
0: Sure, okay.
2: Fun.
5: I've definitely got photos of my three Dachshund daughters, the most on my phone.
6: 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So, yeah, sorry, probably should be my kids, but hey, there it is.
2: Yeah, those screen grabs and those downloads. Of things, sure. But just be honest with me this morning. Just a quick social experiment. What is the one thing that you get pictures that you have the most of on your phone? Am I right in saying it's possibly your pets? 084 850 0942.
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